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The word of the Lord came to Elijah in a time of famine. And he said, I've commanded a woman to feed you. So to the raven, he said, today you must stop. And to the brook, he said, dry up, because I heard a sound in Siddim.

y'all help me out here. You don't have a color television. 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You're gonna have everything that you want. That mother just kept on crying. Yes. 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

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He said, wait a minute. Mama, I don't live in a fine home. Listen, mama, I got one good room.

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My God is real. My God is real. So real I can feel it. Adoration, Dr. Angie, I want to turn it up on him. Tony Curtis said that.

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5: Hey, this is your girl Shireen. 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Tell me how we really, really living. How we living?
6: 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I know your time yet. So you know you're not afraid. Yeah, man, this is Ryan Mark representing for Dr. Wayne G.

0: 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I'm Love WMG to the max.
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2: Ladies and gentlemen, the captain has switched the fasten seatbelt sign off. 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Thank you.
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0: right, we are here. We are here. Good evening, good evening, good evening. A pleasant and a blessed afternoon, everybody. Thank you so much for joining us on another Monday. It is a Monday afternoon here in New York City, where it is 65 degrees and mostly sunny on the outside. Hey, good evening, The Essence. I kind of get a little rest, a little bit more rest. Yes, Liz Block was in the chair this evening. Took it from The Essence all the way up until this time of the evening. So we say good evening to the radio family all over the world. And as a friendly reminder, we are broadcasting live out of New York City. The friendly students of Adoration Gospel FM, where we are live around the world at www.adorationgospelfm.com. Good evening, family. Everybody doing great? I hope so. 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Locked In and Big Bad Central 96.3 FM. Jamaica, good evening to you. And thank you so much for joining us. After all, let me say good evening also going out to our global partner, International Bread of Life Ministries, led by our servant leader, Reverend Melva Carty. I tell you, we say good evening, good evening, good evening. Good evening, everybody. The name is Uncle Wayne G. Of course, going to take you all the way up until after news time, which is going to be like about 8 p.m. tonight.
1: Do you feel me?
0: So wherever you are joining us this evening, we say good evening to you. It is a Monday, man. I am excited. I am excited. I am excited. You know what the reason why I'm excited so much, so? Huh? There's a song out of South Africa. The name of the song is Song of Hope. And it break away on the internet. YouTube, social media is on a buzz because of the song. But who took it to radio here in the United States and the Caribbean? Your own Uncle Wayne G. It is a buzz on social media, I say. And Uncle Wayne G took it to radio in the United States and around the world. 50 states. All 50 states is on a buzz. Any radio here play that now? You know, sir, your Central boy do that. Is your Adoration boy do that? And it is on a buzz, and don't play with it, because guess what? The artist will be talking to us this evening, 5:30 Jamaica time, 6:30. New York time, and that is PM, 2:30 in the morning in South Africa. She will be joining us right here on the Big Bad Central 96.3 FM Jamaica and Adoration Gospel FM New York and Caribbean HD Radio in South Florida. Oh yeah, we are on Caribbean HD 4 in South Florida. We are also in Pennsylvania. We are also in New Jersey and everywhere else around the world. So it is on a buzz. Social media is waiting with waiting breath this evening. And we are going to amplify it even more. Look, if you listen to the song, you will definitely hear the buzz going on in the song. I hear the Essence play that song all day long. And every time I hear the song, it gives me a different kind of hope. All when you are bruised, you're still holding on. Look here, man. You don't hear me. The song said, all when you are bruised, my brothers and sisters, you are still holding on. You ever see a person that is bruised and wounded? Have you ever seen a person or talked to a person who is bruised? Not even mash up, you know? Bruised. You ever, when I was small growing up, and I fall down. Or I remember once I fell off a bicycle. The bicycle is bam one side and I am one. Let me give you a joke about that. Now my grandfather was a butcher man in Portland Cottage. His name was Tom Mackenzie. All the Mackenzies up in Top Clarendon. He's from Top Clarendon, the Mackenzie them. Yes? So maybe Bedford Crawl, Blackwoods, all of those areas. The Mackenzies from up that side. And also out by, right over there, so Mineral Heights. What a place the name again, over there, that community there. Not Mineral Heights housing scheme, over the other side. That's where my grandfather hails from. But listen to this now. The matter of fact, let me not say that. He's not my real grandfather. But I grew up with him as a grandfather. I don't know my father. I don't know him. And he is also from, I don't know my grandmother, you know. My grandmother ain't going good, you know. Grandma Merkel, you're not going good. Love you, granny. Love you, girl. Can't wait to see you in heaven, girl. I know you're there waiting on your grandson to come. I'll go find you. Don't worry. Spirit will find spirit. All right. So, the grandfather I grew with is not my real grandfather. But I call him grandfather. Anyway. All right. So, we grew up in Portland Cottage. So, he was a butcher man. My uncle, that's his son, D, and boy Mac. So D was a butcher man also. And my grandfather would teach my uncle, and then my uncle would teach me, and then we, most of us in the community, would learn. So while I was growing up in my community, a lot of children used to come to our home. Why? Because that was the scene of all these things. He used to kill, and I have to say it like this though. He used to butcher pig and goat. Right? So on Saturday morning, we'd wake up. Friday, dear, a matter of fact, Friday, we would go to Woodbush in Friday evening. If I am morning shift, I would go to the bush and we'll get the wood and we'll put it down on Saturday morning. Ting the pan, kerosene pan. Kerosene pan is what we used to put on the fire. And the water would boil, we fill it up with water. And they would, you know, whatever the pig and, you know, unalive the pig. Let's put it that way. And they would scrape the pig and do all these things and, you know, cut up the meat and, you know, in the evening, like the 3-4 o'clock, my grandfather, he had a bicycle and there's a two carrier These young people don't even know that. There's a carrier on the front and there's a carrier on the back. So he would put on the front carrier on the bicycle, because it can go without carrier just the same. So he would pull off the carrier, the back carrier, and he would go and sell meat on Saturday evening, right to Portland Cottage Hill. And he didn't go to Rocky Point. He go to Portland Cottage and these places. And he would, with the scale, and he would stop by here, weigh the meat, you buy your meat, fresh pork. And then he will come back in the evening. And then Sunday morning, we would wake up like 3 a.m. or 4 a.m. And then we would analyze goat. Every Sunday morning, me used to eat goat liver. My grandmother used to give me goat liver like crazy. Goat liver every Sunday morning. And then that now, we have a stall where it's at the front of the yard. So you don't come in the yard, but the front, when you open the gate, you just end up in there. And people line up at the stall every Sunday morning, come by the freshly unalive goat meat. Yes, that's what we used to do then. But the thing, what I'm trying to say is this. If you, where the fold is? Bear with me there. Bear with me. Let me fix this thing here. That's when I drop this song. I can't come out of this. Going to this one. Okay. All right. Okay. I am prepared now. So what I'm trying to say is, when I remember I went to, he asked me to go and pick up a pig one evening, one Friday evening. So he put on the back carrier, because we used to carry live goat and live pig in the back carrier, because the weight of today on the back wheel when you're doing that. So if they are shifting around and all this, and I went the Friday evening and I ride up to Portland and pick up a pig, nice young pig, for us to analyze him Saturday morning. And listen what happened now. You know, if you are a rider, you would know this. When you see gravel, you don't ride hard or take a hard corner. You slow down in gravel. It was my first time riding on gravel at the corner of a road. And I take that corner so sharp. When I took the corner, the bicycle go rum, and the front wheel gone. So the pig tied down in the carrier on the back of the bicycle. So the weight of the bicycle so bam and push so, and I was thrown aside. And all of my foot bruise up, my side bruise up. So I know what bruise is. That we call in Jamaica bruise. So if you ever been bruised before, that's what I am talking about. And that's the physical part of it. Now, on the spiritual aspect of bruise, there are times when you are going on with the Lord. And you're doing, matter of fact, let's keep it on the temporal side for a minute. And let's say you, a married man and a married woman. Or let's say your significant other. Whichever way you look at it, if that person cheat on you, more say you found out that the person cheat on you, and you ask the person, and if the person say yes or no, whichever side of the coin you fall on, it happened. That bruised the individual confidence or trust in the other person. Have you ever been bruised in your relationship with your husband, with your wife, your significant other, even your children? Have you ever been bruised by your children? The song we're talking about here, that is so powerful. It hit so powerful. And that is why it took social media so much. And people are rejoicing. Why? Because even when I am bruised, I am still holding on. You don't get it. And that is why I said to this artist, I said, I need this song. Wasn't thinking about it. I said, I need this song in a R&B version, a softer version than this I upbeated version. I need both, because this speak even to our audience. And I want to explain this, and I want, when we are playing the softer version, it will come home to even roost or rest with you even more. And that is why this speak even to our audience. And I want to explain this, and I want, when we are playing the softer version, it will come home to even roost or rest

I share this thought with my servant leader sometime yesterday evening. And I think I said to her, I think it was yesterday evening, I think it was. I said, whatever the Lord is doing, that's where I'm heading. And I took that literally from Brother Gary. I will forever say this. I love to give credit where credit is due. The Lord has shifted. I remember maybe 13, 14 years ago, my spiritual father that we lost a few months ago, he called me. And he said to me, get ready for the shift. I didn't understand what he was saying. 1 week later, and he was prophesying then. And I didn't even know. But he was prophesying into my life. Couple weeks later, maybe 2 weeks later, I was offered a contract at a different radio station from the one that I was on. A bigger radio station from the one that I was on. And I remember going to Sabbath church, because I go to any church. So I remember going to Sabbath one Saturday. And when I got to Sabbath, one thing with us, after Sabbath, he used to call me in his office. And he called maybe five of us, and he would have a, chit-chat conversation. That's where we eat. And we talk and all this. And he said to me in the conversation, are you ready for the shift? And I said to him that, Dad, I get an offer. And he asked me what it was about. And I told him. By this, I wasn't being treated fairly at that other station. But I lived with it. And now this song is telling me, even though you're bruised, I still hold on. I was bruised, but I held on. And then I made up my mind and I said, he said to me, let us pray, and we prayed. And he say, okay, wherever you are, go with it. I came home the night after Sabbath, and I wrote a letter to the management of the station. Say, okay, this is the situation, and I will be exiting this opportunity here. And I gave a month. By then, I book a flight for my sister and myself to Barbados. Can't forget it. And I told my mom, I want her to fly to Barbados. And my sister was in Jamaica. I said, Mar, I am going to book a flight for me, myself and you, and we're going to fly to Barbados. And we're going to spend 1 week. She said, yes. Oh, my God. And she was excited. And I said, Mom, you have to pay your own fare. Mama said, I don't have a problem with that. I've never been to Barbados. And we went to Barbados, and we spent one solid week, all inclusive. And we stayed in two hotel rooms. I was by myself, and my mom and my sister was in the same room. And we stayed in Barbados. And I prayed and I asked God, before I go to Barbados, I went to that station and I did an interview, and I was successful with the opportunity to that station. And then we went to Barbados, came back on the Friday, went to a radio interview. Well, I did the normal interview.

interview that people would have done to, you know, be successful in getting an opportunity to work. And I did that. I came back the Friday before I went on air. But when I was leaving the last Sunday, I said, just turn your radio on Sunday morning and scan all the stations in Jamaica. Anyway, the Friday I came back in the morning and I went to the interview on the radio and I was like, the interviewer asked me the question, are you bringing listenership to this station? I said, I don't know. But when I opened that phone line on the Sunday morning, the person that they placed there to anchor the phone line, he couldn't handle it. The Monday after, and that was a Sunday morning, and I came back the Sunday night. The Monday morning when I left there, every disc jockey, including those that were very prominent DJs on that station, Richie B's and all these guys, they were like, what? This brother create whatever. And I said, okay. And I can say here today, safely say, I don't know what God had in plan or had in mind. But when he made the decision, yes, to do what is happening now, I tell myself, I will just walk in through the doors. I don't have the time to play around. No, I'm not waiting. I just constantly pray and said, God, whatever you say or whatever you do, that's what I have in mind. I don't know what you have in mind. But whatever he does, listen, man, I am walking in all the doors. I see all of that to say this, my brothers and sisters. If you have been praying, if you have been reaching out to God, if you just stay connected and don't run up and down and up and down and don't accept anything and anything, whatever God provide and you accept what God provide, nothing can stop you. If it's time for you to soar to new heights, you're going to soar. Never stop praying. Never cease from praying. So if you have been praying for a good job and you have to continue with the one you have right now, just continue. Be honest with the one that you have. You have some people just move from job to job. This month I am in one, next 2 weeks they move to another, maybe a 6 month and they got, no, that's not consistency. And you have to be faithful when God open a door for you. Be faithful not only to God, but also to the individual that gives you that opportunity. You know what? Sorry to take up all this time, but I have to. If you get a job and you go to job and you have a stealing intention and you go to job and while you're working, you're stealing from that company. Nobody know. Nobody find out. But you constantly stealing. You may wonder, oh, why is my life? I am working, but I'm not seeing where the money is going. I'm not seeing, I am not benefiting. You know why? You're stealing. Oh, you're going to see it. God bless you. And he bless you that you're making $1. Use that $1 to the benefit of yourself. And he will bless that $1. And it becomes hundreds or thousands. But when you start to steal, you are demoting what God is promoting. Oh, that sounds good, yes? Let me say that again. You are demoting what God is promoting.
That's what you're doing. This morning when I woke up, I said to the Lord, God, give me a different direction, if possible, in radio. Give me a different direction. Because people are counting on me. And if they are counting on me, I want each time I come to radio, I can put something spiritual, temporal, whatever it is, in their spirit so that tomorrow they will remember it. I don't want to say something today and tomorrow you forget it. Like you go to church this morning and then later on you can't even remember what the pastor said. I said, God, just like how you remind me what I've read and studied in scripture to give to your people, please remind me things that I need to say on radio. Radio is a vehicle that people you need to use for to uplift people. You see, social media, it is a wonderful venue, vehicle. It's just that some people use it for the wrong reason. I will go on social media and I start listening. You see, one thing with me, when you start talking, I get what you're saying pretty easy. And easily I know if I'm to stay or if I'm to go, if I'm to scroll on. Somebody said to me the other day, who was it? Mrs. Hilton, myself and Mrs. Hilton was having a conversation. And she said to me, Uncle Wenji, I listen to you, I know you, but I did not know this part of you. I said, what part? You didn't know. I didn't know that you could teach the word. I said, I don't do that. Where you get that from? I said, no, back up. Me no know about that. Me no teach the word. I don't know how to do that. I said, no, Mrs. Hilton, I don't know how to do that. And I am not going to be unfair. I don't know how to do that. She said, what do you mean? You don't teach Bible studies? I said, no, listen, Mrs. Hilton, I am just a vehicle. It's the Holy Spirit. I am just an extension of the Holy Spirit, and it's what the Holy Spirit bring back to my memory. I just utter it over the ear, and the Holy Spirit is the teacher. I am not the teacher. She said, wow, this is deep. I said, yes, it might sound deep, but it's not deep to the Holy Spirit. That's the Holy Spirit job. It brings back things to my remembrance. That's what the Bible tells me. It brings back things to my remembrance. The Bible tells us that, right? So what? When I come to Bible studies on Wednesdays, what you hear coming out of me have nothing to do with Uncle Wenji or Bishop Graham. No. Don't have it twisted. Don't have it twisted. Because when the Holy Spirit take control, I have nothing, absolutely nothing to do with it. Maybe your pastor have control over that. Hello? Maybe your pastor tell you that he does this or she does this. Oh, it's a different case when it comes on to Uncle Wenji, our Bishop Wayne Graham. It's a different thing because I know I have nothing to do with it. I have nothing to do with it. All that authority is given to the Holy Spirit to bring back things to my remembrance. Yes. Yes. That's what it is. That's what it is. So I'm saying to you this evening, if you get an opportunity, you see, being faithful is something
that you have to instill inside of you. If you don't instill faithfulness inside of you, you're going to do some things that not even your parents would believe that you would do that. When you think about erosion, think about erosion. When a road or a gully has been, let's say, have you ever gone to a mountain and that mountain have a cave and that cave begin to drip and it constantly drip daily? Wherever that dripping is, it costs. Either it causes that stone or whatever is dripping on to erode. It may cause morass to grow around it. It may cause that stone or whatever to be depleted. It may cause that whatever that dripping is going on. One day might break away. One day may break away. If you being honest to yourself, you will know what honesty is. If a next individual is dishonest to you, you will know that that's dishonesty. You know why? Because you know what honesty is. If you are dishonest and someone else is dishonest to you, you will know easily that that person is dishonest. Are you getting what I'm saying? If an individual is being dishonest to you, that is dishonest. It takes you no time to know that this is a dishonest person because you know what dishonesty is. If you are honest and a person is honest to you, you will know that that person is honest because you know what honesty is. Newey, it's time for me to play some music. Newey don't have that song only as her song. She have album. Here's one of them. This is Newey. We'll be having her this evening in that big interview coming up at 6:30 New York time. 5:30 in Jamaica. And 2:30 a.m. in Africa. Call your friend, tell your family. The biggest song on Facebook, TikTok, YouTube.

0: about Yahweh. Everywhere we go, we will sing about Yahweh. Everywhere we enter, they will hear about Yahweh. In our workplaces, they will hear about Yahweh. In our households, they will hear about Yahweh. Hallelujah.
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I said her name is Nui out of South Africa. I tell you, powerful, powerful. What a way to kick off the evening. We're going to open the phone line. We're going to take some calls. What is on your mind this evening? What can you share with us? Is there anything on your mind that you want to share with us this evening? Of course, the opportunity will be given. We open the phone line in 5 minutes. I'll take your calls, all right? Happy Monday evening, everybody. If you're in the taxi driving, trying to head home in the hustling and bustling on a Monday afternoon like this, hold on. Help is on the way. My name is Uncle Wenji. Don't forget you're locked in too. Adoration Gospel FM in New York City. All the Big Bad Central 96.3 FM Jamaica. When we get to the top of the hour, Caribbean Radio HD4 will join us. But for right now, all about Nui out of South Africa, man. Are you ready for her? All the way on the other side of the world. Yeah. What a Monday evening!

I tell you, the sound of Huey Newey on our radio right now. Let me say good afternoon to everybody joining us from all over the world. Don't forget, you're locked in to the Big Bad Central 96.3 FM here in Jamaica. And of course, the Big Bad Adoration Gospel FM in New York City. I say good evening, Newey. Hey, Newey, good evening to you. Good evening to you. Great to have you joining us. It's a pleasure. Man, let me tell you, Newey, the people are excited to hear you this evening. They're on a high. They're looking so forward to hearing what you have to say. I start to practice my South African talk. I don't know. I may have to just do it. Well, you know what I'm happy about, though, is that as it relates to our gospel ministers these days, they sing in their country language, but they also sing in English. And that make it even easier for us here, in whether you're in the United States here or you're in the Caribbean or elsewhere around the world. And that make it even better. The only disappointing thing is that for us, from the English-speaking islands, yes, we don't take other language serious. That's serious. We don't. We will take, like, apart from English, we will settle with it on French and Spanish. But you know what? Even in Africa, each country in Africa, they have so many language in one country in Africa. Yes, in Africa, like say, I am affiliated with a lot of people that is from Senegal, and they talk different language in Senegal. Now you have Gambia. Gambia is a country that it's actually in the middle, or a little bit of Senegal. Yeah. When we are these guys talking, they love to boast on Gambia is in Senegal, which, to be honest, a country is a country by itself. But jokingly, they will just say, Gambia is in Senegal. No, I don't know. I will ask Newey later on when we speak with her if, you know, there are other part of South Africa that they speak different language. Be honest, the interview is about her song, though. And that's what we're going to narrow it down on. Because the song is so powerful. For those of you who were listening to The Essence earlier today, The Essence was on earlier today, and she was playing this. I think The Essence played the song for all right through the day. From I send that song to The Essence, she don't stop playing it. And I spoke with Lexi, who is coming on, Lexi the Queen Bee coming on tomorrow morning. She said she's going to play it so many. Man, let me open the phone line, guys, and take your calls. The numbers to call, 718-725-8890, 347-213-4250. Those are the numbers to get in touch. Give me a call, guys. Let me talk. Let's talk. Give me a call and let's talk. The phone lines are open. And you know what I don't like? I don't want you guys to call when the program is close to finish. Because I see that happen today with BSN. And I was like, what? These guys wait until the program is close to finish? No, I didn't plan to play the big song until later on, closer to the interview. But man, today when I call into the radio, remember? Today when I call into the radio, when they said their sense was playing, I was actually having my breakfast. Well, late in the day. And I had to stop eating and call into the radio station and ask her to play it again. If you never hear the biggest song on the world stage right now, this is it. This is it.
Her name is Nui, out of South Africa. Let's go. Someday.

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1: No we in G higher. In body no massa. And we ain't get that one from plate. Late again we in G.
2: Green G. Real, real music. Beat again.

0: All right, let's go to the phone line and see who we have over here, sir. Hello, good morning. I'm saying it like I'm in Africa. Good afternoon.
1: Uncle Reggie.
0: Yes, sir.
1: I don't know what time Africa now. I wonder what time.
0: Well, it's like after 12, 1 o'clock thereabout. It's about, okay. It's about after 1. It's 1:25 in one. South Africa, to be honest.
1: Okay. Well,
0: what time is it? Freezes. What time is it where you is at?
1: In Jamaica?
0: Yeah. So where else you are? Where you there?
1: Well, let me see what time. I would have to look on it to see.
0: Look and tell me,
1: what
0: man.
1: Time is it now? What time is it? What time is it in Jamaica here, girl?
0: Is that 4:26?
2: 3:26.
0: No, that time not right. No, tell her again. No. No,
1: she says
0: 4:26. Oh, where she said 3? Where she said 3 a while ago?
1: No, she says 4:26. And it's 5:26.
0: Hold on. Is she working off a foreign time or is she looking at the time to tell me? She looking at the time or
1: Uncle
0: she...
1: Wendy talking. Uncle Wendy says what time now?
0: Yes. 4:26. Okay. Sure. But I never asked her about foreign. Tell me what time at Jamaica.
1: That's right. So is everything, man.
0: Everything is great, man. I am excited. Great, I am looking forward to a wonderful interview later on this evening.
1: Yes, and I like the step up with the station. Hey. The station sounds so good.
0: Yes.
1: And there's different people occupying the, you know, it is so nice. Yeah, I want to say greetings to Central Family.
0: Yeah.
1: Adoration. And, you know, the Evangelist Carsten Maxwell, Brother Edwards, and, you know, each and every one, servant leader, each and every one that taking part in this, on this radio here, sir.
0: Yeah.
1: It is so good. I was listening to Sister Essen today, and she blessed my soul, knowing that the radio is not like first, because remember, you got the vision that there gonna be a change, and you can see that there's a change. You don't have to go too far to see that there's a change. Well, you know we have to just hold up our right hand and give thanks, and we know that we are going through what we are going through, cause
0: yes,
1: we just have another few days for sparring to accomplish.
0: We're not talking about that now. We're not talking about that now. We're talking about just right. Stay on chocolate.
1: Yeah,
0: stay on focus.
1: Talking about it,
0: yeah,
1: right
0: man.
1: Now.
0: Focus.
1: That's right. That's what we say.
0: Yeah, too. Man. Focus. What is your take about the song that we are playing? The song that we're playing now.
1: Well, the song is good, Uncle Wayne G.
0: Okay.
1: And you know me already.
0: Yeah.
1: The song is, you know.
0: Do you understand? Do you understand the song?
1: Yes, man.
0: And yes.
1: This song is pulling us closer.
0: Yes.
1: As a group.
0: Right.
1: And it's pulling us together. And
0: right.
1: That's what I love.
0: Right.
1: When we don't separate from each other.
0: That's and right.
1: I must give you credit, big you up, to know that, because I was listening to Caribbean Radio this morning, and, you know, a lot of people didn't know that, you know, such a powerful artist, neither, you know, for Wendy. I have to say.
0: That's true.
1: There's a lot of people. Yes, man. A lot of people don't know that you're working in Uncle Wayne G.
0: Yes.
1: And you know a lot of people.
0: But we're just humble. We're just humble ourselves.
1: You just humble yourself with it,
0: too. Yeah, man. Yeah,
1: so,
0: man.
1: You know, Liz, understand and know you is what type of person to, you know.
0: Yeah, man. Yeah, man.
1: Yeah, they know that. You're not the type of man that love the excitement.
0: That's right.
1: Show up yourself.
0: That's right. That's
1: yeah,
0: right.
1: You're just humble with it.
0: That's right. And that's right.
1: That's what you are using to lift this radio. Cause a lot of people didn't know that, you know, you know, Brother Gary, that good night, you know. And I was listening to you this morning.
0: Yeah.
1: Brother Gary couldn't keep it He says vex with you for more than.
0: I didn't. Hold on. I didn't even hear it. I didn't hear it. If somebody tell me, I was like, but I was listening to Brother Gary's man a little bit. I didn't get the chance to listen to everything. So tell me what happened. Tell me what happened. What did he say?
1: I was so shocked.
0: Yeah, tell me what he said.
1: You see, Wagey, yeah. I vexed Wagey for a certain amount of time. And I said, a man like Uncle Wagey, you must have to vex with him. Because guess what? Uncle Wagey will tell you the truth and still come back and laugh with you.
0: Thank you. Thank you so much.
1: He's a man that used laughter to cover so many different things.
0: Yeah, man.
1: So I will listen to him. And I know that he's upset.
0: Yes. Yes. Yes.
1: I know that he's upset.
0: Yes.
1: But just because of your nature.
0: Yes.
1: He have to just blow you and go around and come right back to you. Thank God for you.
0: God, listen. I say, what I said in life,
1: what
0: right?
1: Loving God.
0: What I say in life, to accomplish the goal that God set, you have to be patient, you know,
1: yes.
0: And with patience comes humbleness.
1: Yes.
0: And if you just wait on God and don't do it by yourself, because self can't do this, you know.
1: And you know, it's very hard when you're waiting on God.
0: It's not easy. I know that. It's not easy. It is not.
1: Very hard.
0: Of course. Nothing is easy. Nothing is easy in this world.
1: Hello?
0: Yes, and nothing is easy.
1: You're waiting.
0: Yes.
1: And you have to bear so many different ways. I was listening to the testimony of Sister Essen.
0: Yes.
1: And she blessed my soul.
0: Yes.
1: Knowing that she have the way to, she have the faith to live above others. Yes. And Brother Gary come with it this morning, the same thing. If you want to you have to be a humble person.
0: Yes.
1: To get upliftment spiritual.
0: Yes.
1: Yes, sir.
0: Yes.
1: Well, I'm here listening to you, man, and you guys doing an awesome job. And I'm happy to know that I'm a part of the station.
0: Yeah.
1: And you are building up the station. Big up yourself, Bones.
0: Yeah.
1: Bones is there, and I know every Jamaican is listening.
0: All right.
1: You know,
0: thank you. Thank you, man. I am going to say some stuff in South African language because Nui is filling me with the information here. So let me go back and say, see if I can set apart.
1: All right.
0: So here's what it is. Nui is listening and she's filling me in with the blanks here that I read. Okay. So, I go back and say, see if I can set apart.
1: All right.
0: So here's what it is. Nui is listening and she's filling me in with the blanks here that I read.

0: So it is 2300 hours and 26 minutes when we asked the time earlier. So it is 2300 hours and 34 minutes now in South Africa, I am told. Right? So the phone lines are open. Now is a good time to call him because later on I won't be able to take any calls. So if you wish to go on the radio, now is a good time to call. Okay, family? Now is a good time to call if you want to call into the radio station. Because when we get to 6 o'clock or 5 o'clock in Jamaica, we won't be able to take any of your calls. All right? Be reminded of that. So if you don't call now before we get up to that time, then it'll go too bad for you. Okay? All right. All right. Hello, good afternoon, good evening.
1: Good afternoon, Uncle Wenji. How are you, sir?
0: If I never make you know, you'd wait till 5 minutes to the hour you are call. You did it the other day, you know. And 5 minutes before me come off on the radio, you're calling. I don't want you call that time. I am going to be here for 4 hours. See it? Sir, 4 hours me and the here for. Anyway, go ahead. How are you doing? How you doing, brother Scott?
1: I'm good, sir. I'm not complaining. Wait, I'm not making any complaint about this, sir.
0: Yes. You can speak in because South African language? You can speak in... Anybody can speak in South African language? You never tried, sir. You don't have to be... Come on, you don't have to be bright. What is bright anyway, though?
1: I don't understand that type of language, sir.
0: Oh, okay. All right. You ready to learn?
1: Okay, sir.
0: You ready to learn?
1: Yes, sir. I would try. Although me reach in a age, you know, but I still not try.
0: No, they have a word that says it's never too old to learn, right?
1: Okay, sir. I always hear that word too.
0: Let me ask you. You listen to the song that we've been playing from Sunday morning, right? You hear the song? You hear the song? Brother Scott, you're
1: listen
0: talking.
1: The song, sir.
0: Are you the song that I just finished playing?
1: Oh, you know, me never realized the song that you just finished now.
0: What time you start listening to the... Did you listen to the essence today?
1: It's like me did go me pay Uncle Wenji and me come back and me kind of... weary out and me did go lie down and then me wake up. Just wake up.
0: Oh, so you didn't hear the last song I was playing just now?
1: No.
0: Okay.
1: Me just go sit down for the brand and then me say, me hear you say, anybody want to call me?
0: Okay.
1: And me just get up and say,
0: of course. Oh, you mean? Because I want to hear people talking to me. Sometimes I'm here.
1: Okay,
0: I don't want to keep talking to myself.
1: And you know, me go meeting today and when me leave, was mine, you mean? You don't say me have to find over radio station today. I'm still reading now, I'm not getting over there now for the car. Me take one taxi go down and then be, and then through me take a taxi down if I want, me need a while, I might not try if you reach there, but you may take a taxi, me just say,
0: okay.
1: Right, next time, because I go back down there sharply.
0: Okay, no problem. So what is going on in Jamaica presently? How is Jamaica? What is happening there now?
1: Well, really, I'm not getting no strange news, more than regular thing I go on from longer time now, when I'm not getting no strange news.
0: Mm-hmm.
1: When we say the time is very hot.
0: Oh, well, it is 64 degrees here. It's not that hot, and it's not that cold here in New York.
1: It is very hot here, so it's hot.
0: Wow.
1: It's like me, you know, when we go out in the morning, you know, mm-hmm. So we have the high blood pressure, and we come in back. I'm not about to take no more if I sunlight day part.
0: Okay. So, by the way, do you take blood pressure tablet?
1: Yeah, break up.
0: Have you been taking blood pressure tablet? That's my question.
1: Yeah,

0: Yes, sir.
1: Oh,
0: Yes,
1: okay.
0: sir. I have to do that.
1: That's right. That makes sense. That make
0: Yeah.
1: sense. That makes sense.
0: Friday gone, I go to the clinic and I'll get me repeat and something like that.
1: That's this past
0: Okay.
1: Friday.
0: Me 70 now, Uncle Andrew. Me 70 year old now.
1: You 70 now?
0: Yeah, everybody look at me and tell me, say, this morning people attend the chapter and say, no, sir, not show for you, not a show for you.
1: What do you mean it don't show on you? What in terms of what it don't, you look older or you look
0: No,
1: younger?
0: they must say, me look younger than that.
1: Oh, you mean big up yourself, of course. So what are you doing for that to happen though? What are you doing? You're eating more
0: Like,
1: grown provision food or you're eating more fast food?
0: you know, say Uncle Wenji, me not eat again. Not the way when me franchise feet again in Uncle Wenji, not at all.
1: So
0: And me do a lot,
1: you're saying
0: me do a lot of
1: you're not
0: drinking.
1: hold on, so you're not eating but you're surviving? How you do that?
0: Yeah, when me eat Uncle Wenji, just a little, but a lot of drinking. Like me drink lots of fruit juice, me drink no alcohol, no other drinks apart from like natural fruit juice.
1: But as a Christian, you could never be drinking alcohol, right?
0: Oh, okay.
1: Right. So you're saying you're mostly drinking fruit juice
0: Yeah,
1: and
0: most. Yeah,
1: oh. So you don't
0: mostly drinking.
1: so you are not eating food?
0: Any little thing me don't go in jail, man. When two look up something, me just flow.
1: Your belly gets smaller.
0: And
1: Why you say that?
0: I mean, no, if might be a fat, me don't know who, and I don't know,
1: So,
0: I don't know.
1: are
0: You
1: you
0: see, like,
1: worried? Hold on. Take your time. Listen to me. Are you worried about anything?
0: really, Uncle NG, let me tell you the truth. I don't know if I worry about anything. I mean, I really know directly if me worry about something. I don't really know. Might be me I worry about. Might be my wife or something like that.
1: Where is your
0: Or
1: wife? Where's
0: I
1: your
0: don't know.
1: wife?
0: Me not really.
1: Hold on, no. Where's your wife?
0: Wife, that one, co-country, sir.
1: Okay. But you're in touch with her though. She, you,
0: So.
1: yeah, you're about, is it? You're in touch with each
0: Yes,
1: other.
0: most of the time, and sometimes I push her in on them. I say, me don't know where really I become. I don't see. I am in a. Me not really know directly. Me risk my mind for nothing, but I don't know, sir. Just
1: So hold on,
0: something
1: man.
0: set up me,
1: We
0: and let me just go and trust God and live.
1: no, but trusting God and live is awesome. But are at any given time, you feel worried about your wife?
0: You know, sometimes me look over certain things where pass on gone or
1: Okay.
0: and we really should never really take place, but you know,
1: Okay.
0: just have everything in our God's hand.
1: Yeah,
0: Just tell
1: man.
0: us, sir,
1: Yeah,
0: believe
1: man.
0: you me.
1: Yeah, man. I understand. So
0: Must serve
1: you go to Grong today?
0: the Lord.
1: You go to Grong. When are when you go to Grong? You have a big field that you plant?
0: Yeah, me have me good little farm and me raise me two little cattle and me have a little
1: Okay.
0: farm, nice farm too, right? Me have a little potato. I come in and reap some sweet corn couple weeks ago.
1: Sweet
0: Me
1: corn?
0: tell Uncle Angie,
1: You
0: yeah,
1: reap,
0: man.
1: you sell sweet corn?
0: Last week before last, come on, man, my son, they sell a crop of sweet corn, man, beer, Uncle Angie, beer,
1: Oh, wait
0: and
1: a second.
0: sell out. You don't have hand for selling me, I tell you.
1: Sister Terrian, I hope you listen, Sister Terrian. Oh, wait a second. You serious? You will,
0: Oh,
1: hold on.
0: when it
1: You will
0: finished.
1: have corn for December?
0: Don't know if we're trying to see if we can get back. Yeah, you get back a crap, yeah.
1: All right, so save a crop of the corn. Hold on a man. Save a crop of the corn to sell, you know, for December 5th.
0: Okay. December 5th. Okay.
1: Yeah, plant a
0: We'll
1: crop of corn.
0: try to.
1: Remember, say, oh, I want that, you know, sell it out, you know. Make sure Sister Terrian will beat you, you know. Oh.
0: Okay, we're gonna try to do that for December, yeah, man.
1: And she flag hard. So you know what, Sister Terrian will take up that strap there and touch you with it.
0: Okay, no,
1: So we can count on you
0: I'll
1: for the
0: just
1: corn for December.
0: Yeah, let me try and do that, Uncle NG.
1: It's
0: As long
1: not.
0: as life keep going.
1: Yeah, it's not free. We want it, you know. We are buy the corn from you. Because we know that's your that's your earning.
0: Yeah,
1: So don't.
0: because it's expensive. Uncle NG, expensive corn, you know.
1: I know. That's
0: Expensive
1: why I said to
0: corn.
1: you, Sister Terian will tell you
0: Yeah.
1: how much she gonna need. She will tell you how much she gonna need for December.
0: Yes, sir.
1: Yeah, man, no
0: I want to go
1: problem.
0: chop it down on Wendy people. He can't finish, and people still ask you, he can't finish.
1: Eh?
0: Who can't? He
1: But
0: said,
1: brother
0: he
1: Scott,
0: can't sell the car.
1: what I didn't even
0: Yeah.
1: know it was when Sister Terian and Paula telling myself, a matter of fact, everybody else knew about that. Even servant leader knew about that sweet corn, and Sister Inks knew about sweet corn. Me alone never knew about sweet corn, you know, out of the group, you know. I never knew, say, you guys plant sweet corn in Jamaica. I thought it came from foreign.
0: Yeah man. Uncle, you know, say everything now, you know, becoming like the never but I will sweet Jamaica and something I'm gonna
1: That is what I am saying. They are not buying the Jamaica, the local organic products anymore.
0: But I'll be that in Uncle Angie. I still love my common country for myself, you know. When
1: But
0: we plant if we make money out of Instagram, but me love my common country for while I eat for myself and roast because me love that. Me love
1: yes,
0: my own common. I mean never love my common country. I
1: yeah.
0: love my common country same way.
1: Oh God.
0: Yeah. But anyway, me just wanna big up on the radio family.
1: Yes.
0: All over Jamaica and all over in the United States country. I just
1: Yeah.
0: pick up each and everyone this evening, sir.
1: Yes.
0: Bless. And tall man, so me a big tall man. In good out and yard, listen to the number of them uptown.
1: Of
0: Don't know the
1: course.
0: version.
1: All right. No problem.
0: Yes, sir.
1: Thank you for calling, Brother Scott.
0: Bless them coming.
1: All
0: Bless.
1: right. Good, good. All right. Let me ask the question. For those of you who have been listening to the song, right? We have the gospel artists listening. Yes? You call me and tell me what question you would love to ask her if you were given the opportunity. What would you like to know about the song? What? Tell us what the song is saying to you. She needs to know. What is the song saying? Why do you love the song? Why do you love the song? Let me go to this call here. Hello, good evening.
2: Bishop,
1: Yes, Moons.
2: let me tell you something, man.
1: Yes.
2: From morning, you see,
1: Yes.
2: radio shot. And I know one, but it got shot.
1: Yes.
2: Let me tell you.
1: Yes.
2: From 6 o'clock this morning, no, from 5 o'clock, we're going to say 2 9, 1 9, 2 10, 1 10 to 2. Two to three. I saw no no.
1: Yes.
2: One hour. Yeah.
1: Yeah, Liz Black, yes.
2: Yeah. The 1 hour between Essence and Radio Command.
1: Yes.
2: Night. Me I tell you night. And the song is sell off, the credit off, everything off by the time the man.
1: What? Tell me about the song. What is your thought about the song though? What the song speak of to you?
2: Why? It's because if you define fierce,
1: Yes.
2: listen, you don't lie out. You get up, pick yourself up.
1: Yes.
2: You understand? Wash yourself off, wash your feet off, man. And if it moves, you dress until it gets better.
1: Yes.
2: Yeah, man, if it moves, you just do the way you have to do. You don't give up, man. And
1: Yes.
2: by listening to essence and I'll testimony, I tell you someone, I tell you brother. We need a session on the when she reached our auntie, please. You understand?
1: Right.
2: She said to them, I know when she reached our auntie, please. Never, she don't know who carry her body. And she's driving up, and she don't know how she get there. But when she get there, I to realize that she's there.
1: Unfortunately, I didn't get to listen to everything that she was saying, but I hear she playing the song all day. She played the song.
2: Yes, man. Yes, man. That's why I'm telling you, we are a car, you know, because when you're 19 over, you know, we want to have a car, you know, you know, like, break our concentration.
1: That's good. That is awesome.
2: Trans car about when we hear one say no, it says under the 19 tulip. So we now what happened. Yeah man. You must know two times even the smog and tower number. So in self hand I do, you know. Yeah man, so may I tell you which up. When your foot broke, that no means to say you're not going to get to walk again.
1: That's so true.
2: That's so true. Man, listen to our man, I tell you, it's a testimony, man.
1: Yes.
2: Really testimony.
1: Awesome.
2: Especially the part when you say the woman is at the middle session, come out, and she pick up, pack up all things, and come out, leave her, man. I tell you, Bishop, it's not rich, you see? A fear fight. Any optional research you have a fear fight. Remember me tell you. Because almost person that do that bishop and gun shot or knife cut or cookie slap or something on this up. We have to be tough, man. We read that, man. We respect our man. I'm going to tell you. You see, you know, I'm cool, you're cool, and for the interview, I'll come up. So
1: yeah, man. To your family later. Thank you, sir.
2: Yeah.
1: Appreciate the call.
2: Yeah,
1: all right, good. All right, I'm going to drop the song again, and I need to know what's your take. Oh, are you loving it? 347-213-4250 are the numbers to reach in touch. 718-725-8890.
3: Someday things will work out
1: for my
3: good.
1: I'm telling you,
3: I've cried in the dark.

0: one I want to catch. Journey of life is a heavy road. I understand this part. Feet on the stove, still I carry the load. My name. Hello, good evening. You sure you want all of that on the radio, Auntie Peggy? You sure?
1: Sorry, Uncle Wayne.
0: You can't call a station and talk.
1: I never was here, come on, so I'm very sorry.
0: Mighty God. Jesus. I don't think you really wanted that to come on the radio at all. If you call somebody else, oh, you keep talking. Oh, you bad.
1: You bad. You bad.
0: Anyway, how are you? How are you doing?
1: Bless Uncle Wayne G. Yeah. I'm still alive and God spare me another day.
0: Yes. How the song? Oh, you're loving the song?
1: Yes, Uncle Wayne G. This song, me would I ask her if me have a question to ask her if
0: yes.
1: You pass through a bad relationship.
0: Okay. Let me write it down.
1: Yeah.
0: I know she's listening. Of course, she's listening. We're here chatting and social media.
1: That song would have come in like she passed through some, so she'll tell you now, say everything is going to be all right.
0: Okay. Wow. Yes.
1: Yeah.
0: Wow. That's a good question.
1: That's my little take on it.
0: All right. Thank you so much. Thank you so much.
1: Yeah.
0: All right. Good, good. All right. What's your take on the song? If you were to get the opportunity to ask Nui a question about the song, of course, what would be your question? And that question from Auntie Peggy there, that's something I thought about. That's something that I would pose. But because she hear it, I will have to pose it later on this evening. That's a deep one.

0: she don't.
1: All right, let's go to the slide and say hello, good evening.
2: Hello, good evening, Uncle Angie.
1: Hi, Sister Pauline, how are you?
2: I'm good.
1: Wonderful.
2: I'm good. I'm good, sir. I mean, I'm a birth month, so I feel good.
1: Stop it! You're gonna beat. Hey! Evangelist Scott. Hey, listen. Remember Evangelist Scott, you know, don't leave her out there. We don't start it so early. Look here, we just start the month of June, man. We don't be even yourself, the man. What happened to the man?
2: I don't care, sir. I'm being a bright one, so. Jesus. I'm from Manny, but I shake and I listen to the Hessent and the, you know.
1: Jesus. So what make you excited? Because of the month of June, or you have big plans for the rest of the year? What happened?
2: I don't have no big plans in the bishop. I'm going to go and live with my birthday. And I tell you, Mr. Owen, I listen to the sentence. Yes, someday things are going to work out. I say, oh God, 2 years ago, my foot break. My leg in one place can't even move. And this year, we just stand up on that dance when she attacked today.
1: Wow.
2: We just stand up on that dance when this song that you were playing today. I play,
1: yes.
2: And the essence, you know, I talk and I give her encouraging words. We just get up on the dance and I say, Lord, we have so many things to give God thanks for. And sometimes if we just long and look into itself and say,
1: yes,
2: we'll give thanks with this, we'll give thanks with that. It don't have to be big.
1: Right.
2: We have so much to give God thanks to our bishop. Mm-hmm. At the end of the day, he done so much for us. Remember, say, his death wasn't the end, but his resurrection is a promise. So we have so much we give God thanks for, Uncle Angie. And tell you the truth. But me want to hear the testimony behind this song, because
1: yes,
2: there has to be a testimony, because Bishop, yes, love this song.
1: You love it. You love it, don't you? Jesus!
2: Good.
1: And I said, you know, it's Sister Terry and birth month, you know.
2: That's his Ethereum birth month.
1: Yeah.
2: Oh, hopefully you have to send them one. You have to send them one.
1: And her birthday is the 10th.
2: Mine will be on Wednesday the 3rd.
1: What? I just sent you the song. That is your birthday gift.
2: Yeah. Okay.
1: I just sent you the song. So that's your birthday gift. So okay, you get an early birthday. What date is your birthday again, Sister Pauline?
2: The 3rd. It will be on Wednesday.
1: Oh, I will be on the radio, so it's not a problem. So every time you hear me play that song, as from now on, after your birthday month. A whole month.
2: Okay.
1: And I am going to be playing it all the way down. Yes? I don't. Listen, I love the song so much that I don't know when I'm going to stop playing this song.
2: Oh, Bishop, be love for me here. For me here, I know, Mr. Jig, may I look for a for YouTube this morning? I'm here jigging at the 4:35 o'clock hours. But Mr. Bishop, turn it up loud. But I'm here jigging for wake up early this morning.
1: So you find it on YouTube?
2: Yeah, me find it on YouTube. Not the same store one, but me try it. Yeah.
1: You don't find this one?
2: On YouTube.
1: What number?
2: I don't know if you're going to look for this one.
1: You look for her name. Her name is Nui on TikTok. Yeah. Our YouTube is N-E-W-I-E.
2: Missy the flyer.
1: By the way, did you subscribe to the Central page? You press the red button? You press the red button on the Central 96.2 FM page?
2: The red button?
1: The red button.
2: This? You know, I'm not sure. May I have to go back, go check.
1: When you go and you see the little red plus, It's yeah. about in the middle of the phone. Make sure you press it now.
2: Yes. Yeah, okay. Okay, I will.
1: Yeah.
2: I will as soon as I go back to it.
1: All right.
2: Yes, Bishop, what? I'm feeling good, and you guys are doing an awesome job.
1: Oh, you love all the radio sound recently. With every voice, it's like you have choices now. You can choose what to listen to.
2: Yes. We have choices now. You can choose what you listen to. This morning, me tell me, my sister say she need to listen to the brother Gary.
1: Yes.
2: Going to go to work on morning time. She live in Port St. Lucie.
1: Oh, so she live in Port St. Lucie too?
2: Yes. Yes.
1: She need to listen to because she can't get it on the radio in her car.
2: Yes.
1: Yeah, I'll get the app. You have the app? You have it?
2: Yeah, miss. Yes, we share it to her this morning.
1: What you don't say? Because we don't play with it around here. Hey, we don't just what's it so? We don't just what's it?
2: Hey? I'm coming to be a learn. Find you give out the number. So myself, me and brother Gary know already. You give out the number, so I turn the money and me text up. Me get it right away.
1: Yeah, but you mean after nobody know more than you? Oh, you mean? Lord of mercy. Jesus.
2: Me get it right away, Bishop, so I'm there. Mm-hmm. Yes. Mm-hmm.
1: So how is the weather down there?
2: Oh, It's hot. Yes, very hot. Very hot. Night and day it's hot. Night and day it's hot.
1: Yeah. Wow.
2: It's hot. Yeah, night and day it's hot. Fire.
1: Oh, God. Fire. Oh, God.
2: Hot, very hot. The heat and everything hot.
1: Wow.
2: The sun hot. The temperature hot and everything.
1: So let me ask you, your sister that lives in Port St. Lucie, she went to the concert?
2: No, she didn't. No.
1: You have to get her involved. Look here, you have to get her involved in everything we are going down there.
2: She couldn't go.
1: Oh, she couldn't make it. Okay.
2: No, she couldn't get it. Unforeseen circumstances. But if I was there, I would have gone.
1: I know you that day. Make sure you tell her and don't keep the app to herself, you know. Share it with her friends at her job, at her church. She got church?
2: Once in a while.
1: All right, it doesn't matter. That's
2: nurse.
1: Okay. She's a nurse?
2: Yes, she works at the hospital, so you know it's all that
1: for sometimes. A whole heap of Caribbean people at the hospital. Tell her, say, when she go. Hey, listen. Listen, Mr. When she go
2: there. When she get a chance, she go to church.
1: No, man, leave the church over there. Mr. When she got at the hospital, you see? Tell her, say.
2: Yes.
1: All our nurse friend them, she for share the app. I saw we go get them to Jesus. We want all of them nurses to Jesus, you know. And you want tell her, say, she for listen to the Brother Gary show more often.
2: This morning when me tell her about Brother Gary, she said, I know him. And she tell me where he used to work. He used to listen to him at the other radio station.
1: So she never listened to him again. She didn't stop.
2: Yeah.
1: She find back our brother Gary. Tell her, me say. Tell her, uncle, where she say. Listen to me. I hope when you call her tomorrow, you know, she can't tell us that she listened to the brother Gary show. And you listen, you know. You have to ask her, what? Tell her, I have to tell you, because you don't miss the show, you know. Tell her, I have to tell you something that brother Gary say. So you're going to know if she listened to it true.
2: All right.
1: And tell her, if you make sure. Well, I know. You have to make sure, tell her, she listen to it every time she get the chance. Can't tell her listen to it every day. But every time she get the chance, and she will make sure, say, Sunday morning when she there home, she will put it and listen to Uncle Wayne G too.
2: Yeah, we should tell her, man, like, she just know about it. Maybe just take time on course.
1: Yes. No, but listen, you have to tell me when she listening. You have to tell me when she listening. So when she listening to it now, and I call her name and big her up, you think she gonna stop? Me do our Jamaican people, especially Jamaican, you know. Especially Caribbean people. We know them. You see, anytime you call her name one time, She go tell her, you know what I mean? You call on the radio. Nobody know Moses, so. Oh, so make sure, say, when, tell her, so when she listening, to make sure you know. And you just secretly call me and make me know, say, she listen. I hope she not listen, no, you know. I hope she not listen, no.
2: I don't think she listen, no, no.
1: Okay, well, okay.
2: Well, when
1: me
2: now say no.
1: You don't know.
2: No.
1: You don't know.
2: No.
1: What's our first name? What is our first name?
2: In the morning.
1: What is our first name?
2: Joanne.
1: Huh?
2: Joanne.
1: Downing. Joanne Downing. Port St. Lucie. Big up yourself. Make sure y'all listen to the radio. Eh? What you say?
2: Our Joan
1: down at Port St. Lucie. Big up yourself. Now you can tell her. Text her and tell her. Say, you know, say them calling him on the radio. If you were listening, you'd hear it. And that you said to her. And she go say, a lie. Okay. Me, I tell you what she go say. Listen to me, no man. She go say, a lie. Then you say, oh, you see, if you don't listen, you'd hear it for you.
2: Because
1: I hear, tell her, I say, look here. I me calling on my radio station. So I know. Oh, so you make sure you tell her, because I don't lie, you tell. Me a teacher for speech, yes. Don't you?
2: Yeah.
1: That's right. Me just want to know something I'm a teacher for telling. Hey, Sister Polly, thank you so much. God bless you.
2: God bless you.
1: So you say, look, hold on, I didn't ask you the question. Newey, we're going to do the interview in about at 30 minutes after 6 o'clock here. Yeah, so... Yes. What question would you ask her if you have the opportunity?
2: Only one question come to my mind, Obishas. What is the testimony behind the song?
1: Behind the song. All right.
2: Yes.
1: Thank you so much.
2: Yes. Okay, Bishop.
1: All right. Good. All right. Let's jump over to this call and see. By the way, we're supposed to be... Oh, my God. What time is it? 7 minutes after. Let me say good evening. Let's reset this. Good evening to every single person listening to us. As a friendly reminder, we are broadcasting live. Hold on for me, caller. Hold on, please. We are broadcasting live out of New York, of course. The friendly studio of Adoration Gospel FM. We're live in Jamaica on the Big Bad Central 96.3 FM Jamaica. As a matter of fact, we're live also on the Big Bad Caribbean Radio HD4 in South Florida, New Jersey, Pennsylvania, and around the world. Good evening to every single person listening to us right now. It is great to have you all joining us. I am excited. Let me say good evening to Brother Gary. Good evening to Sister Sharon. Of course, good evening to the radio family. Of course, of the Big Bad Caribbean Radio HD4. Let me say good evening to you all. Let me say good evening to everybody listening to us. We thank you so much for joining us. All right. Don't forget to share the app. Don't forget to share the app. Don't keep it to yourself. We need everybody to have the app, right? All right. All right, let me say good evening, caller. You're live.
0: Good evening.
1: Why are you laughing?
0: Lord.
1: You just come laughing.
0: Full of laughter. Trust me. Okay. It has been a day full of laughter. First of all, how are you?
1: I am good. Everybody just done laughing.
0: Boy, when I don't tell you what I'm laughing about.
1: Talk to me.
0: Boy, I tell you, you join up with a comedian.
1: Who is that?
0: Boy, they tell you what a smile on your face.
1: Who is the comedian? No. You're not saying Brother Gary's comedian.
0: Uncle Gary. Lord have mercy, Uncle Gary. First of all, Uncle Gary had me cracking up in my bed this morning when he was talking about his brief. Did you hear the part about the brief?
1: No, I did not. I'm glad sign on your bed you there so you never drop off, right?
0: Even there, Uncle Gary said that he packed his bag with some briefs. One yellow one, one green one. I don't remember the color of the other one. And these briefs had holes in them.
1: Catch yourself.
0: When you want to itch, when you want to scratch, you know which one.
1: Hey, let me jump on my people. Them cheering that tonight.
0: You see, you can really see the humility in a man like that. No matter how high he climbs, you know, forget his culture, the tear up briefs. You know, he has these special holes in these briefs now that when you want to itch, he knows which of the holes to put his finger in.
1: If he be of himself.
0: Then Mrs. Smith went into his suitcase now and found the brief and said that he needs to dispose of them.
1: That's right.
0: Mrs. Smith threw away the brief. Uncle Wendy, he said that rubbish truck had not come to the hotel as yet. And he missed the brief and he went to the rubbish bin and he never stopped searching until he found the brief. And he took them back to the suitcase. He took them back inside to wash them. Alone.
1: Jesus.
0: And oh my God, I laughed at him. And then no, he was talking about I don't know what your name had in the past, but he said that him love keep malice.
1: Hey.
0: And him keep malice like a big ghetto girl. So he get malice with you for several years. Like a big ghetto girl. But I know you. I know you, whatever happened,
1: yes,
0: you would have passed that off within the next minute and you're back to normal again. But all you know that some gear had you in malice for over several years. I don't know if it was years or what. Like a big ghetto girl.
1: Oh, Jesus.
0: I love to feel this morning, man. Just me, Uncle Gary is like a comedian all by himself.
1: Well, he is. He's also a comedian.
0: He puts a smile on your face, man. Believe you me, there's always something to laugh about every day.
1: Yes.
0: Every day that he comes on.
1: Yes, man.
0: Pray, man.
1: I am so happy. I am so happy for that.
0: I appreciate his honesty. He's
1: yes.
0: so honest.
1: Yes.
0: You know, he just talk the thing as it is.
1: Yes.
0: And he doesn't hold back things.
1: And yes.
0: And he's just playing with whatever experience he has had.
1: Right.
0: And he just moves on.
1: Right.
0: I just thank God for him, man. Everybody serve their purpose.
1: Right.
0: Now we're the song.
1: All right, so listen. So listen. The song, Song of Hope. All right, everybody, just look for it.
0: I don't get the lyrics clearly. Just a while ago, I was trying to listen to the lyrics, but I didn't get it clearly.
1: Okay.
0: But however,
1: hold on.
0: Yes.
1: So, Nui, the artist is listening. She's listening right now in South Africa. She's up and she's listening to the radio. So,
0: yes.
1: You know, have an opportunity that if you had gotten the opportunity to ask her the question directly, which is right this minute, that's what it is. What would be your question to her about the song?
0: Well, from the song, you see, I gather that she has had. The song speaks to us and the experiences that we have had, not just one experience. It can be different experiences that you have had in the past that are damaging, that bruise your heart, that hurt your feeling in such a way that you can't overcome. But in the long run, you look at it and say, you're hopeful and say, well, the Lord has a purpose for allowing me to go through these experiences.
1: Mm-hmm.
0: And they are going to work out for my good.
1: Mm-hmm.
0: So, yes. So I would have... Well, she would have had to relate to several of the experiences that she has had that caused her to write this song.
1: Mm-hmm.
0: It's not just one relation. It's not just one song about a relationship or an experience or whatever. From what you have gathered from the song, is that she has had a whole lot of things happening into her.
1: Mm-hmm.
0: And she said that all these experiences will work out for her good because God is shaping her life.
1: Right.
0: He's the architect of her life and he's shaping her life.
1: Mm-hmm.
0: And he's going to work out all of these things for her good.
1: Right.
0: Either that she's going to develop more patience,
1: yes,
0: or more understanding, or have more compassion for people who go through similar things,
1: right,
0: or something like that. You know,
1: yes,
0: she can understand. She can understand what others go through,
1: yes,
0: because she has been through it herself.
1: Yes.
0: Today, Essence was relating some of the things that she went through, mm-hmm. and I mean, it was so touching.
1: Mm-hmm.
0: I felt her pain. Mm. I felt the distress, I felt the frustration that she went through, I felt the embarrassment that she faced.
1: Mm-hmm.
0: And all of these work out for her good because they have learned, they have helped to strengthen her.
1: So the song actually fit and into her situation.
0: Fit in. And mm-hmm. it goes in for all of us because
1: correct.
0: I can relate to that song too.
1: Yes.
0: I can relate to that song too because I'm going through the same kind of thing.
1: I truly believe.
0: Experiences that are damaging, that frustrate you, that send you into despair and make you feel like you want to even go to suicide as well.
1: Mm-hmm.
0: So I can relate to this mm-hmm. as well because mm-hmm. I've been there. I've been through it all.
1: Mm-hmm.
0: And
1: mm-hmm.
0: I mean, today I'm a lot stronger
1: yes.
0: because of what I've been through.
1: Thank God.
0: I used to be weak. I used to be in fear.
1: Yes.
0: I used to have a lot of fears in the past and what have you. Mm-hmm. I used to be alone. I used to be depressed. I went through 30 years of depression.
1: For real?
0: I was huge. I felt huge. Yeah, man.
1: Wow.
0: You don't know my experience on Kwenji.
1: Wow.
0: That's what I say. I can relate to everything
1: because yes.
0: I've been through it all.
1: Yes.
0: I've been through it all. It's just because I'm not telling everybody my experience.
1: Yeah, man, I understand.
0: But
1: you don't need, you don't have to if you don't want to. You don't have to.
0: Right.
1: Yes.
0: I have faced rejection.
1: Mm-hmm.
0: I know what it is to be alone.
1: Right.
0: I know what it is. Oh, Lord.
1: Mm-hmm.
0: I know what pain is all about.
1: Right.
0: Pain. Emotional
1: right.
0: pain, mental pain, physical pain.
1: Yes.
0: I know it all.
1: Yes.
0: So I can relate to this song and know what it is to feel bruised.
1: Wow.
0: And
1: still get yes. up and brush off yourself. Not you?
0: I still get up and because people, when I tell people what I'm going through.
1: Yes.
0: When I went to my doctor the other day,
1: uh-huh.
0: doctor, I think doctor felt confused. That mm-hmm. he didn't even examine me as thoroughly as he used to.
1: Mm-hmm.
0: You know, and he just looked at me and said, all he can do is just pray for me.
1: Wow.
0: He felt my pain so much, what I'm going through so much, that he said, all he can do is just pray for me.
1: Thank you so much.
0: I know what it's all about.
1: Tell you what, tell you what. Tell you what. There's so much for us to talk about, but the phone is ringing. I know she's listening, and I want to get some more calls as it relates to
0: yes.
1: what's the person take on the call, on the song, all right? So thank you so much
0: you're
1: for sharing
0: so
1: with us. All right, good, good. Anyway, let tell you what. This is the song. Her name is Nui. And of course, at 6:30 here in New York, 5:30 in Jamaica, 2:30 a.m. in South Africa, she will be joining us. Hello, good evening, you're live. Talk to me.
3: Good evening, Uncle Wayne G.
1: Hey, good evening, Kiva. How are you?
3: I'm doing okay. How about you?
1: I am excited. I am wonderfully blessed, and I am cruising. Good.
3: Okay.
1: How about you?
3: Amen.
1: How about you?
3: I'm fine. I'm okay. Great.
1: Awesome.
3: Just the eat, I get to me, you know. the real summer has started, yes.
1: Jesus. So, hold on, no rain is falling there now? No rain?
3: No, Uncle Angie. Sometimes you just get like a few dew, but not much.
1: Oh, God. Sorry.
3: Anyway, sorry. I just call to say good evening, and good evening to my radio family.
1: Mm-hmm.
3: And to all the listeners that listen to Central 96.3 FM and the Adoration Gospel FM family and HD.
1: Caribbean Radio HD, yes.
3: Radio.
1: Mm-hmm.
3: Yes. And I want to say big up to my friend Nanan from Lime Road.
1: From where? Lime Road.
3: Lime Road. Yeah, down Alston, when you go Alston, like you're going to Twitch side.
1: Which one of the Alston, top or bottom?
3: Bottom Alston.
1: Okay. Okay. Nanan!
3: Yes.
1: What's your name again?
3: Nanan, say it's a man. Nanan, me call him Nanan.
1: Oh, okay. Hey, you should have told me that first. Sorry. Sorry, sir. Sir Nanan, sorry. What did you get the name to give him? I won't give it. Why don't you give him
3: Nanan
1: that name?
3: Nanan, Terry, they lock Panic Station, Master, and a change of fire.
1: That's right. Broke off the knob. Broke off the knob, Nanan. Broke off the radio knob. Don't do that. No, Nanan, don't do that.
3: Yes. And pertaining to the song, yes. I just want to know the main inspiration, and I know she's going to deliver. So I'm here tuning in.
1: Thank you. I know Jamaica have a lock for this one. Yeah. Thank you so much.
3: I love the song so much.
1: Of course. Thank you. All right. Yeah. Good. The biggest song right now

0: I tell you, even though when I'm bruised. Hello, good evening, you're live.
1: What?
0: But Diana, who this?
1: I'm Brother Rai, man.
0: Brother Rai, where you going, Papa?
1: My brother. Man, because when I hear you are big me up, not at all, you know, man. Because I'm a man, and I listen to your song, man. This song is very awesome, brother.
0: Wow, thank you, Brother Rai. Yes, sir. Yes.
1: The lyrics of the music, the arrangement of the music,
0: yes.
1: The melody of the music is very, very awesome, my brother. And this music put me back in mind of something.
0: Mm-hmm.
1: This music put me back in the mind of Psalms 11.
0: Mm-hmm.
1: Of Psalms in 34, verse 11.
0: Mm-hmm.
1: When the word of God said, come you children, listen to me. I will teach you the fear of the Lord.
0: Mm-hmm.
1: Who is the man who desire life and love many days that he may see good?
0: Mm-hmm.
1: Keep your tongues from evil and your lips from speaking deceitfully. Depart from evil and do good. See peace and preserve it. Brother, this song has made me feel love.
0: Yes. Yes.
1: I feel so joyful when I hear this song, brother.
0: Wow.
1: Wow. This song makes me feel uplifted in my soul, my brother. Heart, body, mind, and soul.
0: Yes. Yes.
1: And you don't know what happened.
0: Uh-huh.
1: We have some music we go to Central, go sing, go play, you know.
0: What you mean? You have some music to drop off over there?
1: Yeah, man. We have some music, man. I done them myself.
0: Oh, yeah? Email it to them, man. Email it to them, Central.
1: Yeah, man. Me have got one idea, man.
0: Okay. All right, Brother Rye. Thank you for calling, bro. Keep it locked.
1: All right, man. All right, man. Bless. Have a good evening until we meet again, brother.
0: Bless you, sir. Good, good. All right. All right. All right. Things will work for my good. Hello, good evening. You're alive. This may be the last call. Hello, good evening.
2: Good evening, Bishop.
0: Hi, good evening. A long time ago, you're fine. You cheat me so. You know me, I got to ask you that.
2: Hello?
0: You're not hearing me?
2: Yes, I'm hearing you now.
0: How are you?
2: I am okay, Bishop.
0: Oh, you treat me so. What me do?
2: No, Bishop, what happened is that my radio was out.
0: What you mean out?
2: Yes.
0: Somebody take it out of the house?
2: The radio was giving trouble, so Brother Carlos took it to the shop.
0: Technician.
2: It fixed.
0: Yeah. Okay.
2: So I got it back yesterday.
0: So it's all right now?
2: Yeah, it's all right now.
0: Okay,
2: I'm here listening from morning. But when I'm using the phone, sometimes it's a little bit hard for me.
0: Yes, so because a call might come in.
2: Yeah. Mm-hmm. Mm-hmm, yeah. Mm-hmm. But I'm here.
0: Okay. All right.
2: Yeah.
0: Awesome. So you hear the song? You hear the song?
2: Yes, Bishop. I'm listening from morning because I'm at home today.
0: Give me a question for Nui. Give me a question for her.
2: Simple. I would definitely want to know the testimony behind this song because it touches me and it reminds me of a testimony that I have also.
0: Okay. All right.
2: Yes. So awesome. I would really definitely would want to. So I'm going to be listening to her.
0: All right.
2: And I'm sure she's going to answer this question.
0: Of course. But of course. Thank you, Sister Anthony. Thanks for calling.
2: Yes, Bishop. All right.
0: All right. Good.

0: on the 7 minutes on the downside of 6 o'clock.
1: Someday,
0: things will
1: work out for my good.
0: Let me say good evening to the chat room family.
1: Forward.
0: Peace be still. Good evening to you.

The United States is excited. Looking forward to this one. I'm telling you, oh my God. This track. We're gonna reset it. And when we come.

So keep it locked where it's at. Good evening. I gotta say good evening to Reverend St. Hope and the family. Good evening to you. Servant David. Good evening, sir. Hey, good evening to you and the family, you know. Oh, the chat room looks so skimpy. Original Share, good evening to you and the family. Everybody that work, I know. Stick and stay. Let's reset the song. And when we come back, guess what? It will be the official start of the interview. So keep it locked right where it's at. Don't go nowhere.

0: right, let me say good evening to family. Of course, we are coming to you live from the studios of Adoration Gospel FM here in New York City, where we are live around the world at www.adorationgospelfm.com. 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Good evening. Right across the Caribbean islands. And we are also live on the Big Bad Caribbean Radio HD4, South Florida, New Jersey, Pennsylvania, and around the world. And let me say thank you all for joining us. Even in South Africa, we are live right there in South Africa. So we listen to the song, and people might not understand, but the main person behind this song, the artist that is behind this song, she is here with us this evening. Nui!
1: Good evening.
0: Good evening to you. How are you?
1: I am blessed, and how are you?
0: I am doing awesome. Thank you. I am doing wonderful. What time is it there in South Africa?
1: It's 12:30 midnight.
0: 12:30 in South Africa?
1: Yes.
0: Oh, my God. And you are still up?
1: Yes, I had to put an alarm and make sure that Tristan doesn't skip me.
0: I would assume you're excited like myself and our listeners.
1: I am super excited. I'm very excited. I mean, this is the day I've been waiting for. And look, I don't know if you're excited like me, because this really means a lot to me. And I'm very happy.
0: Awesome. We are so happy to have you. I've been thinking about it. How do I start an interview like this, knowing that the song is so powerful? A matter of fact, let me ask you first of all, where in South Africa are you?
1: I'm in Gauteng. We have 9 provinces in South Africa. Mm-hmm. So I'm in one of the 9 provinces.
0: The song is so powerful. A matter of fact, let me ask you first of all, where in South Africa are you?
1: I'm in Gauteng. We have

0: Limpopo, one of the province in Venda. So there's a small collocation that we call it Venda, where yes, where we speak one of the 11 official languages in our South Africa.
1: Ah,
0: Yes,
1: awesome. Awesome.
0: yes.
1: So
0: But it,
1: what, sorry, go ahead.
0: yes, I wanted to say, but it's not far from where I was born. It's 4 hours drive from where I was born.
1: 4 hours? 4 hours here is like driving to like three, four states.
0: Yes. Yeah. Yes.
1: Wow. I have to ask you, did you go to school in the province that you are presently living or where you were born?
0: I went to school where I was born. Where I am staying right now, we relocated due to work, looking for work, and also for the career of my music. So that's where we came to Gauteng to get a job and also to get something better for us as a family.
1: Right.
0: Yes.
1: Then let me ask you, obviously we're paying attention to the song, but
0: Yeah.
1: you people are listening to you presently right over the global world. You are on so many radio stations at the moment, plus on websites and apps. Now, let me ask you, this song, I want to pay attention to the song, but there are some questions that I have to also pay attention to. Are you a Christian, first of all? Nui?
0: You are breaking.
1: Sorry.
0: Can yes,
1: I
0: yes,
1: I was
0: yes, can you
1: asking
0: read?
1: you, are you a Christian, first of all?
0: Yes, I'm a child of God. I
1: Awesome.
0: am born in a Christian family. My mom and my dad, they're children of God, and we grew up in a family where my parents fear God. So I was growing up, I was introduced to the world of serving Christ. I gave my life to Christ. I'm a child of God, born again, washed by the blood of Jesus.
1: Awesome, awesome. So, at what age did you give your life to the Lord?
0: I remember it was during the time where they were having a conference or a crusade. I was around 8 years. I was around 8 years, but I can't remember the year. If we check now, because
1: No, you don't
0: if
1: have
0: you
1: to give
0: start
1: the year.
0: counting,
1: The age is fine. The
0: yeah,
1: age is fine.
0: yes, I gave my life to Christ at the age of 8 years. I remember it was a conference at the stadium, and this man of God was preaching, and he did spoke about giving your life to Christ. And at that age, I felt that, you know what, there are things that we cannot do without God. We need Christ in our lives. As a child of God, it doesn't need you to be 35. It doesn't need you to be 40. At the age where you are, as long as you know the good and the bad, you are able to take decisions, to make decisions, to live for Christ. So that's when I gave my life to Christ at the age of 8 years.
1: Awesome. Awesome. At
0: Yeah.
1: that time when you give your life to Christ, were you thinking of singing? Were you singing at that time? Did you join a choir? Did you start out singing at any point in time while you're in school?
0: In my family, my mom and my brother, they were singing in church, the worship team. So growing up, I was looking up to them, and we fell in love with music as a family. So sometimes after church, my brother will take us and say, "No, let's have a choir in the evening at home. We'll sing along with him, learning from him." After that, we were exposed to music, and it was a gospel music that we were exposed to. So that's how I fell in love with music, and it was in us, because it was not difficult for us to love gospel music. It was just in us, within the family. So that's where it started. From Sunday school, we'll start singing. After Sunday school, we went to youth. We sang in the worship team until today.
1: Awesome. Awesome.
0: Yeah.
1: Tell us though,

0: You end up doing recording. But let me
1: Yes.
0: ask you though, at what age did you start doing singing on your own, so to speak?
1: Yes, so that one is it's a funny story to talk about.
0: Yes.
1: Growing, like I said, growing up in a family where my brother and my mom will sing in church, then that's when we joined singing along. But becoming a professional artist, I started when I met a friend of mine. It was during my time in varsity. Let's say it was, I think it was around 2012. Yes, 2012, my friend. But he was my friend then, who is now my husband.
0: Okay.
1: And
0: Okay.
1: he
0: Okay.
1: was like, you can sing, you have potential. Yes, things are happening. God is using you. Why don't you take this music to the world? And for me, Newe was just, Newe will go to church, you will sing at church, and then after church, you go home, you continue with your duties. But I never saw myself as an artist. But I thank God that He gave me someone who saw what God gave me, which I could not identify or see
0: Yes.
1: what is it that God has in me, put in me. And he was like, no, you can take this further. We can do the recordings. You can spread the music. You can spread the word of God through music, not only for you to go to church and then you sing, that is it. But there are people who are waiting for you. There are people who are waiting for God to speak to them through your ministry. So that's when I did my first recording in 2016 with the help of my husband. So
0: Yes.
1: I thank God because he is the one, or he's the reason why today I'm a professional artist.
0: Right. This song, Song of Hope, where did it came from? Who is the writer behind it?
1: It's actually Newe and my producer, and my producer is my husband.
0: Yes.
1: So
0: Yes.
1: I wrote this song, and I said to him, look, this is what I have in my spirit. Can we do something about this? And by the grace of God, he's musical.
0: Yes.
1: He can play every instrument, so it was not difficult for him to put it down and get a melody and produce a song. So by the help of my husband,
0: Yes.
1: it's Newe and the producer who wrote the song.
0: Okay. The song speaks volume, and I'm sure you were listening earlier to the calls that were coming in. And
1: Yeah.
0: one of the questions that comes to mind is, how did this song come about? Was it that you had a deep reflection of something that might have happened before? What is the story behind the song, so to speak? Was there something? One of the questions that came in is it that somebody along? Now that you said it's not your the only writer, is there a
1: Yeah.
0: story behind it where someone was hurt, whether by relationship or something? How did it came about though?
1: We are living in a world where things are happening. There's a lot that is going on. People are going through a lot, and this song came when I was going through a lot.
0: Tell us about that. Tell,
1: Things
0: please,
1: were not.
0: please share it with us, because there are so many people that are hurting. They're listening to you. Don't be afraid to share your story.
1: Yes. Newe, I've been into this music industry for 10 years now.
0: Yes.
1: I just celebrated 10th anniversary last year. So looking, God has been with me, and to where we are right now, we can see the goodness of God. And sometimes when you sit down, you'll be like, God, this is what I have done. but there's nothing I can point. I have no food on my table. People are appreciating the music. People are loving your music. But there were times where things were not going well in the house. You didn't have food on the table. You didn't know what is it that you will do for tomorrow. I was serving. Things were not going well the way you thought it will be. Or things were not turning the way you thought it will turn out. And in our world or our country where we are right now, we are facing a lot. The economy is going in and up and down. There's a missing of children. People are graduating, but they don't have jobs. The families are fighting. It's just a mess. So the song of hope came to me. Came to Newi, was going through a lot. We sat down and said, you know what? As much as we are going through a lot in our lives, as much as we might have the money you will need, but there's something that we still need. We need hope in our lives. And what is it that we can do for people to receive the word of hope? It started with me. What is it that I can do even when I am bruised right now? What do I do with the bruises that I have? Even when I am hurt right now, what do I do with the hurt that I'm feeling? You know, but because those who trust in the Lord, the word of God says, those who trust in the Lord will renew their strength and they shall mount up like eagle. And those who trust in the Lord, they stand firm, they endure every pain, and they're like Mount Zion. That cannot be shaken. So it's so, when I listen to it, I'm like, yeah, I can tell that I was going through a lot. I didn't know that it was going to be this big.
0: Yes.
1: But because God always has a reason and God always knows what's in front of us, it turned out this way. So I thank God that He used me as a vessel, to spread the word of hope to the nation, only not to my country, but to everyone globally. Yes. People are, when we were playing this song, sometimes when I listen to it, I'm like, wow.
0: Yes.
1: This is my first time receiving calls internationally, people confirming that God is really alive. There is still hope for me.
0: Yes.
1: You know, Newi, I lost my brother, but I still have hope that things will turn out for my good. You know, I've been trying to get a job. I'm not getting anything, but I still believe that at the end of the day, there is still hope for me. There's still better day for me tomorrow. So wherever I am, whatever that I might be facing right now, it does not mean that tomorrow it will not be well with me. I still need to keep firm, trust in the Lord, keep my faith, and be carried by hope, knowing that with God, everything is possible.
0: Wow. Let me ask you, when you see your song on YouTube, take it by stage. The first, when you saw 1 million views, the first million views, what came to mind?
1: Firstly, I was like, to God be the glory. I'm not the one to receive credit.
0: Correct.
1: But God did it. It can only be the grace of God. To tell you the truth, I've been writing songs. I've been doing music. But God is moving in a very speedy way that I was not expecting.
0: Yes.
1: I believe I told myself that, you know what, uh-huh. I've been in this industry for years. I
0: yes.
1: thought I knew everything, but no. Until I sit down and say, Lord, I'm letting go of everything. I'm letting you to step in.
0: Yes.
1: I want you to lead everything that I've been doing. I want you to be in charge. I want you to take control. And yo. This is something that I cannot even explain. Every day, it's another thing. Every day, it's another surprise. Every day, Yo.
0: Let me ask you, when you see 2 million views, then 3 million views, what happened? Were you excited?
1: I was more excited. I can't stop giving glory to God. I can say, you know, right now I'm in a position where I'm like, God, I'm even giving you my thanks in advance, because this is too much. When I feel like I'm resting, I'm behind. I'm left behind. When you wake up, you get another views. When you wake, when you do this, you turn around, there's stuff. It's like, you know, when you praise God, when you worship God in
0: Yes.
1: heaven, the Bible says when we get there, we will be praising God. And then when we turn around, when you look at the other side, you see the other view of Him. When
0: Yes.
1: you do this, you see the other view of Him. Like, you can't stop saying, Father, you are holy. So this is what is currently happening into this song, because every time when we turn around, there's something good that God is doing through this song. When we
0: Yes.
1: turn around, there's something good that is doing in this song. Even if it's not people that we know, people are receiving testimonies, people are being encouraged, people we know, people we don't know, people from different countries we never thought we will reach. But this is a prayer that I have been praying for so many years, that Lord, with the music, with the voice that you have blessed me with, what we are praying for is that it's able to reach out to people that we cannot reach ourselves. The message of hope, this is what is happening right now. God is moving in a mighty way, in an amazing way that we can't even explain.
0: Oh my God. I wish we have a oh this interview is not gonna end this evening. We're gonna have to bring you back because we only have until the next 10 minutes, but we have to bring you back when we have more time to speak on this because I can't even get the opportunity to play the song. And my intention is to play the song during the interview. I can't even do that. For somebody that is hurting right now, though, Nui, and that person's listened to the interview and did not know anything what the meaning of the song. Speak to that individual in a couple of seconds or minutes, whatever you choose.
1: You know what I can tell you is that the word of God says, Philippians 4:6, do not worry about anything, do not be anxious about anything, but instead take everything to God in prayer and supplication. Make your request known unto Him. So whoever is listening this evening, I want to tell you that whatever that you're going through, don't worry about it. God has a purpose for it. Just put your trust in Him and believe that there is still hope for tomorrow. Whatever you might be facing right now, there is still hope for tomorrow. Things that you are facing right now, tomorrow they are going to change. There's going to be a light for you tomorrow. With the bruises that you have right now, stand up, rise again and walk. Rise again and take another step. Rise again and say to yourself, with God, I am able to do it. With God, I can do this. You don't need to give up. There's a lot that is happening in our lives, but believe in God that, Lord, I know that someday, things will work out for my good, and I shall rejoice like those who are rejoicing. I shall be like those who have made it in life. It might look like it's not working out for you tonight, it's not working out for you today, but it's never too late for God. God's delay is not God's denial. So just put your trust in the Lord and continue carrying the hope, believing that all things shall be well with you.
0: You have so much to offer this world. And we here
1: Amen.
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1: Amen.
0: States and around the world. We
1: Amen.
0: are here for
1: Amen.
0: you, Nui. We are here for you. And I will definitely keep in touch with you. I will make arrangement later on tomorrow
1: Amen.
0: and see which day you come back because you have so much to offer the world.
1: Amen. Amen. That will be an honor. And thank you so much for giving me this opportunity.
0: You are welcome. You are welcome. Thank you so much for taking time out to join us today. And we will definitely be doing it before a week time because we have to close a second part of the interview. All right?
1: Amen.
0: God bless. Is anyone you want to shout out to before you leave us, Nui?
1: Yes, I want to say shout out to everyone who is listening to Newi's song, Song of Hope, Zidoruga. It shall be well with you all, and God loves you.
0: You will have to teach me the lyrics. I mean, it's the South
1: I have
0: African part of
1: to.
0: it.
1: I'll have to teach you. When I come that side, I must be able to teach you then.
0: You better remember that now. All right.
1: Thank you so much.
0: Thank you so much, Nui. All right. Bless you.
1: Thank you.
0: All right. Good, good.
1: Thank
0: you. I tell you, wow. That's Nui. I tell you, this is it, man. This is it, man. This is it. This is it. That interview could never finish this evening with under 30 minutes. No, no, no, no. We gonna bring her back. We gonna bring her back.

0: Hey, Brother Gary, big up yourself, you know. 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
1: The journey of life is a heavy road.
0: We are following. Central is following. 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Either you agree or you disagree. If you agree, it's all about God. If you disagree,

0: We gonna bring her back Sunday morning. I promise you. 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
1: We keep hope.
0: Let you testify, man. 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

0: the biggest song out of South Africa right now. 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Her name is Nui, man. 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

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I am Alexa King-White, and today is Monday, June 1. Coming up in our headlines, in local news, court upholds a 66-year sentence for a convicted serial killer. St. Catherine policeman dies following motorcycle crash. Woman found dead at Hanover Airbnb, husband detained. 3-year-old found dead in St. James. In international, explosion at Myanmar mining site leaves more than 45 dead. Former Scottish leader rejects blame in party funds scandal. 2 travelers isolated in Brazil amid Ebola concerns. In sports, Jamaica dominates women's 100 meter in Morocco. Khadija Shaw fires City to historic domestic double. Serena Williams confirms return to professional tennis. In weather, Jamaica braces for more haze as Saharan dust lingers. Those were the headlines brought to you by Staffton Enterprises, sale of building material, plumbing and hardware items in Summerfield, Chapelton, Clarendon. Phone number 876-334-5344. Do stay with us for the news in details.

Welcome back. And now the news in detail. We begin with local news. Convicted murderer Kemar Thompson will remain behind bars for at least 66 years and 7 months after the Court of Appeal dismissed his challenge to the sentence imposed for a series of 8 murders committed in St. Catherine in 2014. The court upheld the life sentences handed down in 2019, ruling that while there were errors in the sentencing process, the punishment was appropriate given the severity of the crimes. Thompson, who was 23 at the time, killed 8 men in 3 separate incidents over a period of less than 3 months, including a deadly robbery along Highway 2000 and a reprisal attack in Bogwalk. In its ruling, the Court of Appeal said the aggregate sentence was proportionate to the exceptional gravity of the offenses and noted the use of firearms, multiple victims, and what is described as a lack of remorse. The judges also upheld the decision to have the sentences run consecutively, with Thompson serving a minimum of 66 years and 7 months before becoming eligible for parole consideration. The Jamaica Constabulary Force is mourning the loss of a St. Catherine North police officer who died following a motorcycle crash in Ewerton early Monday morning. He has been identified as Constable Shanky Gordon, who was assigned to the St. Catherine North operational team. Reports indicate that about 2 o'clock, Gordon was traveling on his motorcycle when he was involved in an accident. The circumstances surrounding the crash are still being investigated. He sustained severe injuries and was taken to Linstead Hospital, where he was pronounced dead shortly after his arrival. Senior Superintendent Upton Nicholson described Gordon as a hard-working and dedicated officer who consistently went beyond the call of duty. He also remembered him as a jovial individual whose personality brought laughter to those around him. Several colleagues have also paid tribute to the constable, expressing sadness in his passing. More in local news, police in Annover are investigating the death of a woman at an Airbnb property in Annover, while her husband, a Jamaican-born Florida resident, remains in custody. The couple had reportedly traveled to Jamaica for a vacation with their 2-month-old baby when the incident occurred. Reports indicate that residents became suspicious after seeing the 36-year-old man walking along a roadway around 2 o'clock Monday morning carrying the infant. The matter was reported to the police, who responded and discovered the body of the 33-year-old woman at the Airbnb property. The suspect remained in police custody as investigators continue their probe into the circumstances surrounding the woman's death. No charges have been announced at this time. And finally, in local news, police in St. James are investigating the circumstances surrounding the death of a 3-year-old girl who was taken to hospital with multiple injuries on Thursday night. The child has been identified as Joshani Stevens of Ocean Ridge Street in Paradise, Norwood, in the parish. Reports indicate that Joshani was taken into the Cornwall Regional Hospital by her 20-year-old mother shortly after 9 p.m. Police said the child had bruises to her body and swelling to her forehead. She was examined by medical personnel and pronounced dead on arrival. Investigators are now seeking to determine how the injuries were sustained and the circumstances that led to the child's death. The investigation is being led by the Mount Salem Police. That is it for local news. It is now time for international news.

In international news, more than 45 people, including several children, have been killed following a powerful explosion in northern Myanmar near the country's border with China. Rescue workers say dozens of others were injured when the blast occurred on Sunday in Namkam, an area controlled by an ethnic armed group. According to preliminary reports, the explosion happened at a building where explosives used for mining operations were being stored. Local media reports indicate that between 50 and 55 people may have died, while more than 100 nearby homes were damaged. The Tahang National Liberation Army, which controls the area, says the investigation is underway to determine what caused the explosion. Myanmar has been affected by years of conflict involving the military and several ethnic armed groups, particularly in the country's border regions. Former Scottish First Minister Nicola Sturgeon has rejected any responsibility for crimes committed by her estranged husband following his guilty plea in a major party fund scandal. Sturgeon said she felt betrayed by Peter Murrell, who admitted to embezzling more than £400,000. Sturgeon insisted she had no knowledge of the theft and said she would not apologize for crimes she did not commit. Murrell's guilty plea follows a five-year investigation into the party's finances. Sturgeon, who resigned as a Scotland First Minister in 2023, was arrested during the probe but was later cleared by police. And finally, in international news, health authorities in Brazil have placed two patients in isolation after they showed symptoms associated with Ebola, raising concerns about the spread of the disease beyond Africa. One of the patients, a 37-year-old man who recently traveled to the Democratic Republic of Congo, was isolated in Sao Paulo after developing a fever after symptoms consistent with a suspected Ebola infection. Officials later revealed that the man tested positive for malaria and was also diagnosed with a severe form of meningitis. However, investigations are continuing to determine whether Ebola is also present. The development comes as health officials in the Democratic Republic of Congo battle a major Ebola outbreak that has resulted in hundreds of suspected deaths and spread into neighboring Uganda. Brazilian authorities say the risk of Ebola being introduced into the country and the wider South American region remains very low. That was the international news. Coming up is the sports report.

0: In this evening's sports report, Jamaica's female sprinters delivered a dominant performance at the Diamond League meet in Morocco yesterday, sweeping the top three places in the women's 100 meters. Tina Clayton led the charge, winning a season's best 10.85 seconds, one of the fastest times recorded in the world this year. Lavanya Williams continued her impressive form, finishing second in a personal best 10.95 seconds in her Diamond League debut, while Janelle Smith completed the Jamaican sweep with a time of 11 seconds flat. Additionally, Rochelle Clayton secured a third-place finish in the women's 400-meter hurdles, clocking 53.75 seconds. The performances capped another strong outing for Jamaica on the international athletics circuit. Jamaican striker Khadija Bunny Shaw played a key role as Manchester City secured a historic domestic double with a 4-0 victory over Brighton in the Women's FA Cup final at Wembley Stadium. Shaw opened the scoring in the 38th minute with a headed effort to put City in front. She later provided an assist as City extended their advantage before going on to complete the convincing win. The FA Cup triumph follows City Women's Super League title success, marking the club's first domestic double in its history. The achievement caps a memorable season for Shaw, who recently signed a new 4-year contract with the club. And finally in sports, tennis legend Serena Williams is set to return to professional competition nearly 4 years after stepping away from the sport. The 44-year-old, who has won 23 Grand Slam single titles, has accepted a wild card entry to compete in the women's double event at the Queen's Club Grass Court Tournament in London, which begins on June 8. Williams has not played competitively since the 2022 US Open, when she announced she was evolving away from tennis rather than retiring. Her return follows months of speculation after she re-entered the sport's anti-doping program last year. Williams is expected to partner with Canadian rising star Victoria Bucco in the tournament. That was the sports report brought to you by JC Grants Logistics and Travel.
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0: It is now time for the weather report.

In today's weather report, a Saharan dust plume and low-level jet stream continue to influence weather conditions across Jamaica, bringing dry, hazy skies and breezy conditions to many areas. The Meteorological Service says hazy conditions are expected to persist island-wide over the next few days, while windy conditions will continue mainly across southern parishes, especially during the afternoons. Tonight is expected to be mainly fair, with medium temperatures dipping to 26 degrees Celsius in Kingston and 25 degrees Celsius in Montego Bay. Tomorrow will be hazy with partly cloudy conditions across hilly areas. Winds are again expected to be strongest across southern sections of the island. Looking ahead, Wednesday and Thursday will remain generally dry and hazy with continued windy conditions across southern parishes and partly cloudy skies over hilly areas. Meanwhile, forecasters are monitoring two tropical waves across the southern Caribbean and another tropical wave in the eastern tropical Atlantic. That concludes the weather report. Now a recap of the headlines. In local news, court upholds a 66-year sentence for a convicted serial killer. St. Catherine policeman dies following motorcycle crash. Woman found dead at Hanover Airbnb, husband detained. Three-year-old found dead in St. James. In international, explosion at Myanmar mining site leaves more than 45 dead. Former Scottish leader rejects blame in party funds scandal. Two travelers isolated in Brazil amid Ebola concerns. In sports, Jamaica dominates women's 100 meter in Morocco. Khadija Shaw fires City to historic domestic double. Serena Williams confirms return to professional tennis. In weather, Jamaica braces for more haze as Saharan dust lingers. And that is it for the Central Evening News. I am Alexa King-White. 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
2: As the Father has loved me, so have I loved you. It is not the healthy who need a doctor, but the sick. I have come to call not to the righteous, but to the sinners. Come and follow me, and I will make you fishers of men. It is written, man shall not live on bread alone, but on every word that comes from the mouth of God. Love the Lord your God with all your heart, and with all your soul, and with all your mind. This is the first and greatest commandment. And the second is, love your neighbor as yourself. All the law and the prophets hang on these two commandments. For if you forgive others when they sin against you, your heavenly Father will also forgive you. No man can serve two masters. Either he will hate one and love the other, or he will be devoted to one and despise the other. You cannot serve both God and money. If you want to be perfect, go, sell what you have and give to the poor, and you will have treasure in heaven. Come and follow me. And again I say to you, it is easier for a camel to go through the eye of a needle than for a rich man to enter the kingdom of God. I am the way, the truth, and the life. No one comes to the Father except through me. Look, I am coming quickly, and my reward is with me. And I shall give to each one according to their works. I am the Alpha and the Omega, the first and the last, the beginning and the end. Thomas, because you have seen me, you have believed. Blessed are those who have not seen and yet have believed. Whoever wants to become great among you must be your servant, and whoever wants to be first must be slave of all. For even the Son of Man did not come to be served, but to serve, and to give his life as a ransom for many. Give Caesar's things to Caesar, and God's things to God. The commandments, you shall not commit adultery, you shall not murder, you shall not steal, you shall not covet, and whatever other commands there may be, are summed up in this one command. Love your neighbor as yourself. For God so loved the world that he gave his only begotten Son, that whoever believes in him shall not perish, but have everlasting life. For God did not send his Son to judge the world, but that the world through him might be saved. And everyone who has given up houses, or brothers, or sisters, or father, or mother, or children, or fields, for my sake, will receive a hundredfold, and will inherit eternal life. Blessed are the poor in spirit, for theirs is the kingdom of heaven. Blessed are those who mourn, for they shall be comforted. Blessed are the meek, for they shall inherit the earth. Blessed are those who hunger and thirst for righteousness, for they shall be filled.
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4: All right, welcome back. 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So the song, the name of the song on YouTube, TikTok, or wherever you look in the social media space, is Song of Hope. Her name is Newi, spelled like N-E-W-I-E. That's N-E-W-I-E.

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0: 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Reaching out to you.
1: Gotta say good evening, good evening, good evening to everybody. Thank you so much for joining us. I'm here. I am still in the building. I want to say thank you all for joining us. I am excited, still excited of the interview we went through. Yes, we of course, we'll definitely let you know when the next part two will be here. You. She has so much to offer, man. I mean, knew we have so much to offer the world. I didn't even get into the albums, our album, or how many songs she have. I didn't even get into that. You know how we do interviews. So we give it to you. But I'm telling you, we're going to bring her back part two when we have more time. We need like an hour with her. We're going to see if we can get that done on Sunday morning. Hallelujah. One day. But anyway. Thank you all for joining us. Face to face. God has been so good to me. Come and lay it all down. Cause it might be. Radio family, have a great one. The time is right now. Presently in a offline meeting. So tell you what, join me and Wednesday evening when we get into Bible studies. By river of grace, Jesus Christ. God bless you all. God keep you all. And whatever you do, though, take care of the elders, look out for the children. Miracle. Don't forget, they are the future of this wonderful and this awesome world. All right, we're going to leave you with the wonderful song from Nui. All right, so take care of your all good self until we meet again. God bless you all. God keep you all until then. See you all in Bible studies on Wednesday. Bye-bye.

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0: was made whole.
1: Praise the Lord, praise the Lord, praise the Lord. The man was made whole. Thank God. Thank God for that message. Good morning, good morning, good morning, everyone. And welcome to Caribbean Radio HD, the home of the Brother Gary Radio Show. And this is your friend, the Brother Tony Smith. Isn't it a pleasure for us to be together one more time? May God in heaven richly bless us. Let me say a special good morning to our friend over there on in New Jersey and Pennsylvania, Caribbean Radio HD3 103.3. And of course, all my friends over there in Caribbean Radio HD4 in South Florida. Yes, I think that's what I'm on right now. And pleasant good morning to all my friends in Caribbean Radio HD4 97.9, which is also South Florida. God bless you, God bless you. And all my friends on Central FM over there, 96.3 in Mandeville in Jamaica. God bless you, God bless you, God bless you. Nice to be with you this morning, Brother Wing. Much respect and blessings, sir. God be with you. And all my friends who are listening from whatever platform, wherever you might be in the world, holy salutation, and may God eternally bless you. Nice to be with you this morning, and trusting God that all will be well. Isn't it nice that we can say all be well? Again, hey, Minister Angela, God bless you, honey. God bless you. I mean, you outdo yourself this morning again, but that's all right. Keep on doing that, all right? The Lord bless you. Have a most wonderful day. All right. And now to all my friends and family here, I hope God will continue to grant his special blessing unto you. Well, let me help us to remind us that mercy says no, eh?

Yes, yes, yes, more of your Lord. That song, sung by Mr. Marvin Sapp. We give God the praise, we give God the honor, give God the glory. Well, again, welcome to our Wake Up and Pray Morning Show. Whomever you are, wherever you're from, thank you for being with us on this morning show. Let us pray. Most righteous God, I thank you, Lord, for your love, your protection, your blessing. I thank you, Lord, that you have been with us, God. And here I am this morning, just starting on this one-hour program, God. I ask for your divine intervention. I ask you, oh God, to anoint me, anoint the musics, anoint whatever shall be said, that your name be given the praise, your name be given the honor, your name be given the glory. I'm here this morning, Lord, and I'll try my best to bring the people's petition to you, Lord. I ask you, Lord, that as we come this morning, you will have your own way, Lord. Forgive me of all my sins, I pray, Lord, and make me be a clean vessel to bring your people to you. Make me be a clean vessel, Lord, to intercede on their behalf. To you be all the praise, Lord. To you be all the honor, and to you be all the glory. I really want to thank you, Lord, for your love, for your protection, for your keeping care. Thank you for life this morning, Lord. Thank you for all the blessings I'm enjoying. And you have promised to give them new every day and for the entirety of the day. Thank you. Thank you. Thank you. As I come this morning, God, thanking you for life and for health and for strength, I would like to bring before you, Lord, the peer and colleague this morning. I'd like to start with them every morning, God, because without them, we'd have a problem here on earth. And so I bring all parents, our peer and colleagues to you this morning for your blessings, for your strengthening, for your encouragement on behalf of these parents, Lord, because they need it, Lord. And God, I will remember the parents not only here in America, but on the islands of the sea, Lord, all foreign countries, Lord. I ask you to be with the parents, Lord, and bless them, because the situations are not the same in every country, Lord. There are some countries that are going through hardships, Lord, through famine, some going through war, some going through all kind of things, God. I ask you to be with your with the parent colleagues this morning, Lord, and help them, oh God, whatever time of the day it is where they are. Help them, oh God, to be able to function as a parent, to provide for the children, to keep their homes together. Lord, it's not the easiest job, but we know there's nothing too hard for you. So help them, oh God, to keep their homes together, to keep their families together, and to provide for them all. To you again, Lord, be all the praise, the honor, and the glory. Bless these parents. It's not the easiest job, but we know there's nothing too hard for you. So help them, oh God, to keep their homes together, to keep their families together, and to provide.

order their steps, I beseech the Lord. Help them to go in the right direction. Choose their friends, or help them to choose their friends, God, so that their friends can be people who will motivate them to better things, to good things, to godly things, Lord. Help them, oh God, to choose the games they play. Sometimes the games they play keep them from church, keep them from socializing with others just to play the game. I ask you to have mercy for them, Lord. Bless them. Keep them and protect them, Lord. Let these younger children, Lord, be good, productive society later on, God, because they were taught well, they understood, and they learned well. To you be all the praise, God. To you be all the honor. To you be all the glory. We give you the thanks, Lord. And right now, God, I want to say thanks, Lord, for this platform on which we stand, Lord. Caribbean Radio. I ask you to bless Caribbean Radio in very special ways right now, God. Help Brother Gary, Sister Sharon, to do exactly what you want them to do, God, in this new direction that Caribbean Radio has taken. Have mercy upon them, Lord. The acquisition of authority and the vast way their ministry has reached out their arms, Lord. Be with them, O God, because your ministry has expanded. I ask you to be with them, God, with their thoughts, their actions, their speech. May be all controlled by you, Lord. May the framework of their business sense be invented by you, O Lord. Be with them, I beseech you, mighty God. May they be constantly reminded that the big step that they have taken is felt in the realm of the enemy, and there's a pushback for Satan in the name of Jesus Christ. Have mercy upon Brother Gary, Sister Sharon, I beseech the Lord. But remember your words, Lord, that says, resist the devil and he will flee from you. May they remember it, God. It's in James 4 and verse 7. Bless their endeavors, I beseech you, and increase their loyalty to each other. Bless them, I pray, in the mighty name of Jesus. And I pray, Lord, for all of us as presenters on this platform, God. I pray for your special blessings on us, Lord. Each and every person, God, I hope that you'll just give us, Lord, the individual blessings. We as presenters, Lord, give us all the individual blessings that we will have reason to stand and be proud of you, to magnify your name in spirit and in truth. And help us, O God, with the cooperative blessing to Lord, that we as a group will stick together, Lord, to say we are presenters on Caribbean Radio. Stick together and be loyal to each other and to the radio station. Bless our people, I pray, Lord. Lead them to a complete victory. And even those, O God, in the chat room and our supporters in other places, God. Everywhere that they are listening to me right now, God, be with them. Bless them. Keep them. And protect them. Let your name be praised, Lord. Let your name be magnified. Let all things be done to your honor and to your glory. Yes, God. Bless your people in a real way, I pray. And I will forever give you the praise, Lord. I'll forever give you the honor. I will forever give you the glory. In Jesus' name, I pray. Thanks for the session. In Jesus' name, amen and amen.

0: Yeah, President, good morning. This is Brother Tony.
1: Morning, Brother Tony.
0: Hey, young brother. How you keeping, man?
1: Yeah. God, we're so far.
0: Yes.
1: But I have a little flu and a few some good and those kind of questions.
0: Flu is not bad. You get over it for sure.
1: yes. But now move around, you know?
0: Yes, of
1: God,
0: course.
1: God, thanks.
0: Course.
1: Yes, but my little pain.
0: Yeah, well, let me know what you're going for, you know. Most righteous God, your name is always worthy to be praised, Lord. Yes, from the rising of the sun to the going down of the same, you're a God who hears and answers prayer. You're a God who sees everything, hears everything, and knows everything, because you are the Almighty. And so, God, I come to you right now, God, and on the wings of mercy, and I bring Brother Tony and his family to you, Lord. You know the situations all over, God. So I'm asking you, Lord, to have mercy, Lord, to touch them, touch each and every one of them. Let their individual blessings come through, Lord, and let them learn to magnify your name. Hear and answer prayers, I beseech you, Lord, and I say thanks in Jesus' name. Amen. That's and me. Amen.
1: Amen.
0: All right.
1: God bless you.
0: Right to you. All the best.
1: Thank you for your prayer, sir.
0: Anytime,
1: yes,
0: brother.
1: Sir,
0: all right.
1: All right, brother.
0: Blessings.

0: Hello, good morning, Brother Tony here.
1: Good morning, Minister Tony. How are you?
0: Pleasant good morning to you, ma'am. I'm doing very well, thank you. And how are you doing?
1: I am blessed. I'm not
0: wonderful. Who am I speaking with?
1: Nobody but Mama Boom.
0: Hey, Mama Boom, you see, I don't remember your voice because it's a long time you don't call me.
1: No, that I know that. Bless up Sister Evangeline, let's say later. Pull up that summer one more time. Mercy said no.
0: I'll do that right now, Sister dear. And say hello to her husband for me, all right?
1: Yes, darling, yes, darling. Morning, Sister Sharon, brother Gear. Morning.
0: They hear you anyhow. Lord bless you. Honey. Thanks for calling. Well, I pull up this one for Mama Boom right now.

Yes, thank God for mercy that says no, that's looking out for you and I. The mercies of God is all that is taking care of us right now. Let me say good morning, good morning, good morning to Sister Marcia Chesterfield. Good morning, honey. How are you doing? Sister Velma, good morning, good morning. Nice to see you. God bless you. Yeah, spiritual advice boss, my friend. Much respect and blessings. Nice to see you. Nice to see you. God bless you. Have a nice day, brother. Sister Lynette C. Good morning. Good morning. God bless you. Sister Arlene, number one. Good morning. Good morning. God bless you. Sister Joss, how you doing, honey? Nice to see you. God bless you. God bless you. Good morning. Good morning, Sister Louise. Nice to see you also, honey. God bless you. God bless you all. Empress MJ, nice to see you. Good morning, good morning, good morning. Sister Christine, good morning. God bless you all. God bless you all. Most righteous God, I thank you, Lord, for all those who you have put on Cabot Red at this time. Bless your people. Bless all my supporters. Bless them all, I beseech you, Lord. Right now, God, I bring to you, Lord, as it comes to my mind, Lord, those homeless, God. Regardless of the reason why they are homeless, Lord. But they are homeless. Some people are sick in their minds while they're homeless. Some people lose their jobs and get off their head, Lord, so they're homeless. There are some people, you know, Lord, they are one paycheck away from homelessness. But God, I ask you, Lord, to be with these homeless, I beseech you, O God. Give them a stable life of living and help them, O God, that they'll be able to live the decent life that you have promised to us all. Grant thy peace and thy protection, Lord, and help them to be thine. I come to you, Lord, for those who are incarcerated, Lord. They are in the prison system right now, God. Have mercy upon them, Lord, and help them, God. Help them. Some are innocent. Some are guilty as charged. But I ask you to be with them all, God. And those who can get let out of prison right now, God, let them out. And help them to be thine. I pray for them, God. And have your own way and bless them in Jesus' mighty name. Yes, God, have your own way and bless them in the mighty name of Jesus. I know there are a lot of folks right now, God, who are sick and they need you, oh God. But I ask you, Lord, to be with them wherever they might be. Whatever their sicknesses might be, Lord, be with them, I beseech you, Lord, and touch them. For some just speak the word only, and they will be healed. But God, heal your people, Lord. Heal your people, I beseech you, Lord, because there are so many sicknesses out there, God. So many sicknesses, God. Bless your people, God. I like to put it this way, God, that some people are sick in the hospitals, while others are sick and have to go to work. As they're sick and at home, but be with them wherever they might be, whatever they are doing, Lord. Some folks are sick and don't even know it, God. Feel like a tingling somewhere, somehow, and think it'll soon go away. But have a mercy for them, Lord. Bless them, keep them, and protect them, I beseech you, in the mighty name of Jesus. Yes, God, we all need your blessings. We all need your immediate attention, God. We are all needy of you, Lord. Have mercy on the people. Bless, keep, guide, and protect. Let your people understand that you are the Almighty. You love and you protect and you keep. Yes, God, to you be all the praise. To you be all the honor. To you be all the glory. Yes, lead your people on. And bless them, I pray. As I say thanks for this session. In Jesus' name, amen.

and a certain woman, which had an issue of blood 12 years, and had suffered many things and many physicians, and had spent all that she had, and was nothing better, but rather grew worse. When she heard of Jesus, came in the press behind and touched his garment. For she said, if I may touch but his clothes, I shall be whole. And straightway, the fountain of her blood was dried up. And she felt in her body that she was healed of that plague. Jesus, immediately knowing in himself that virtue had gone out of him, turned him about in the press and said, who touched me? His disciples said unto him,

0: Hello, good morning, Brother Tony here.
1: Hey, Brother Tony, good morning.
0: Pleasant good morning to you, man. Happy Tuesday to you, too, well, honey.
1: Yeah, I've been calling you a couple of days ago, but your phone rings to voicemail.
0: Yes, said, honey.
1: Oh, my goodness. But I'm glad this morning it's working.
0: Yes.
1: We could take call.
0: Yes, that time so it was all my fault.
1: Good morning. Well, I'm not... I'm not blaming it, but I thought it's just so things go sometimes.
0: Yeah.
1: But I just called to tell you good morning, and good morning to all the family of Caribbean Radio HD and all the staff.
0: I'm glad,
1: and
0: glad to hear your voice,
1: Brother
0: too.
1: Tony.
0: Repeat that.
1: Yes, Brother Tony.
0: What's the last thing you said? I was talking, I'm sorry.
1: Oh, I said, I just want to tell you that I love it, I'm listening, and I woke up and I'm listening. I'm gonna fuck. I listened to Servant David go all the way until Minister Angela. Somewhere there I fell asleep. And I get up back to you, Minister Angela, so I still get some of her. And now I'm listening to you, sir.
0: Well, I'm glad you had some time to listen to me, too. They're all good people anyhow, but I am looking for me right now. I'm a little better.
1: Of course. Hey. But I tried to get you, but the phone wasn't up, so
0: yeah.
1: It just rang. And that's it. Well, I'm glad this morning I could get to talk to you. Okay, Brother Tony?
0: I'm glad I got a chance to speak with you, too. The Lord bless you, honey. And I hope to speak to you on Thursday evening, too. All right?
1: Well, I will, Brother Tony.
0: The Lord bless you.
1: Bye-bye.
0: Bye-bye now.
1: Love you, too. Bye-bye.
0: Yes, let me say a pleasant good morning. Yes. A pleasant good morning to Sister Norma Walcott, Sister Cheney, hoity toity. Nice to see you. God bless you. Brother Errol Brown, good morning to you, my brother. Nice to see you. Mama Yvette, hoity toity. God bless you. God bless you. Good morning. Good morning, Sister Lynette C. Oh, yes, I said already. God bless you. Sister Susie M. All right. Good morning. Good morning. God bless you. Nice to see you all. And for those who came late and did not get a chance, did not hear me, shout you all out. Good morning. Good morning and welcome to Caribbean Radio HD, the home of the Brother Gary Radio Show. And this is your friend, Brother Tony Smith. God bless you. Let me go right back to my song I was playing. Oh, God, enjoy it.
2: And he looked around about to see her that had done this thing. But the woman, fearing and trembling, knowing what was done in her, came and fell down before him and told him all the truth. And he said unto her, daughter, thy faith hath made thee whole. Go in peace and be whole of thy plague.
0: Praise the Lord, praise the Lord. And even though that's a record, that's a true statement. That's what will happen to you and I when we have our sickness and we by faith approach the Lord. Yes, the Lord was healed from our plagues and you'll be healed from whatever your problem is. Good morning, good morning, good morning, good morning. God bless you. Well, again, Father God, we bless your name. We magnify your name. We come this morning, Lord, thanking you for your many, many blessings towards us. Thanking you, Lord, that you gave us another chance to be awakened, not by the clock at all, but because you wake us, Lord. I thank you that you wake me in particular. And as we come, Father God, we just ask you to bless us one and all. Bless us one and all, oh God, as you come in this Wake Up and Pray morning show. Help us, oh God, to come head on, oh God, understanding that you are there for us. You are the Almighty God, the one and only, and you are there for us, God. So bless us, Lord. Strengthen us, Lord. Extend our faith, I beseech you, Lord, that we will have faith in you, Lord. Grant thy peace, Lord. Grant thy protection, Lord. Grant thy blessing. Let your people love you. Love you more than ever before, Lord. And serve you in spirit and in truth. and pray this morning, Lord, for the church in particular, Lord. I ask for your blessings for the church, Lord. Because the church, Lord God, is one foundation, is Jesus Christ, the Lord. I ask, oh God, that those who are operating outside of this directive, God, will be turned around by you, Lord, and you'll send them on the path they ought to go. Bless the churches, I pray to God. The church, bless the church. And bless the pastors, I pray, oh God. Touch these pastors, I pray, Lord. I know that a lot of them, oh God, needs to be shaken up, Lord. Shake them up, I pray, Lord, and help them, oh God, to be faithful to their calling and to serve you in spirit and in truth. Lord God of heaven, be with your pastors. Be with the pastor's wife or husband and help them, oh God, to be a perfect couple. May they be supportive. May they be really thoughtful and keep their partners in prayer. To you be all the praise, Lord. To you be all the honor and the glory. Be with us in the church, Lord. Whatever positions we might have, I pray that you'll be faithful to those positions, God, and do exactly as you want us to do. Again, be with us, Lord. Strengthen us, I pray. Let your name be praised, God. Let your name be magnified, God. And let all things be done to your honor and to your glory. Be with your people, especially we pray. And I say thanks in Jesus' name. Hallelujah. Hallelujah. Hallelujah. Praise God. Praise God. Praise God. Praise God. Here's another one by our friend Marvin Sapp.

Yes, more than a conqueror, says Mr. Marvin Sapp. Let me show some respect to some of my co-workers this morning. Now, Minister Angela, who was here from 3 until 5. Yes, his brother told I'd be out of here at 6 o'clock. Come right after me from 6 until 10. Is a man massage brother Gary. He comes on, yes, as I said, from 6 until 10. And after that, his sister Lexi Queen B. Sister Queen B comes on from 10 until 11. And The Essence comes on from 11 until 12. Reverend Saint Hope comes on from 12 until 2. Super Fridge from 2 until 4. But the Marcus Sterling, the Article of Soldier for Christ, he comes on from 4 until 6. And then Caribbean Fusion comes on. That is Pastor Ivan Hall. He comes on from 6 until 8. Cotipan comes on from 8 until 9. Dr. Carla Dunbar comes on from 9 until 11. Shanti Love from 11 until 12. So that's another proof that Caribbean Radio is a 24-hour radio station. To God be the glory. Anytime you turn to Caribbean Radio, you will get some gospel music. To God be all the praise. Sister Sylvia, good morning, honey. How are you doing? Good morning, good morning. God bless you. God bless you. I pray that all will be well. Right, sister, let's see. God bless you, honey. God bless. God bless. Now, thank you for staying with our brother Tony on our Wake Up and Pray morning show. But we are not done yet. So help me. Help me praise some more. Most righteous God, to you be all the praise, Lord. To you be all the honor and the glory. Thank you for all the people, oh God, that you allowed to be with me on this program this morning. I bless your name, Lord, and I magnify your name. I ask the Lord to bless them in totality, Lord. Strengthen them, O God, to be the people whom you have anointed them to be. Strengthen them to be the people whom you have called them to be, Lord. I pray that you'll have a mercy upon your people in a very special way. I know there are some people, O God, who like to communicate with you, Lord, but they don't know how to speak to you for whatever reason. But I pray that you'll let them understand, God, that in the language they speak, you understand it. Any phrase they have, all in respect, you understand what they are saying. So help them to speak to you, Lord. Give them the bravery, Lord, to speak with you, Lord, and to magnify your sweet name. Yes, God, you are our Lord. You are our God, and you are our King. We are praying, Lord, that in the name of Jesus, we'll serve you in spirit and in truth, God, because we need you, Lord. These are serious times on earth, Lord. Serious times when all kind of religions have sprung up, God, with all kinds of teachings, Lord. And then we've got some intelligent folks who are doing it too, Lord. So the ability to speak is very good, Lord. But I'm asking you, oh God, that you'll help your people not to be sidetracked by their well-speaking, Lord. Not to be sidetracked because of what they might bring to the table. But I ask you to help us, O God, to magnify your name in spirit and in truth. And let nothing sideswipe us, Lord. Help us, O God, to stay attuned to your words. Read your word. Study your word. Speak in accordance to your word. Act in accordance to your word, and be the people that you have called us to be. Bless, keep, God, and protect, I pray. Oh, my God. And just want to say thanks in Jesus' name. And Lord, I pray for our politicians, Lord. According to the scripture, Lord, we should pray for those who are in a set of authority over us, Lord. And so I'll pray, oh God, in that order, Lord, for those who are set in authority. And the highest authority is the president. And I ask you to make the president come right down to whomever is the least of the
politicians, Lord, and help them all, O God, to get a complete and a clear view of exactly whom thou art. To you be all the praise, honor, and glory. Bring your people to a godly place, I beseech you, and let your name be praised and magnified. Again, God, we say thank for this session and give you all the praise. In Jesus' name, amen and amen. Praise God.

0: thee, O Lord. Remember now how I have walked before thee in truth and with a perfect heart, and have done that which is good in thy sight. And it came to pass.
1: Good morning, Sister Sylvia. Good morning, Sister Number from West Palm Beach. God bless you. Good morning.
0: That the word of the Lord came to him, saying, turn again and tell Hezekiah, the captain of my people, thus saith the Lord, the God of thy father David, I have heard thy prayer. I have seen thy tears. Behold, I will heal thee.
1: Praise the Lord. Behold, I will heal thee. I'm going to play this song over again. I think it's a good song to finish my program with. Only Believe. Let me ask you all to say a happy birthday to Sister Sylvia. Sister Sylvia, my birthday today. God bless you. Honey. Happy birthday to you. I pray that you'll enjoy your day. All right? Sister Nam from West Palm Beach, God bless you. Nice to see you, honey. God bless you. You all have a wonderful day. I hope to see you all on Thursday evening again at 2 o'clock. Yes, Thursday evening at 2 o'clock. I hope to see you all. Right, Sister Chinny? God bless you, honey. Hope to see you there. Right, Spiritual Advice Boss? Hope to see you on Wednesday evening, Thursday evening. Start at 2 o'clock, all right? Again, God bless you. Thank you for staying with me. And I trust God that you have a most wonderful day. Amen. And I trust God that you have a most wonderful day. Amen.

They moms came to him and said unto him, Thus saith the Lord, set thine house in order.

thee, O Lord. Remember now how I have walked before thee in truth and with a perfect heart, and have done that which is good in thy sight.

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Behold,

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0: plans. 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If you are the smartest person in the room, you are in the wrong room. Normal is an illusion. What is normal for the spider is chaos for the fly. The greatest prison people live in is the fear of what other people think. Meaning is not found. It is built. The greatest prison people live in is the fear of what other people think. Don't raise your voice. Improve your argument. Meaning is not found. It is built. Speak only if it improves upon the silence. Don't raise your voice. Improve your argument. Sometimes you win. Sometimes you learn. Speak only if it improves upon the silence. Difficult roads often lead to beautiful destinations. Sometimes you win. Sometimes you learn. Never apologize for having high standards. Difficult roads often lead to beautiful destinations. Focus on the step in front of you, not the whole staircase. Never apologize for having high standards. The temptation to quit will be greatest just before you are about to succeed. The quieter you become, the more you are able to hear. Just before you are about to succeed. Do not pray for an easy life. Pray for the strength to endure a difficult one. What is coming is better than what is gone. Pray for the strength. You can't start the next chapter of your life if you keep rereading the last one. What is coming is better than what is gone. Character is how you treat those who can do nothing for you. A smooth sea never made a skilled sailor. Character is how you treat those who can do nothing for you. Don't burn yourself to keep others warm. A smooth sea never made a skilled sailor. Don't judge my story by the chapter you walked in on. Don't burn yourself. People don't know. They can't ruin. Don't tell people your plans. Show them your results. People don't know. They can't ruin. If you are the smartest person in the room, tell people you are in the wrong room. Show them your results. Normal is an illusion. What is normal for the spider is chaos for the fly. The greatest prison people live in is the fear of what other people think. Meaning is not found. It is built. Don't raise your voice. Improve your argument. Speak only if it improves upon the silence. Sometimes you win, sometimes you learn. Difficult roads often lead to beautiful destinations. Never apologize for having high standards. Focus on the step in front of you, not the whole staircase. The temptation to quit will be greatest just before you are about to succeed. The quieter you become, the more you are able to hear. Do not pray for an easy life. Pray for the strength to endure a difficult one. What is coming is better than what is gone. You can't start the next chapter of your life if you keep rereading the last one. Character is how you treat those who can do nothing for you. A smooth sea never made a skilled sailor. Don't burn yourself to keep others warm. Don't judge my story by the chapter you walked in on. Simplicity is the ultimate sophistication. Make your life a masterpiece. Imagine no limitations on what you can be, have, or do. If you do what you've always done, you'll get what you've always got. The only impossible journey is the one you never begin. Knowledge speaks, but wisdom listens. No one is coming to save you. Life is a balance of holding on and letting go. Sometimes the wrong train takes you to the right station. A ship in harbor is safe, but that is not what ships are built for. Growth begins at the end of your comfort zone. Not all storms come to disrupt your life. Some come to clear your path. Be a voice, not an echo. Be so good they can't ignore you. It's not what happens to you, but how you react to it that matters. Nothing changes if nothing changes. What consumes your mind controls your life. Comparison is the thief of joy. You don't drown by falling in the water. You drown by staying there. Be afraid of a standing still, not of going slow. Fear is a reaction. Courage is a decision. Worrying does not empty tomorrow of its sorrow. It empties today of its strength. The only person you are destined to become is the person you decide to be. Peace is the highest form of happiness. Time is a non-renewable resource. Use it wisely. You can't go back and change the beginning, but you can start where you are and change the ending. Yesterday is history. Tomorrow is a mystery. Today is a gift. We accept the love we think we deserve. Your life does not get better by chance. It gets better by change. Don't let your happiness depend on something you may lose. Your life does not get better by chance. It gets better by change. Don't let your happiness depend on something you may lose. Tough times never last, but tough people do. Happiness is not out there, it's in you. Be tolerant with others and strict with yourself. Doubting yourself is normal. Letting it stop you is a choice. Intelligence is the ability to adapt to change. Your direction is more important than your speed. The man who loves walking will go further than the man who loves the destination. If it costs you your peace, it's too expensive. If you want to go fast, go alone. If you want to go far, go together. Be the change that you wish to see in the world. The best revenge is massive success. The obstacle is the way. The cave you fear to enter holds the treasure you seek. Bang changes. The best revenge is massive success. Win in your mind and you will win in your reality. Stars can't shine without darkness. Don't trust words, trust actions. Silence is often the loudest scream. If you get tired, learn to rest, not to quit. We suffer more in imagination than in reality. You become like the five people you spend the most time with.
1: Good morning, good morning, good morning. Wow. Hey, that word is solid like a rock, you know. What time is it? 60 minutes past the hour of 9 o'clock. Good morning to everybody all over the world, wherever you are. Not for you. Can I pull it back for myself? Go on, pull it back one more time before I drop the first song. You know what I'm going to do? Make it go on until the end, and later I'm going to play it back. I'm going to play it back right after the news. What do you think?
0: Courage doesn't always roar. Sometimes courage is the quiet voice at the end.
1: Pastor 6. What that mean? Pastor 6.
0: End of the day saying, I will try again tomorrow.
1: Yeah, solid. I play it back right after the news. What do you think?
0: Courage doesn't always roar. Sometimes courage is the quiet voice at the end.
1: Pastor 6. What that mean? Pastor.

0: 90% how you react to it. Believe half of what you see, and don't believe anything. Privacy is power. What people don't know, they can't ruin.
1: My God, what a word this morning, Rasta. What a word. Hello, good morning.
2: Blessed morning, Brother Gary.
1: Good morning.
2: It's after 6 o'clock, it's not 9 o'clock yet.
1: Oh, what do you mean, sir?
2: You said 60 minutes past 9 o'clock.
1: I must sit there somewhere else. I want to have me gone. I want to have me gone. How daddy boom?
2: In blessing them, I listen.
1: Tell him, say morning. I say, me be to a lady from your church. She represent food no good.
2: Janet.
1: She represent powerhouse.
2: Yeah.
1: Me did miss.
2: Come from out of Spanish Town, you
1: know. A lie, a Spanish Town girl.
2: Oh, where you come from?
1: A Spanish Town girl. A lie. You know, she keep at me. She come with that word, Mama Boom. Tell her, I say, she, and let me tell her something. She now go like, say, and no, beggy, boogo, boogo. Oh, it's better Owen, it's better. Daddy Boom, good morning. Only believe, pull this. Oh, that is, but Daddy Boom, say, must pull you up. Me never know. I'm going to pull you up for me and Daddy Boom. Uno can't turn daddy. Uno can't turn daddy. Daddy Boom, right now, YouTube, I say, pull it up. Come me never over there. Daddy Boom, I pull you up for you. What a word this morning. Thank you, Mama Boom. Good morning, ladies and gentlemen. Let me drop one song and come back. And then, let me jump on song and come back. And then, Daddy Boom, that one I'm

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I met this brother named Paul and Silas. And then we met David. And he said, come back again. Auntie Velma, we feel like we'll get up in the studio this morning.

0: Brother man, good morning.
1: Good morning. 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I got to swing his
0: pull up. On that one.
1: It's after 6, it's not after 9.
0: All right, sir. Sometimes the brain's gonna England.
1: What a word.
0: What a word this morning.
1: I tell you, say, can't you, man? Bring tears to my eyes, man.
0: My God, my God. One more time. I'm going to play back after the news. I'm going to play back after the news. Put up that song, brother, again. Ladies and gentlemen, sometimes we make some decisions in our life. And we don't even realize. As you make a decision, your whole life top. This morning, we just want to tell people, welcome to our new, brand new Caribbean Gospel Radio. Come on. 110% Caribbean Radio.

0: Good morning. You know what me say? Writing how long you have followed Jesus. Good morning. All somebody say all them life. Do me a favor. Thank you for the follow, everybody. Ladies and gentlemen, my name is Brother Gary. And if it's your first time here, I am here hanging out with the IDM every morning from 6 to 10. 27 years ongoing. And God have been good to me. We're not perfect, but me love Jesus. It's not perfect. Me I tell you too, the lie then, it's not perfect. But me not bucky shot. Sister Jackie say over 45 years. How so long you know Jesus, my friend? Do me a favor. Eastern New York, Brooklyn. Hey, ya man or ya woman, Charlie. Good morning. Allah, that's a long in our system. Let me say thank you to Sister Jacqueline. Ladies and gentlemen, we have a brand new radio station here. Brand new direction, not a radio. We've been here 26 years. I do what we do. And God has been good to us. For those who knew, for those who just joined us, we have a full 24-hour radio. But what am I begging for this morning? I'm going to beg on a little favor. For do something when nobody else not do. 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And tell me what you think. Because we need no ideas, you know. We need no opinion. Tell me what the app missing. Yeah, tell me what the app missing. 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So where you're there, you can just send me a text and me give you the link. I'm going to beg you for do is give your friends or 5 of your friends the link for me now. We have a link with everything, with the 2 app. I don't know what kind of phone you have, but send me a text and thank you for the follow. All I'm going to do is send the link to you. Here's my number. Me no want to steal like me have a sponsor they called Buy Your Life. And this morning I want to tell about them. They have been a blessing to this community. If you have diabetes, high blood pressure, high cholesterol, I don't tell about them this morning. But this morning, it's me is powered by Buy Your Life. Powered by that company when you Buy Your Life. Yeah. Somebody text me this morning and say, how will you eat? How will you drink? No, I'm energy. My energy loud. I may ask God every day. Me powered by your life, but designed by Jesus. So send me a text right now and just say link. Send me a text and just say link. 305 again. 6494. I pray God, everybody I listen this morning, could just text me. That's me can go to the app link. That's how me I beg you know. Just send me a text and just say link. 305-305-6494.
1: Yes, good morning, Brother Greer. You said 9 instead of 6. It's after 6 now.
0: Yeah, me no must sit there. Me no must sit there somewhere else. When you're getting all this, you talk crap. 305-3. No, you can't write in link. You have to text me on my cell phone. So that time I go have your number, you have my number. If me dead, my wife can text to know and say, Garfield Simit, a.k.a. Brother Gary, dead. Yeah. And if me I come at your town, me can send a flyer come say me I come at your town. All me I beg you to do, text me on WhatsApp. Can I send it to, send me, I like it. Can I send it to, I don't know where I send my girl. I don't know if I'm in the same class. You know. So nobody write no writing for confuse me. 305-305-6494. Send me a text right now and we are going to make sure we go back and drop the music. 305-305-6494. I love what I do and I do it for Jesus Christ. And my mouth is not a perfect mouth. Say, if you not listen or hear anything fly out of my mouth, when you're supposed to come out, just say, Lord, bless his mouth. Touch his mouth. How would I lay their name? Let me see what's your name. Sister Eileen, Good morning, baby. How you doing, sweetie? Maybe because some of my old people, them. When I not know you do, I want to listen to Brother Gary. Sister Sadiki. Sister Morgan, not the young Morgan, the old Morgan, the cute one, the good-looking one, not the ugly one. Let me say good morning to Uno. Brother Tony, good morning to you. Yeah, Brother Errol, good morning. Not that Errol, not the young Errol. Oh, but Tony, my CMH group. That is true. We are not perfect, but he has been merciful to us. So what are you talking about? Yo, because I don't see text them. It's long, I don't take for I'm going to this morning at 20 people. If you text me, I'm going to move on. Go do what I do. If 20 people text me, I'm going to play about this song. I mean, I want DJ, I mean, I want Sammy Drive there if you text me and say, Brother G, I mean, I tell you if you play the music a morning time, charge him, man. I got the people they want here in the Rasta. Some music before they reach our work. So me, I try to get 20 people to send me sitting and then we move on. 20 or uno. Let me see if you scan that something there. Yeah. 305-305-6494. That's my cell phone. If you do it by WhatsApp, it's easier. Let me say good morning to Central 96.7, 96.3 in Jamaica. Good morning to Styles FM Radio in Jamaica. Good morning, Evangelist Morgan. Good morning. When you come, man, just send me a little text now. 305-305-6494. Auntie Altia, good morning. Drop that song again. Sister Mel Bennett, good morning to you. We prefer text on WhatsApp here. We can't put 5-5 on WhatsApp. All right, happy talking now, no man. It's Tuesday morning. 305-305-6494. Let's go.

0: back. Hello, good morning.
1: Good morning, brother Jimmy. Love the song, Mercy Man. It's just smooth and nice. But listen,
0: yeah,
1: you know what? You have central people, and three of them all. And so they say 305. All them are put, and you have to say 30. Because what they want, one man say my call, and a 305 input, and it not getting through to you at all.
0: So are you saying central up here, all people?
1: A lot of them, and then they're 70s, and they still plant sweet corns and stuff.
0: Yo.
1: And, you know, Uncle Reggie, you know, if I follow you, I say 305.
0: Oh, God, and them say one fool, many.
1: So you have to say 30, just say zero. Try to say the zero instead of the
0: Can okay. I say not?
1: You know, talk to Brother Weird G. Talk to Brother. You know, I kind of look so look nervous because I know I'm going to get a whipping. Because you look nervous in my voice, you know.
0: Weird G, you have a whole 2 months ago. Know what yourself. You know, see?
1: No. Yeah. Brother G, please not beat him so hard. I prefer you making beat him. But not
0: let
1: beat
0: me ask
1: him,
0: you a question. Yeah, you don't have an answer. You can just plead the fifth and hang up on me. Yeah, my girl, the Bex.
1: I'm not Bex with nobody. Bye.
0: Ladies and gentlemen, let me say this to you. Me love all of my broadcasters, the way I read the meeting last night, and everybody realized, say, either you come or you go, me done. Me just want to make you know, say, the radio is ready. We are firing.
2: I have decided.
0: Hey, Caribbean Beauty, me one question for you. So ladies and gentlemen, me have one series and more start. Me have one series and more start. And it go like this. Let me start the music. I'm coming. Please forgive me. Sometimes I love chat. It's not all the way I love talk. Me one nice guy. Ask my wife if I like me to tell. Ask my wife if she come on tomorrow. Me one nice guy. Me no love chat. Who? Yeah. Good morning. So, what me don't say again? Lord. Anybody ever go have sex and forgot? I could say that, right? You ever go have intercourse and forgot? Say, I forgot and just forgot. Anybody ever, it ever happened? Me don't want to inquire, you know, just ask me as a question, you know?
3: No,
0: you put out your powder and do everything. And you forgot. I'm going to sleep. Anybody ever do that?
3: No.
0: Sister Ellen. Hey, when you come here, no stop. Does anybody ever do that? That's a question. I'm not wanting to beat me, no man. I just ask a question. Oh, Sister Jackie said too early. All right, my bad. All right. Sister Jojo, stop laughing, no man. Is there someone? Let me ask my wife. Let me see. Is there someone you want to? Good morning.
4: Good morning, brother Gary. How are you this morning?
0: Good morning, me puto. So you the baby?
4: I am good.
0: Good morning.
4: I'm just calling to tell you to big up Super Prince this morning and in birth.
0: Super Prince, may the Lord bless you. May the Lord guide you. Yes, baby. Super Prince. May I call him. Maybe don't I wish him happy birthday. Thank you for calling me and tell me. Hello, good morning.
4: Man, is it too early? With the God sitting in the car.
0: Oh, my bad. Yeah. After 8 minutes. All right, nobody answer that question, Michibu. Nobody answer.
4: Now I'm going to hang upon you.
0: Yeah, hang upon me. Lord, forgive me. Lord, as I come into this room this morning, I want... It's just a question. Yeah, I'm sure this is one man text me and ask me and me and ask, oh no. Brother Gary, good morning. Have you ever having intercourse that I forget? Do you think I should go see a doctor? I just ask. We're not going like say, me are the only man that's how I think about. Yeah, they're reading me a body now. Why? Ready, while. Auntie Jojo, who never answer till after 8 when the pit name gone to school. I pass a good happy this early. Ladies and gentlemen, Alicia Bowen said, why? You wake me up. And it's a question of your accent. The old people come back and they want to go down my throat. And I go, I could have dead this. And I throat wagon this. Love me throat, Rasta. I don't want to all left me throat alone. I don't love me alone. Some people don't know about them in a year, but until when they come on this radio here. Oh, they said too early, my bad.

I pass the purge. Make sure you don't see your evangelist. I hear him and say, sir, I pass the purge. Make sure you don't see your evangelist. Make sure. Evangelist, you got to church every week? Come here, look for seeing that code sometime. I don't see you, you know. Yo, let me tell you the truth. Stop. Calm down. Evangelist said, ask the man if he was drunk. It's just a question, ladies and gentlemen. And brother Gay, please tell your people, me I'm a Christian. Me just listen to this already. And it make me go, this is the reason why I go to church Sunday pass. 6:38. Good morning.

0: Good morning.
1: Rhythm Wild.
0: Who are I? Rhythm Wild. Good morning. Yes, yo, yes, you have a love music for enjoy the rhythm, don't.
1: Don't mean that. Remember, same is a singer, no man.
0: Yo, me say the music sweet, is sweet, is sweet.
1: Even the intro when it start, bad.
0: Right at the first part, so don't. Good morning.
1: Bad man. Me say, me kick me off right
0: now. You see, Paddy say, boogu, boogu, boog. You know.
1: Remember that is a thing, it's a Dennis Brown, thing, you know. Dennis Brown, thing that we use out that we didn't
0: do. Is there yes, some? Man. All right, one more time again for you. Read him wild.
1: Yes, read him wild and star.
0: Oh, you mean? Who are I? Let me say this to you. This radio station is, what is the artist's name? You know, me not have no name for the artist. It's an AI song. We have the two lead broadcaster on this radio. One love AI, one don't love. So, yeah, we have Wayne G. Wade, Uncle Wayne G. Wade. He hate AI. Me love it. For sure, so we have a owner mindset. Me love the AI music. Me want friend to do AI. I'm going to talk to her this morning. I say, me can't find her. She do an AI song. Somebody tell me, say, Brother G, continue beating the AI song. Them it work. It make my day. Good morning. Good morning to everybody. I got a few visitors this morning. One more time, Panawana. I have decided 20-something years ago to follow the man named Jesus. And me, I tell you the truth, in a pretty, you know. But me hold on, you know. I hold up a kick and box and thump me get, you know. But me decide my mind, say,

0: Good morning. Let me do this.
1: Good morning.
0: The vibes this morning so far, now, man. All the vibes are going so far.
1: The vibes mad. Hard.
0: Let me ask you a question. You ever going to Sweet Delight? Go check a restaurant out yet?
1: Sweet Delight? Yeah, man. I'm a boy, man. Yeah, man. For Bloomfield, you know, Hartford, where you have the advertiser as Hartford.
0: So, and a Park Avenue?
1: Park Avenue, Bloomfield, yeah.
0: Awesome. But people know say a Bloomfield, don't they? Know say a Bloomfield?
1: Yeah, man. They know it.
0: All right. You don't know the app yet?
1: No. Android now. Send it.
0: So, Android, come out from last week, Friday. See, ya? Let me send it on gear right now. Hold on the charging. Let me send it on gear right now. I look at him, call. You see it? You see, say, well.
1: Yeah, man. A blessing, man.
0: Now, go send it. And send it five of your family member for me 2 years, sir. Please, me, I beg you.
1: Yeah, all of them will get it. Now, worry yourself.
0: All right, me charge you. One more time. You send a song on gear to you. Like a song, I don't.
1: Yeah, man, it's bad, man.
0: Now, go pull it up for you again. See, ya?
1: Respect.
0: In a way, and G, fierce.
2: Bring in the AI song, them Brother Gary, as long as the gospel music.
0: Thank you.
2: Good morning, Brother Gary. I don't know about that. I'm a virgin.

so I'm certain conversation. I mean, I've found this already because they're my old people here. Yeah. I didn't get the opportunity to start the conversation because they're not going to get the otherwise, you know. You see, when we go start now, I'm not asking no question. Yeah, send me the app. Auntie Marcia! Yeah, right now, if it were a Bennett family, get here nearly 1,000 people that. Yeah, we think our sister, Sandra, that asked me for saying, go get all of the pick of them. She not ask me feet. I'm not going to give her, because I figure say if she not ask me, I'm not going to give her. Sister Sharon, send me the Android app. So please, me a beg on you, Ladies and gentlemen, when me go, me a beg on you, please, send go give 5 man down the family, please. Do me a beg on you. We want to have 20,000 download. Do me a beg on you. Just send go give 20,000. We want to have 20,000 download at each app. If we don't do that, we win. And we need full support. And please tell them, say, no, we are a 24-hour gospel station. Come on, gentleman, come here and say, talk about it every day, brother Gay, because he's an Uber driver. And me not used to listen to you all through the day. I go play gospel music in my Uber. And me just want to ask God for forgive me if I do anything wrong. Because the man sit down there and wait for me to make that movie for 5 years now. And I would, you know, Mwando, ladies and gentlemen, me and one girlfriend on a central asked the question, what here? And Mwando something. Soon come, let me tell you when I come back. No one on the Lord Jesus. Boy, I can't chat, though. Any man, talk it out. Anybody can't chat like me? Be honest. Sammy just deal, supposed to quarrel right now.

0: Brother G, you make up different. You know I am here trying to sleep, but you are the best. I'm trying my best. Oh! Me never tell you no. Evangelist!
1: Brother Gary!
0: How you do, daddy?
1: You wake up America, you wake up Jamaica, you wake up the Caribbean.
0: Thank you, sir. Thank you. With me mouth.
1: Big up to the AI music them there.
0: Yes.
1: There's some more there, make we hear them.
0: Say it again, make him out of this ear. He might listen. Say it again. Drop word.
1: Play some more AI. Play some more AI. I got we are praise, you know.
0: God, we are praise.
1: Nobody. I got we are praise.
0: Bless your heart, my daddy. Bless you, sir. The man, good morning, ladies. Hey, Brother George, good morning to you. I miss you. How was your weekend, sir? Good morning, Brother Errol. How are you? Somebody say, I wish Brother George, match. When are we reach home yet? Wake up, Canada. Wake up the world. Wake up, Canada. I went to my bed last night thinking about happy wife. I ain't gonna lie. I went to my bed thinking about happy wife. And I hear a daughter was saying something, and I just want to tell people, have you ever feel like you are dead yet? Ladies and gentlemen, if you never feel like you are dead, you can ask her. When you are dead, you do all kind of different something. Have you ever feel like you're dead somewhere you are dead? So I think all of us as human beings, you don't know what a lady there is seeing. And I listen to her, I like her. Let me tell you why I like her. When you get up and find that you're dead, it's hard. You have to do what you do. You have to do the best thing. Allow me to tell you, Brother George. When you know in your heart that you're dead and you give up, somebody just want to tell them. I listen to her, I realize what happened to her. Yeah. She just feel like she's dead and she just do everything where she want, do everything where she like. So if you don't have anything negative about her, leave her alone. Have you ever been in that position before where you knew you're dead? If it ever happened to you? Somebody just ask all of the people, Mrs. Some people are born her out. Leave her alone. Glenn Rye Rogers. But Mr. Glenn Rye, you have the app yet? Mr. Glenn Rye, you have the app? No, go download the app for me right now. No. Hello, good morning.
2: MJ.
0: Eh?
2: Listen, good morning to you, sir.
0: Good morning, my brother. How are you doing, sir?
2: Who are dead now?
0: One lady named Happy Wife. You ever see her yet?
2: Oh, yeah. She's going to be with the Lord now. She's a terrible woman, that man.
0: No, Brother George, man. I don't think so.
2: Are we, sir, Brother G?
0: No, Brother George, man.
2: You know, she's got to do a cleaning. let me live again in your house if you don't take me.
0: Better judge. I think the lady just knows that she ain't gonna go through. And she doesn't do what she do.
2: Brother, let me tell you something. God died for our infirmities, and we all of we can be healed and go home with that in that peace. That the woman that can't tangle us like I was, she'll cut our man free. The man help her till he can't help her no more.
0: Brother judge, I don't believe that.
2: Bergie, and the truth, they tell every woman will disrespect them covering. They want to suffer that pain.
0: I find her one day, I'm going to listen to all her stuff, them, and me look upon her, me say, poor thing. She just wants...
2: Bergie, me listen to that woman there, when me look to that woman, what do you see her, you know? And when the thing cross her nose, and she really look pale, me don't know if I'm money, see her, because me never see nobody really are dead yet. And still can't go.
0: TikTok. I think I'm asking God, Beatrice Bennett, Sister Beatrice, wake up from Brother Gary is on. Good morning. So, things, brother, or the new app look? You look for the new app yet?
2: Yeah, I'm looking for the new app. But me just want to call and tell everybody, say, last weekend.
0: Brother George.
2: Last weekend was the was
0: Brother rich. George. Are you straight, brother? Are you straight?
2: Brother G, you correct it again.
0: Brother George. Let me tell you something. Me can't tell everybody, sir, the first memorial fest, me feel pure love. First one.
2: It was, yeah, because you believe yourself.
0: What have you doing me?
2: You believe yourself. And the rest of the day you come like you're a hooligan. This guy, you come as Minister Gary Smith.
0: I think my best friend, stage 4 cancer, it's so hard for us. I just want you to please ask God to touch our body and make sure dead. Because I don't want to have you dead, you know.
2: Then we can't tell God what to do.
0: Why you did not agree with Dr. Tali, man?
2: No, we can't tell God what to do. That's why I love him.
0: Brother John, we talk to you after the news. You know, the man would agree with me like this. The man just don't. Not because you got 2 years divorce. Brother John, I got 2 divorces. I'm not so dirty. I'm not so harsh to woman. Alone, we got 2 divorces. Divorce is a teaching lesson. For sure, you say, not listen to God when you talk to him. If you ask me right now, what was my lesson going through a divorce? Never lesson. God teach us all the way. The man just sound bitter. He can't go through a divorce. Child, leave the woman Rasta. Hard, dead in stage. Yes! One thing, brother Errol divorce and in don't sound so bitter. That's the only thing like what brother Errol, you know. In divorce, go out of jail, spend much week in there, and in don't sound so bitter. Brother Shah, divorce, and then don't sound so bitter. Brother Jah just have this bitter class where him around, and he just have a bitter set of people, and him have some woman in it, him have Caribbean beauty in it too. Let me go talk to buy a life and come back. No hold on there. Everybody, if you have high blood pressure, diabetes, high cholesterol, any form of sickness, ladies and gentlemen, let me say this to you. I am giving you 3 months. Anybody can find happy wife and gear one of the cancer formula and make sure you try it. Try it pan out like a lizard. If you have anyone of these sick, you need to take one of them product here. If you don't have none, you need to live pan it. So either way, you need to have it. Good morning to my Canadian family. Good morning. Let me do this.
3: Oh, now I went to the doctor. I told him I want to get off the metformin, which they was really going to take me off of it. She was going to take me off of it. So when I said it, she looked at me. I said, I don't want to take it no more. I mean, I'm on it so long. Now she took me off of it. And guess what? She called me just this week to tell me that I don't have to stick myself with no insulin now. My diabetes is so good now. This is my good news to you. Thank you. I mean, I tell you, you are the one who encouraged me because I was on metformin for so many years. And you opened my eyes to that. And I got off of it. And now now she called me to tell me I'm doing so good. So she told me to get off the insulin too. So you see, thank you, thank you, thank you. Thank you very much. I mean, when somebody do good to you, you got to call and let them know. Give them their props, and I'm giving it to you. Thank you
0: very
3: much.
0: Ladies and gentlemen, let me say this to everybody before I put you on to my salesperson from over there. Let me say this to you. If you're sick, any farmer sick you have, call and talk to the nutritionist them over there. Doctors over there, nutritionists over there. Good morning.
4: Top of the morning, brother G.
0: Top of the morning. My youth, come at me, I take the same energy product. Are you buying a cleanser tech? Because I eat my leaf pan, you know.
4: Hey, me say me make sure. So me take 2 this morning. And me drink, me throw 1 scoop of the alpha green to 8 ounce of water and shake it up. Me say me I feel all my blood a pump right now.
0: Ready? I saw me feel you, nigga.
4: Yeah, what?
0: Ladies
4: and gentlemen, good morning again. And yo, listen, brother G, the early listeners, then we are look out for this morning.
0: All right.
4: So, you see, everybody who are tuning right now, just because we take a cleanser this morning, may I give them a cleanser. Every single individual deserves a cleanser this morning. Yeah, man.
0: My youth, so when we see that text yesterday, override that. I see your thing, so I see your thing loud. Me the one get 2 claims this morning, but 2 misses sitting coming out yesterday to all I will say no more.
4: Man.
0: I say your thing. All right, go ahead. Yo. Did you say I give it 2 claims?
4: Tell me something to do now.
0: You say I give it 2 claims?
4: No, 20.
0: Oh.
4: 20 they say. But me don't know say more than 20 people I go call. Come
0: ladies
4: on.
0: And gentlemen, everybody, listen, everybody need a backlog cleanse in the house. Me I put everything on my own. If you get a backlog cleanse and take 3 every night before you go to your bed, call me after 1 month and tell me how your body feel. 3. You get good looking, me the one give that this morning, but 2 minutes and then say no more freeness. Me say, yo, I say your thing, go ahead. 20 people call right now. Where number is it, man? Where number? Before you do anything.
4: 1-800-875-5433. But you are going to go on. 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Mr. The early listeners, then we are look out for this morning. Now, every single one on, I get a bottle of the cleanser. I mean, I say, matter of fact, you get about 20 on. 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Brother G, may I run go take some calls, you know. Alright? So just give out the number. May I go chat in the next hour. Zane?
0: Alright, my charge. Ladies and gentlemen, I give you 20. I live in Canada. Anyway, Brother Glenn Rogers, send me a text right now on WhatsApp now. 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HD. 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
0: 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You live in Brooklyn? 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

0: for the good of our nation.
1: Good morning. It's Tuesday, the 2nd of June, 2026. I'm Paula Ann Porter-Jones, and these are the stories from the Radio Jamaica News Center. The government says there was no indication by the United States that it will be using the visit of the military carrier USS Nimitz as a basis to access Cuba. It comes amid growing unease in response to the arrival of the American military carrier for a week-long visit, given current geopolitical tensions with Cuba. Information Minister Dr. Dana Morris-Dixon says the team from the U.S. is on a goodwill mission to Jamaica.
2: We have gotten communication from the U.S. Obviously, a mission like this, the U.S. team would have had to write to the government in terms of what this visit is about. And I can assure Jamaicans that in all of the correspondence, it is about a goodwill mission that involves elements of tourism, education, outreach to young people, and obviously and tourism for those that are on the aircraft carrier. And that's all the correspondence we have had on this mission. And based on the agenda that's been shared, the activities that we're working through with the JDF and also the schools and the youth groups that will be interacting with them, that has been the only nature of the interaction.
1: Dr. Dixon says she has not been advised of another motive by the visit of the American military carrier.
2: What's been communicated to me is that this ship, when it leaves Jamaica, will head up for servicing in the U.S. and then should culminate in New York for the 4th of July celebration for America's 250th anniversary. So I'm giving you what I have been given in terms of what I've seen in the communication and what I have discerned from my own question.
1: Education Minister Dr. Dana Morris-Dixon. She was speaking yesterday on Beyond the Headlines. A female flag worker died yesterday after being hit by a vehicle during a three-vehicle crash along the Rose Hall Main Road in Montego Bay, St. James. She has been identified as Bianca Watson. Several students and two drivers were hospitalized following the crash, which occurred about 3:30 in the afternoon. Head of the St. James Police, Senior Superintendent Aaron Samuels, says two units were traveling towards Trelawney when they came upon roadworks being conducted in the area.
3: The units collided and the motor bus collided also in a backhoe that was parked to the side of the road. During this collision, a female who was directing traffic at the location was struck down by one of the vehicles. We can confirm that she succumbed to her injuries. We are making checks at the hospitals right around as persons were carried to our hospitals in at Palmer Regional in Montego Bay and Palmer Regional in Falmouth, and also to the hospital facility.
1: Head of the St. James Police, Senior Superintendent Aaron Samuels. Even as public debate grows about transparency, accountability, and the efficacy of corruption investigation in Jamaica, regional anti-corruption experts warn that there can be no letting up on the fight against corruption. The call came on the opening day of the annual Caribbean Conference of Accounts, Investigators, and Anti-Corruption Bodies. The conference comes against the backdrop of the ongoing debate surrounding the non-tabling of certain Integrity Commission reports, including that of the Firearm Licensing Authority, which has taken the Integrity Commission to court. Dr. Roger Karanteng of the Commonwealth Secretariat says, despite cynicism, the investigative bodies must be supported.
4: Corruption is still with us, and we need to strengthen our resolve to fight the corruption. Somebody will ask, but what have you achieved? We still have corruption. My question is simple. Why do we have police? If you have police, does it mean that crime have stopped? But the fact of the matter is that if you don't have the police, you see what will happen. The same way if you didn't have the integrity commissions and anti-corruption bodies. Even the crime rate we have now would have been increased. The message is simple. Our government must resource and support our integrity commissions and anti-corruption bodies so that they can be able to do what the Act says they should do.
1: Dr. Roger Karanteng of the Commonwealth Secretariat. Executive Director of the Integrity Commission, Craig Beresford, has again called for the act governing the Commission to be given more teeth to effectively fight the scourge of corruption. Mr. Beresford says, in its current form, that act has several kinks that need to be worked out. He says the Commission should be a beacon of hope and should not be diluted in the execution of its role.
0: Over the last 5 years, we have made certain recommendations to Parliament with respect to strengthening areas with respect to our investigation processes, issues concerning our very independence, how that can be strengthened. And then we have to also consider the new and emerging issues and challenges that we face now. A lot of the problems that we have, Parliament needs to act to ensure that it does not continue. We can't have an integrity commission that is established to do what it is expected to do, and then we are prevented to do it effectively. You will notice I am not being too specific, right? And that is intentional. But we do have recommendations in our annual reports, and I can assure you there will be more recommendations coming now based on what we see happening.
1: Executive Director of the Integrity Commission, Craig Beresford. Prime Minister Gaston Brown has defended Antigua and Barbuda's cautious approach to the ongoing Ebola outbreak in parts of Africa. He dismissed criticism of the government's decision not to relax restrictions related to direct flights from Africa. Prime Minister Brown warns that the country has to defend its economic stability in the face of the possible spread of the disease. He described the outbreak as one of the worst Ebola outbreaks in recent years.
5: I saw too that someone from APs tried to rebut me and to say that there is no Ebola in Nigeria. We accept there is no Ebola at this time. In fact, we pointed out last week the countries that had Ebola, but we recognize the risk of spread. The issue about the spread of Ebola, one single Ebola case in Antigua wipes out our tourism industry. And this particular strain does not have any vaccines. We don't have infrastructure to care for anyone with Ebola. We just have to be super cautious.
1: Prime Minister of Antigua and Barbuda, Gaston Brown. And finally, three new vaccines are being developed to tackle the rare strain of Ebola that has already killed nearly 250 people. The International AIDS Vaccine Initiative, which is working on one vaccine, said the outbreak was threatening to be the worst ever. The University of Oxford and the pharma company Moderna are also researching vaccines against the species. There are now more than 1,000 suspected cases in the DR Congo, with 9 confirmed cases in neighboring Uganda. There is growing concern this outbreak, which was detected only after it had spread in a conflict zone with limited healthcare resources, could reach the size of the largest ever Ebola outbreak in West Africa in 2014-2016. Then, nearly 29,000 people were infected and more than 11,000 died. Director General of the World Health Organization, Dr. Tedros Ghebreyesus, says a Bundibugyo vaccine could help control this epidemic and strengthen preparedness for future outbreaks. And now, to end this newscast, the main points. Government says no indication U.S. will be using the visit of the military carrier USS Nimitz as a basis to access Cuba. Regional anti-corruption experts say there can be no letting up of the fight against corruption. Executive Director of the Integrity Commission, Craig Beresford, has again called for the act governing the Commission to be given more teeth. Prime Minister Gaston Brown has defended Antigua and Barbuda's cautious approach to the ongoing Ebola outbreak in parts of Africa. That's the 6 o'clock news. News next on this station at 7. It's now 10 minutes after 6.
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7: Good morning. Good morning, ma'am. How are you?
8: I'm good, Brother Gary. How
7: Go
8: are
7: ahead,
8: you
7: baby.
8: Doing?
7: Go ahead.
8: Hallelujah. Good morning, everyone. Let us pray. Most righteous and heavenly Father, this morning, Lord, as we come before you, we just want to say thank you for another day. Thank you for who you are. We thank you for strength this morning. We thank you, Lord God, for everything that you have done and everything that you are about to do. Lord, as we put Brother Gary and Sister Sharon in your hand this morning, Lord, we thank you for them, Lord. We thank you for the direction that you lead in them. We thank you for protecting them, Lord. We thank you for providing for them. We thank you for open doors that need to be opened and closed doors that need to be closed. We thank you this morning, Lord, the ideas. We thank you, Lord, for your faithfulness towards them, Lord. Oh, God Almighty, continue to guide them. Continue to keep their eyes on you, Lord. Oh, God, we ask you, Lord, to lead them and as they follow you, mighty God. Lord, we pray this morning, cover them with your blood, mighty God, as you pour into them and they pour out into your people in every different ways. Remember the other broadcasters and their family. Lord, we ask you for your protection. Continue, Lord, to use them for your glory, Lord Jesus. We ask you this morning, Lord, to help, Lord, oh God, and deliver. We ask you to save those who are not saved, oh God. Remember the, oh God, the sponsors this morning. Oh God, we thank you for them this morning, Lord. Remember every person that listens, Lord. Cover them this morning. Save the unsaved, mighty God. This morning, remember those who are sick. You are the healer this morning. Remember those who are faithful, Lord. Oh, God, remember those who are fearful. You don't give us the spirit of fear, but of power, of love, and of a sound mind. This morning, Lord, we call upon your name this morning. Remember the children, Lord. Protect them as they go. Oh, God, remember those who have jumped interview this morning. Qualify the unqualified, Lord. Remember those this morning, Lord. Oh, God, that feel like opens, God, who are at the edge of giving up. This morning, Lord, we pray that they will know, Lord, that you are the way. Let them know you do it already and you can do it again. You are the same God yesterday, today, and forevermore. Mighty God, this morning, pull out of the stronghold of the enemy out of the mind. The mind is a matter of fear, Lord. But Lord, this morning, speak to their mind this morning. Help them to think on whatsoever things are pure, whatsoever things are honest, whatsoever things are of good report. This morning, Lord, we pray for those behind bars. Oh, God, we pray for those this morning, Lord. Oh, God, they're just sitting down. Mighty God, open up a way, Lord, some single parents this morning. Oh, God, we pray for them, Lord, that you will make a way. Oh, God Almighty, remember those who are going to diabetes this morning. Strengthen those who have chemotherapy and radiation this morning. We pray for them, Lord God. We pray that you will strengthen them. Heal them, Lord God. You are a healer. Oh, God, this morning, remember those, Lord. Oh, God, don't know where to go, what to do. Encourage them this morning. Oh, God, let them know if it's not you, it's nothing at all. We thank you, Lord, for the direction. Oh, God, of Caribbean Radio, Lord. We thank you for everything. We thank you for the bold move, mighty God. Oh, God, you say faith without works is dead. And this morning we thank you, Lord, as you pour out, Lord. Oh, God, people will be saved. People will cry out unto you, I heal, I heal. Because you are the Lord, our healer. You are our strength this morning. Lord, we thank you. We give you glory, honor, and praise. In Jesus' name, Amen. Thank you, Brother Gary.

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Good morning, good morning, good morning. If it's your first time, I want to say a beautiful welcome, welcome to everybody. I hope and pray that today can become a great day. Love program, Silent Listener. Thank you. Thank you, Mr. Silent Listener. Love the new direction, love the new way. And I want to say thank you for being a silent listener. And I hope you are not just silent anymore. You come out of hiding. Good morning. I want to say good morning to one of my favorite girl right here, Sister Anne-Marie Ide and her mother. Good morning to you. Good morning. Do me a favor now. Everybody on TikTok, can you go over YouTube, Bro Gary Radio? That's the name of the YouTube page, Bro Gary Radio. BioCleanse number, please. You're not looking. Look in front of you. Oh, that not come up yet. Oh, sorry, lady. Me supposed to switch something right there. So that's why the number not come up yet. Can put up by your cleanse. Of course, see it there. Of course, the number up. Of course, the number up, lady. Tell me, I'm an idiot, Rasta. I know the number of it up. It's on the screen. Yeah, Sister Janet, you don't see the number in front of you there, so. I gotta take off that something here, cause that's something I need for update. I gotta fix that scan barcode I need for update. Let me switch this. The barcode I need for update. But do this and come right back now. Do this and beat me then now.

the Sweet Delight Restaurant. The restaurant with a difference. Right here in Bloomfield, 715 Park Avenue. Stop by and get your lunch, get your dinner. Get what you want, because they have it.

0: good morning, good morning, good morning. And that's what we do right here. We give you the music. Carl, let me tell you something, you know, about especially Jamaican people, but Caribbean people and all. Music get them ready for anything. When you're hungry and you hear music, it gives you something, a different energy. And I can tell you, let me tell Trini Nicole. Trini, Nicole, what does music do for Trini people? Kind of love soca, you know. Good morning. This song been playing, and when I tell you, it is just trigger the memory of my dad. He was a bass guitar, and it's like I am just seeing him sitting with his guitar. Man, the power of music. That's what music do. Music take you to that place. I'm telling you, I already said, the Brother Gay Morning Show is a gospel morning show. Or a morning show. I don't know if a gospel hour, but it's just different. Can you know a gospel different? And I have so much refreshing for going with when it comes to this radio station. Refresh our mindset. And one of the things we do first is get you healthy. Get you healthy first. Get your LT because it work. And this morning, we just want to do this.
1: Listen, I ordered the other day. Remember I told you in the beginning when I started to take the sugar thing and I started opening it and putting it in the water and drink it? So I went to my, I went to endocrinologist on Tuesday. Listen to my testimony. When I went to her last year, she gave me metformin and said, no, I'm not taking it. It's still in the pharmacy, wherever. My age, once she was 7, I went back to her Tuesday. It's 6.3. I say I never wanted to call and tell you anything because I had to get this to see. My regular doctor, when I went to her, hers was a 6.7. When I went to her in March, it went to a 6.5. So I said, I'm not taking it. So this one said, are you taking it? I said, no. I said, listen, I'm going to do my herbal medicine and whatever. When I got my results Tuesday night, it went down to 6.3. Let me tell you, I am so ecstatic and happy.
0: That's what me do too. Hello, good morning.
2: Top of the morning.
0: Top of the morning. Go ahead, sir.
2: All right, and thank you again, Brother G, for having us as a proud sponsor on this premium segment. But right now, people, we never know stuff so much, and I never know what Jamaica national dish. But anyways, congratulations to all the listeners who took advantage and got a bottle of the BioCleanse earlier. Brother G, the warehouse tell me say I shouldn't do it again. You see, anytime they say, me come like a little picnic, when they say, don't touch the hot stove, and then me run, go touch it. You know, your hot plate there, when you get red, and you have to touch it with your finger, you say, make it so red, and then you end up touching that on me. So them tell me, say, if you don't do it again, me I go do it again. So if you're listening right this second, right this minute, and you happen to be suffering from a medical issue, could be diabetes, it could be hypertension, your A1C, it could be through the roof, like the lady just said a while ago. But at the end of the day, you have to remember that knowledge is power. You understand? And that's the reason why we're here, ladies and gentlemen. No matter how we are going a little bit extraordinary and with energy levels, probably not much fear a morning time. And sometimes we all end up waking up. But the reason why we're so repetitive, ladies and gentlemen, is because we have a line of products that are not only made from the finest ingredients that Mother Nature has to offer. They're 100% raw, natural, organic, and they are working. And if it's working for thousands of people, ladies and gentlemen, I don't see the reason why it shouldn't work for you. So our way of introducing the product to you, yes, you, the one who just turned up in radio a little bit, all right? I'm going to give you a bottle of the BioCleanse absolutely free. Yes, I give you a bottle of the BioCleanse absolutely free this morning. The only thing you have to do is answer a very simple and easy trivia. Now, what is the cleanser? It's a phenomenal product. It speaks for itself. It clean out the system. Cleanse, clean. Yes. It flush out the coro, get rid of all the fecal matter, the toxin and the waste that gets bind up within the colon. And from time to time, ladies and gentlemen, we don't know the type of toxin what gets stuck in our colon. So hence the reason why we have to do this organic flush. So, with that being said and this in mind, ladies and gentlemen, I'm giving you a bottle of the cleanser absolutely free. 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With that being said, Brother G, you know the thing going on. At 5 minutes, we can cut this off, you know. So just ring the number. Me and you will link up in our next hour, all right?
0: All right. Good morning, ladies and gentlemen. 800-875-5433. Good

0: Good morning, Brother Gary.
1: Good morning, young lady. How you do, girl?
0: I'm doing fine. Oh, my gosh. I'm enjoying this song. Can you put it up one more time for me, please?
1: Can it take you back to that place, don't?
0: Oh, yes. I'm a, Brother Gary, man, when my dog, that church, Brother Gary, and I like you.
1: And that's all you remember? Which church you used to go in Portland?
0: Seventh-day Adventist, Daniel Seventh-day Adventist Church.
1: Anybody from Portland know that church? It's still there?
0: Yes, Brother Gary. It's on Port Antonio.
1: So,
0: the other one in Bonebrook.
1: You know, I'm going to try to find. Anybody know a lady from Portland, her brother police, her sister police? She named Sister Rose. She live at Bridgeport. Sister Rose, you still listen to Brother Gary? Cause let me tell you the truth. The single woman ain't easy to get captured, now. Yeah, one man come on and give them like a sweet word, then they say, okay. Good morning. So that more I find out. You have some single woman as they hear any little thing about one single man, then pull up. But me can't find Sister Rose. She live at Bridgeport. She have one sister. I think her brother police at Portland. I think her brother police at Portland. Her sister, my name, her mother police. Sister Rose, you still there? And one time you did have one. I don't remember if you're still, I don't hear from what here. And I just feel like asking you. And listen, when I'm up on vacation, this one of my tough friends called me what here and want to chat about radio. And when I'm up on vacation, I don't have to know anything I'm up on vacation. And when the radio show done, I'm done. I don't want to call me regarding anything else. Please, me a beggar now. Can I wait until the show done and go like me and have this big conversation behind doors and then not call me and say, I want to talk about what you was talking about. Don't do that to me. All right? So, come in, want to stay. Everybody here. But anyway, good morning. How do you do? Thank you for the follow. And again, my name is Brother Gary. And so there used to be a little thing come on radio, on TV in Jamaica. And on radio, I want to start it back. Hello, good morning.
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2: You may enjoy your song there, you play, man.
1: All right, sir. Love your daddy. Good morning. No, I know you may talk, baby. I want other one from New York. Sister Paul and Brother Valerie, good morning to the goat man who sell goat. That's the reason why he's the goat man, that's goat himself. So, you know, some people, because you know them long, then try, I mean, I say again, I think me number, I mean, I say, but then try to call you upon your day off. Yeah, me, I go start putting on the phone here. Yeah? And look upon the people in my car. But there used to be a thing come on Jamaica radio. And I want to bring it back. Like, you know, like, I don't know if you used to come 2 times or what. Brother Errol, help me out. No, you're the America long. You're not going to know. Let me see who know. Dr. Wayne G, you remember that used to come on Jamaica radio? I don't know if you used to come every day. It starts like this. Listen here.
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0: Hey, what's up, Sister Sharon? Come in, man, and relax yourself.
1: Boy, it's a long time we don't talk some personal things.
0: Well, that's what friends are for, you know, Sharon. Come on and sit down and make yourself comfortable. You know the saying, when Christ is in the vessel, we can smile at the storm.
1: Is this guy I just met?
0: Wow. Tell me more, Sharon. This sounds interesting.
1: Well, you know, you and I have spoken about guys before, but this one seems so different.
0: Different? Men, unless they come from a different planet. Because my experience is that they're all the same. They just use different approach.
1: Well, let me put it this way then. I like his approach. Because you know how men are basically. You just meet them and they want to get intimate too quick. But this guy is not pushy. Seems decent. He has a nice sense of humor and is in a very stable job.
0: Okay then. Then tell me now, Sharon. So what's your concern?
1: Well, he's married.
2: Married? What? Sharon, you're mad. You forgot to say you're Christian? Married man? Is somebody family you want to mash up?
1: All right, calm down, Pamela. You want the neighbors to hear? That's why I came to you for advice.
0: Well, guess what? This is the shortest advice you're ever going to get. Cut it off. Stop.
3: Good morning. So, here the joke now. I have a series where I get a 10-part. Remember in Jamaica, one series used to come. Yeah, it's a 10-part series. I want to start it this week, yeah. Anybody there remember Jamaica Radio, one series used to come? Is it used to come every morning or just once a week? And that may I try to bring back, you know. Because this is one of the deep, you know. This is a girl I find this a man, yeah. And yeah. Anybody remember that something used to come at Jamaica? Is it one time you have to come? Because it's a 10-part series this may have. Somebody say it used to come every... It can't come every month.

I start one like a series and more that series and more start, but more I know all this start. It's 10 minutes every it's 10 minutes. I mean me no want to do it, Sister Daly and Lawrence. Where people in Jamaica there? When the Jamaican name of the day there? I bet if me ask Costa Rica, she will know. Help me now. Good morning, my friend.

0: going to the App Store, Sister Jackie. Remember this series, Brother Gary. I think it was on every morning. That may I try if you do, you know. Or that may I try if you do. 305-654-7944. 305-654-7944. If you remember, I see you, call me and tell me now. I'm trying to do something like that. Hello, good morning.
1: Hey, hello. Brother Gary. Yes, you used to come 10 o'clock every morning.
0: Where you used to name?
1: Me no remember, you know, they used to have one name doing it to me, you know, they have one next one will come 10 o'clock a morning time. Me no remember.
0: Ivan Hall always play it. Let me call Mr. Ivan Hall and ask him.
1: All right.
0: I think that's the right person. What do you think, baby?
1: Yes, I'll ask him, yeah.

0: Well, a question they ask me, not understand. Good morning, Brother Gary. I would like to know if that goes for me too, because I would like to know my. No, man, I want a woman from New York. Let me go look closer. One lady from New York called me for my vacation. And she called me. And sometimes, me think to say the woman then doesn't even know them place. Dr. Wayne G said is.
1: I remember how you used to go in, but yeah, is that good series, that thing, man? I was listening.
0: Let me say this to you. Hello, good morning.
2: Good morning, Brother Gary. I think it's Martiman Simon.
0: Martiman Simon. What time you used to come, once a week or every day?
2: I think it used to come in the evening time. I don't really remember.
0: Good morning. Where you calling from, young lady? Where you calling from?
2: Pardon me?
0: Where you calling from?
2: In Port St. Lucie.
0: Okay, me just hear your number. Me just hear your number. You look like a foreign number. Yeah, all the radio are gone. Should I really listen to a Port St. Lucie? Where you listen to?
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0: Pan which one? Pan the 97.9 HD4?
2: Yes.
0: So when you drive sometime in a Port St. Lucie, you're going to get a chip out?
2: No.
0: You listen to your car?
2: No, because I'm at work most of the day, so I listen before I go and on my way sometimes.
0: So you listen to your car?
2: Yes.
0: When you try to dial in your car, when you're going in your car, you ready?
2: No, not yet.
0: I'll tell you if you dial. Try 103.1 HD3.
2: Okay.
0: All right, baby. And how is it so far? Yes. You enjoy 24-hour gospel?
2: Sure.
0: Thank you, Mama. Bless your heart. Good morning. Dr. Wayne G. say a Dulcimina. My name is a Tulsi.

0: Dr. Wenji, so can somebody will listen to Central FM? Dr. Wenji, Sister Ivette Jackson, good morning, baby. I have a series I'm going to play the morning time. We just want to change up radio. Dr. Wenji, Nana. Nana, one man, one woman. Anybody know Nana will listen to? Come here, woman. Yes, this what was thinking about. Somebody said Dulcimina. Dulcimina. Who can I ask? Let me say, I can find Oliver Samuels and ask him. Juki Jam. Anybody know if a man listen to Central, if my man or woman, he name Nana. Nana, your man or your woman? Come here, yo, me not lie. Nana, yesterday you call me, Adam, me quote, I can't go in one store, and when me come back out the Nana argument done. Some more know if Nana is a woman or a man. The name of a series was Dulcimina and RJR. Good morning. So that me I try to bring back to radio where we're going to look forward to go enjoy it. Good morning.
1: Good morning, Brother Gary. I don't know if it used to come on every day, but it's named Shackles.
0: St. Martin's. Me not think you know me at all, but no St. Martin's, the baby. Brown Eyes, good morning. So, I asked a question this morning. I mean, I wanted to make it look like, say, we don't have a real radio. I mean, I want it to get out of hand. I mean, I'm going to ask it again. I mean, just ask, Lord, please, to prepare me. Hello, good morning.
2: Good morning, Brother G. Lime Tree Lane, man.
0: Lime Tree Lane is a command every day.
2: Yes, we don't miss it. Me does not remember which station it was to come from.
0: The man in the khaki suit, what him did name?
2: I used to wear the khaki.
0: No, suit. And in tall. And big.
2: Me no remember the feature, but me know say told them name out everything I read about Lime Chile and did really the young people them did gravitate to it.
0: So and I look a series I'm going to love you and a baby, good man. Yes. Now when me kiss a colour friend, man, you get to sit yet?
2: Me still I work for me thing, you know, brother.
0: Oh me kiss and come, girl, come here. I want to look a spot up here for you. For me kiss and come all get right. And come
2: all
0: up.
2: All right.
0: Yeah. Good morning. So I asked a question this morning, and I really want to know. And the man texts me again and said, "You are my counselor, Brother Gary." And ladies and gentlemen, I'm asking you, please don't judge me. There were the series on the radio. Dulcimina, Future of the Stella Cybert, A Time of Remembrance, Bam Bam, Martin Man Simmons, Nisbury Street, I think on Nisbury Street, you know. I think on Nisbury Street, you know. His name is. Where the tall man who used to wear the khaki suit, where him name? You know, I'm not lying. You know, really, I give up on the Jamaica sitting there, you know. Paulette Simmet. Big boy. Hello? Sister Lana Brady. Somebody go over YouTube, go write in for me and tell me where the tall man he used to wear a pale khaki suit and in fear square.
3: Good morning, Brother Gary. Good morning. In a hill and gully. Good morning, Brother Gary. Good morning. In a hill and gully.
0: Who are this one? Costa Rica, come out from Thailand. Costa Rica, come out from Thailand. Come out from Thailand, Costa Rica. Come out the front of the line. How you may come out this morning? Costa Rica, come out the front of the line. Come out this man. Hello?
4: Good morning.
0: Good morning, Brother Lloyd. How you do?
4: Yes, man. The series I used to listen to in Jamaica was called Portia Faces Life. Come down every morning at 10:15 on RJR.
0: Where name?
4: Portia spacious life. He come down and attempted in every morning.
0: All right. Thank you, Brother Lloyd. Thank you. Thank you. Hello, good morning.
5: Well, again, good morning, sir. You know, trying to do something I think about Lime Tree Lane and Dulce Nina.
0: Lime Tree. Where the tall man in the khaki suit name? Where him name?
5: I'm a Trinity. A Trinity name?
0: Hang up. Hang up, Mas. Hang up, Mas Clifton. Mas Clifton, hang up. Oh, God, Jesus. How are these two? Mas Clifton. Sister Dawn Campbell, good morning. TSCG family, good morning. God help them people of Jesus. Lord, as I come before you this morning.
6: What is this?
0: The thing to
6: say,
0: well, and the thing to say, people in Sudan, and I'm nothing but Wagwan at Jamaica. Hello, good morning.
7: Good morning, Brother Gary.
0: Good morning, young lady. Yeah, you're around much?
7: Huh?
0: You're around much? 25 or 30?
7: No. Me are 60. His name was Boise.
0: Hold on. Hold on. Hello. How are you going there? Kaka. Sister Patricia?
8: Yes, Brother Gary. It's Mastata.
0: Mascata?
8: Yes, Mastata.
0: When him?
8: Mastata.
0: Oh, Jesus, help me this morning, Jesus. Hello?
9: Yes, my name Juki Jam. In the khaki suit.
0: How are you called from, baby?
9: Jamaica.
0: Bless your heart, my putus. You know, ma, you know somebody at Jamaica named Nana?
9: Nana. Me know who is Panana.
0: And how are you, woman, are you, my man?
9: Woman.
0: Yeah, me I try to know if... Again, me a man call, me somebody call... And ladies and gentlemen, give me a break. Give me a break, let me go talk to. Let me show Mr. Adam and Lassie. Call in today because I'm going to call.
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0: Hold on to... So, this morning, I ask a question, and when you come like you want to go down my throat like you're a dentist. I go ask a question again, and I don't want to go down my throat like you're a dentist. This is a real radio show, and if you cock your ears, if you don't want to hear certain things, push a cat in your ears. Hello?
4: Good morning, Brother
0: D. Masabi?
4: Why do you got come on 7:15 every morning? In our khaki suit.
0: When him?
4: Why is he? And he teeth full of... He like it rotten.
0: And if a boy is
4: then
0: turn your name blind.
4: Me live at Jamaica them time there.
0: Them time they never blind though?
4: No.
0: Oh, see.
4: That we just do work.
0: How we used to work?
4: We just do mechanic work.
0: How we used to work?
4: We would just work for myself.
0: Oh, you used to have your own business?
4: Yes, at Jamaica.
0: Oh, me never know. What kind of business you used to run?
4: Start out with one customer.
0: Oh, one me never know.
4: Make 700 off of him, 1400, and then I saw me climb up.
0: Oh, how you used to do?
4: A man give me 2 weeks. Say, yeah, lay me off in 2 weeks. And in 2 weeks, me make 2100. I mean, never go back to work for another man.
0: Back foot. Oh.
4: Do it on me one. Work night and day.
0: Okay.
4: Overall, 3 inches, not one
0: day. Hi, good morning.
12: Good morning, Brother Gary. That's the name of the gentleman, but I forget his the name of the show. And he, I remember he stole, his mother went out someplace and left him home, and he stole one of his mother's chicken and take to the neighborhood and killed it.
0: You
12: and,
0: cannot say, you cannot and, say you know, neighbor. You, have, you can't finish the word. You have to just say neighbor.
12: His neighbor. Sorry,
0: you can't say
12: you.
0: The rest of the word. Remember our gospel station now. You know, while they go, yes. Then my people will crucify me, though. That's, the neighbor sorry, place. Can, yes, a neighbor place.
12: Neighbor praise.
0: Please, please. That's
12: the
0: neighbor,
12: name.
0: Please.
12: That's the name of the gentleman.
0: Where me am?
12: Boise.
0: One tall Boise. Man, right in tall.
12: Yes, and him wear khaki and him act as if he doesn't have any sense.
0: And him brown, he look like Reverend Saint Wop.
12: I'm not gonna go there.
0: This a bit man. Yesterday me listening radio. And
12: brother Saint Wop, bam, brother Saint Wop is much handsome more than him.
0: Let me go now.
12: Have a blessed day.
0: Ladies and gentlemen, did anybody listen to Reverend Sentrop yesterday? A fight for people look claim say in a fat. When a big belly man try to tell people say in the fat. Best you can go sit down and laugh. Yesterday, I listened to this radio. Can we get to start listening to the radio now, full time? Now, yeah. Hello, good morning.
13: Good morning, Brother Gary.
0: So, one of my friends is supposed to know about radio car. And you mean, you listened to Uncle Wenji yesterday?
13: Yes,
0: I listened
13: yesterday. Yeah.
0: And
13: yeah.
0: You a man, call and say, somebody call. I can't say a man. Somebody. Call and say name. In name, Boise. In name. How a man say somebody name? How a name?
13: No,
0: I'm
13: calling to ask about Boise. Boise are the one where we had the khaki, you know. I the big tall one.
0: One khaki and in brown, I look like Reverend Saint Wop.
13: You might look up picture of Reverend Saint Wop then.
0: Eh?
13: You know, so Red was a two car like him, you know, in tall of that red.
0: Which one fatter? Which one of them fatter?
13: Which one of them fatter? Red.
0: Yeah. Good one. Lord Jesus! Hey! Let me tap it. Let me come out and tap you little business, yeah. Let me go talk to Mr. Adam and Lang come right back. Good morning, sir.
14: Good morning, Brother G. It's the case handler. How are you?
0: I am doing great. I am doing great. How are you this morning?
14: I'm good. I'm just on my way out to court, but I literally just wanted to take 1 minute and say good morning to you, good morning to the listeners, and just thank you so much for your support and your faith in my practice.
0: And I want to tell you thank you for helping this Caribbean community to invest into something that nobody know what's going to happen. And you are here for us to help us to elevate ourselves. When because before we never know sometimes we meet in an accident, we can't make money and fight. We think say you're going to make the person who we meet in an accident, we don't give you a little change. But you come and teach us and say, nope, don't take any money from them. Leave them alone.
14: Absolutely right. Let me handle that because, you know, listen, we all do things. We all have the areas of life that we're really good at. And I got to tell you something. I'm really, really, really, really good at getting the insurance companies to pay big, big money if somebody is involved in a very serious accident. Very, very good at it. And I've been doing it for a long time and I love it. So makes for a good combination.
0: How can people reach you who is in New York, New Jersey, or Connecticut, and they meet in an accident? And it don't have to be a physically car accident. What are some of the accidents? Yeah, go ahead.
14: It could be any type of accident. It could be on the street, the sidewalk, on the road. You can be a pedestrian. You can be on a bike. You can be on a construction site. I have a case. I'm going to court right now. A man was injured when he was in an ambulette on the way to dialysis, and they failed to properly buckle him in. So when they stopped short, he went flying and got very injured. So very, very serious cases for a very, very serious attorney. And that's exactly what I am, a very, very serious attorney. So my name is Adam Handler. They call me the case handler. check me out online. Just search up The Case Handler, because when you search up The Case Handler, you'll see with your own very eyes the exceptional legal work I've done for this community. So check me out. Let's have a phone call. It's free. 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If there's something I can help you with, we're going to get that money.
0: And my next question to you about that. And ladies and gentlemen, listen, if you live in New York, New Jersey, or Connecticut, when you call this man, you don't have to, they don't pay you any money up front, right, sir?
14: No. The phone call is free. 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You've got nothing to lose and everything to gain by knowing and calling The Case Handler.
0: And this is what I'm talking about. And the phone number one more time, please, sir.
14: 855-232-6108. That's the number for your truly Adam Handler, the most successful, the most celebrated, the most reliable attorney you're going to hear anywhere.
0: Does it matter what time of day it is when they can call?
14: No, you can call 24 hours a day. I may not pick up at 3 in the morning, but my answering service will, and we'll get back to you ASAP. But if you call that number, 855-232-6108, you will have somebody pick up right away, especially if it's during, you know, the day. You know, if it's during any reasonable time, you're going to get me. But if you can't get me, you'll get somebody that will get me, and we're going to take care of things ASAP.
0: All right, so let me ask this question one more time, because I know, said somebody on vacation and they are driving in New York or New Jersey or Connecticut and they meet in an accident. Should they call? Can you help those people? Are they have
14: 100%. I can definitely help you. Now, there. I actually got a call yesterday from somebody that was in an accident. It was a minor accident, and they're going back to Jamaica, I think, this weekend. There's really nothing I can do for them in that situation because they're not going to see any of the doctors here. They can't participate. So there's really not much I can do. But if you have been injured here and you can go back home and you can get medical treatment and we can prove your case, then we can definitely do something. It's all about proving your case, right? If you can get medical treatment, if you can prove you have injuries, you're good to go. Even if you went back home to Jamaica, you know, I have people that, you know, fall down and they break their arm and they're in a cast and they go home and they see an orthopedic in Jamaica. You know, we can work with that. But if you're going back home to the islands and you're not able to get any medical treatment at all because either you don't have insurance and or they don't take American insurance from the car, then there's really nothing I can do for you. But let's talk about it, you know. Like, most likely I can help you, but there's situations I can't. I'm going to be honest with you. If you're honest with me.
0: You let hear that? Ladies and gentlemen, I am guaranteeing you. It's like how I can't guarantee about by your life. If you take it for 3 months, you're going to feel better. I can guarantee if you fall in an accident, any form of issue are going with you. Any kind. And you are in New York, New Jersey, or Connecticut, your life will change. I'm guarantee your life are going to change. This man is here to help this community. Call him up right now. And the phone number one more time, please, sir.
14: 855-232-6108.
0: Thank you very much, sir. We talk again. Talk to you tomorrow morning. Same time, same place right here. And the Brother Gary Morning Show. He's great at what he do. Good morning. How you do? So do me a favor now. More want to come on YouTube. More want to show you that money. That money I want to show you. Everybody go over YouTube. More want to show you something. Because we are making a whole new direction when you come on to this radio station. We drop a tune here and come back. Put in the man on the phone, please. Original to the share, good morning. Mitsibu, good morning. Sister Winsome, good morning. 11 minutes past the hour of 8 o'clock. Good morning.

0: Yo, the people, they make me get free, you see. No question the more I ask, and the listeners, they make me get freed. I'm not supposed to free when you come on to radio. Good morning. I'm not supposed to free when you come on to radio. Hello, good morning.
1: Morning, brother.
0: Morning, how you do?
1: Me good. Can you send me something for WhatsApp? Looking for that man you attack.
0: You going back home yet?
1: Yeah.
0: From when?
1: From Wednesday.
0: So you couldn't tell me see you go home?
1: You give me mango?
0: Me give you any amount of mango if you know left a man there alone.
1: Which man?
0: The man that care that you can cook every summer.
1: You don't cook for no man.
0: Your ex-husband?
1: He cook for a fitness day.
0: So all him get food all the while?
1: No, them game.
0: Oh, and you give him?
1: No, sir, them game.
0: You sure, Sister Winsome?
1: Yeah, because sometimes...
0: Sister Winsome, hold on a man. See, the argument are going different way now. You see the problem with you? Who give you food? Your ex-man married over, left you, and married to an ex-woman, and you violate Jamaica woman culture. Did you cook game?
1: No.
0: So I ain't get food.
1: I'm a daughter with
0: you. Come on, man. I'm going to come on for you, man. You're too wicked. Come on.

0: Every summer you come down here, yeah, I make the man do your things. Gams Morgan, good morning, sir. Gams Morgan, me at least me a plate, me a care bad mind for you. Ooh. I beg if you look at somebody later, you know, give me a hand, I'm not charging. To be a, you know, me, a one man, me believe in that when it comes to singing. Pure and holy. Yeah, last day, come cook kakalu. My name is a kakalu. Ladies and gentlemen, like how Gams Morgan there, I may have a couple of man who can defend me this morning. One man text me one question, and let me say if my wife will listen. I think she have an appointment at 8:15. So the question I want to ask one morning, Gams, me let me tell you now, our radio station now, what that I am on tour, remember? Oh, yes. Yo, me just want to big you up in the youth. August, man, me na beg you one date for my birthday for Florida. And me say, if only we will keep a birthday event if Gams Morgan give me one date. But if you can't worry about it, me just a lefty. Because me know when you come, because me here, say you come from another company up, so. Good morning. The only time, yeah, but if I not, for my birthday, me I go turn, yeah. Me tell you, say the radio turn one where August might work. A lie. If you give me, that's it. Only way I would keep a birthday. I mean, now keep none this year. If you give me a birthday date in Florida, I will keep an event, whether Saturday or Sunday, I would keep an event. That's the only way I would keep a birthday. If you give me a date, nobody else. Gams Morgan. That would be my birthday, ladies and gentlemen, if Gams Morgan give me a date. I mean, just want to big you up, you know. My youth laughed. Me, I sing on something on Twitter. I forced me, you singing that way there. I want to big you up, you know. Until it's a car, the button in you, don't drop it, you know. Good reggae music. So, let me tell you, Grams, we turn the radio now in a 24-hour gospel station. 24-hour gospel, yeah. 24-hour gospel. Me, you sing one song, but I think I don't by the river, but you do it in a cappella. And me, I say, yo, that you tell you, man, God really anoint him. Yeah, 24-hour gospel station now. Yeah, we don't have no. But the secular broadcaster, them are there like Billy Slater, them are playing gospel. Super Fridge gospel. TC Flex gospel. No, man, I don't want no song here. And, yeah, 24-hour radio station, and we are pounding it. We have 7 dial right now, and we want dial for in every city. We want to be the first Caribbean gospel station where we have dial every city that we are pushed for. When we say every city, everywhere where Caribbean people live. I mean, can't talk low because by the time I talk, me in trouble. So we are work on it, and the people might love it. She want him back. You think she want back the man? So, I just want to big you up in a bed until I say, please, me, I beg you, don't stop carry the button for reggae music, reggae the sweet, good music. I have a song dropping after my win of best male vocalist. I want to send it on, give me a brother. Can we feel song never stop play? Somebody asked me if I can still play a certain song. I say, of course. So long as the song I big up Jesus. So long as the song I big up Jesus and tell you about Jesus, that the song I can always play here. So this radio station is to exalt the way all people exercise the word Jesus. Because somebody call me and say, Brother G, can this? All right, charge it. All right. Kevin Dunzel, I have a brand new song. I don't drop it yet because I don't want to know which part everybody there. You don't know me different. Hello, good morning.
1: Good morning, General.
0: Morning.
1: I want to get a Caribbean station from phone.
0: By your phone. Text me. Yeah, WhatsApp?
1: Yeah.
0: Text me on WhatsApp. Let me send it on you. How things with you?
1: Very good now. Are we from Costa Rica?
0: You don't get tired yet?
1: See, I run. She keep running.
0: We could not tell you to get Costa Rica all this time already.
1: No, sir. She keep running.
0: Hello.
1: I have something for her, but she keep running.
0: Just wait. She soon come. She'll come, man. Because she tell me so she like you, but... Ray, but me think she have her already.
1: No, man, she let me, but me love her. I love not deal, I'm not even like.
0: Hello.
1: I have something for her, but you keep running.
0: Just wait, she soon come. She'll come, man. Because she tell me so she like you, but...

0: are you?
1: Good. You know, it's topic me call about the birthday topic. Sandy, I agree with them, but I'm going to party. My mother buy me ticket and go, and you got a party. I'm not there, you know, star.
0: How is party again? Tell me now.
1: Oh, you just mentioned a birthday party if Grams Morgan.
0: Yeah, eh? That me I say. Yeah. Because we not have no event plan until December. So right now,
1: exactly.
0: Me tell Grams, the only way me not keep a birthday party in a Florida if Grams Morgan give me a date.
1: But brother, you can't work, you know. Talk to Grams later now, please.
0: Grams Morgan, you listen, sir. Look for any date. My birthday is August 21st. Me will take it any date in August. Not anything after the... let me look and tell him. Please, sir. And it's not no big date. Me a beg this time, because in my face, because boy, maybe get this man a career. Jesus Christ. Lord God, if I'm... Hey, me not thinking why no fella like me a back foot. Yo, me beg out the bad career. Yo, Gans Margaret, this is all this time I love me, you know. I mean, I love somebody so much, you know. The man up on Buju Bantan, sure. Left Buju, sure. And come on my show. Tell me who love who.
1: Sure. See there. I'm a good idiot for August, man. Just talk to him, man. You know?
0: At the first year, me not do no birthday because me not use anybody. The only way me I get Sister Melrose to come to Florida if me get Gams Morgan. You want to see how man love Gams Morgan say it?
1: All right. There you go.
0: So Gams Morgan, Mr. Taylor, please, sir. Give me a beg your birthday date in a Florida anytime. Any, just give me a date. My birthday is August 21st. Yeah, my wife. See, my wife will text me and say, and you know we will go for him.
1: All right.
0: Can I ask you a question, Sister Palomila? Minister, can I ask you a question?
1: Try me. Something I can answer.
0: Me put up on all, and you know, have to answer.
1: Brother, so, no, me not go up on all, but me go and listen.
0: Good morning to you. Good morning.
1: I love you.
0: How is everything? How the house are run? You listen to Uncle Wayne G yesterday?
1: Part that year, me come in and me hear my talk to the young man. Mm-hmm.
0: When you... Nana?
1: One Christian man, where say my 70, that one day?
0: No, one man called yesterday, me live a man, a woman. And he said, near na. Man, your Nana?
1: I don't know.
0: Ah, Jesus. Yeah, when
1: me not say, woman named Nana.
0: So one man text me this morning. I read the text. Hi, Brother Gary, good morning. Hold on. Hi, Brother Gary, good morning. I am 77 years old. And I was so disappointed in myself. My wife told me that this morning I come in the bed last night and forget to have intercostal. Do you think nothing wrong with me?
1: Uh-oh, 77, you say?
0: Yeah.
1: Nothing wrong with the man.
0: Nothing wrong with that.
1: Nothing wrong with that, 77, nothing wrong with that.
0: And he forgot. Me want me a white card. That's one thing you know forgot.
1: No, she is 77 year old, Brother G. 77.
0: What are you trying to say, Sister Palomila?
1: Brother G, the man, what did he do in the day? What was he doing in the day?
0: He not do nothing. He just the woman, his wife, coming and him beard her. She go beard, him go beard. Me call him and me say, how you forget? That's not one thing when a man forget. Man no forget that.
1: Brother G.
0: Sister Palomila. Sister Paula Miller, you're
1: no
0: man. Hang up by yourself. Hang up by yourself.
1: No.
0: Sister Paula, Sister Paula Miller, man, no forgot that. Any man coming and... Yeah.
1: Brother G, you have to ask God forgiveness. The man is 77 years old.
0: And what?
1: Me not saying have the other one, the way they them have. Me not saying have the Alzheimer or whatever. But the man just... Never up to it. I saw me looking
0: to it.
1: Never
0: no,
1: to
0: Sister Paula, may I ask you, explain to me what you do when she come in.
1: And why you saying though?
0: He said, wife got beard, put on her clothes. Mm-hmm. Then him got beard after.
1: Mm-hmm.
0: Put on in clothes. Mm-hmm. Go in her bed in a dusty brief. And then he get up this morning and he forgot.
1: Did he fall asleep?
0: Then Sister

0: Well, I mean, a wedding. You don't say no me Christian cause.
1: No.
0: Me never asked him. Oh, if me ask him when do before instead of put on in clothes and go in my bed, go lie down, and he forget. And me, I say, brother, how you forget that?
1: Brother G, he forget for a reason. Because the public could have said 911 this morning. Bye. Let me hang up on myself now.
0: All right. I don't think, sir, he was not in the mood. And ladies and gentlemen, please remember, we are running a full 24-hour Christian station. I don't... 77-year-old man, I don't know all man. But the man forget. How do you forget intercoastal? August 16th is New York for DJ Glenn. So, I'm going to ask a question, ladies and gentlemen. Can men forget intercoastal sometime? I hope Sister Ellen never said nothing, you know, because she will get, she don't like them argument about, she's going to listen listening radio. Good morning. So, that's the question I'm going to ask. I mean, I don't want nobody. So, why she didn't intuate it? What is intuit? What is intuit? Why shouldn't you intuit it? What is intuit? My hairdresser granddaughter call her. My hairdresser granddaughter call her Nana. What's that mean? Me don't want to hear from Sister Erica this morning. Sister Erica, me don't want to hear from you, I swear. Brother Gary, coming to Port St. Lucie in November for the Caribbean. Pastor, good morning, sir. How are you?
2: Good morning. How are you doing this morning?
0: I am doing great. My mind run on you, and I know this week is your big week. Don't.
2: Yeah, you know, God's big week, not mine. I'm just a servant.
0: How are you Easter week this week, yeah?
2: Yeah, this Sunday.
0: Oh, so now you're grand opening?
2: Yes, this Sunday, yes, sir.
0: Oh, that me a talk about?
2: Yeah, so, I know, that's what I said, yeah.
0: Oh.
2: I was just saying, you say it's my big week, so I said, no, it's God's big week. I'm just a servant.
0: Oh, that me a talk about, yeah, that me a talk about.
2: Yeah.
0: Good morning to you and the whole family. And what when is the grand opening of your church? And what's the name of your church?
2: All right. The name of the church is New Destiny Christian Church, and we are going to be located at 1251 Southwest California Boulevard in Port St. Lucie. We'll be having services in the Okama K-8 school, so we want to invite everybody to come up. We'll start our first service will be this Sunday at 10 a.m. at the Okamok K-8 school. It's New Destiny Christian Church. We're excited about something new, something fresh, something different that God is bringing to Port St. Lucie. Every time God is getting to do something new, he always introduces it with a sound, just like he did in the Garden of Eden. You know, his presence was introduced by a sound. At Solomon's coronation, it was introduced by a sound. At the walls of Jericho, it was introduced by a sound. And I believe there's a shift in the atmosphere right now where God is shifting some things and realigning some things in Port St. Lucie, introduces a different sound that will be coming out of New Destiny Christian Church. And I'm excited about what God is doing. I thank you so much for partnering with us as well, Brother Gary, and to all the listeners out there, I want to personally invite every single one of you to come out this Sunday at 10 a.m. at the Okama K-8 school in Port St. Lucie and be a part of the worship.
0: What's the address?
2: The address is 1251 Southwest California Boulevard in Port St. Lucie, in the Okamok K-8 school. If nobody can remember the address, just remember the Okamok K-8 school. You can look it up that way, and we'll bring it right there. We'll be having service right there in the auditorium.
0: Yeah, I want to come and support you this weekend because...
2: Yes, sir.
0: Yeah, I'm definitely going to talk to the team, and see if we can stop by and just come hang out with you guys. Una have place you can put on tent?
2: I have to check and see. Let me see if that's possible. But there possible should be.
0: Check it out. Let me see if we can put up a tent and come hang out with you and celebrate. Yeah. Because it's all about the body of Christ. It's all about the body
2: Absolutely.
0: Of Christ. And I think when a church get big, you know, forgot we.
2: No, never, man. You know, this is not the first time doing it. As I said, I pastored in Atlanta for about eight or 10 years in Atlanta.
0: Okay, so you're not new then? You're not new?
2: No, not at all, not at all. You know, just new here in terms of Port St. Lucie. And but in the time I was just being a traveling pastor, every Sunday I was preaching somewhere different here in the States or abroad. You know, so God has really just spoke to my heart and lay a vision on my heart, man, to start a church here, to really and truly reach his people. Because the difference with us, Brother Gary, is that we're not here to build an audience. We're here to build disciples. You know, and I believe that the church, for the most part, has drifted so much away from that. It's become, you know, about the amount of people that are sitting in the seats. And even though that is important and they're there, but the success of any ministry is not the amount of people that are sitting in the seats, but how much they have been discipled, how much they have grown,
0: before me,
2: how much
0: Pastor,
2: more they have known Christ.
0: Pastor, yes, before me, give me the address again and what time church start. One more time.
2: Okay, it's 1251 Southwest California Boulevard in Port St. Lucie. That's 1251 Southwest California Boulevard. The name of the church is New Destiny Christian Church in the Okamo K-8 school.
0: Thank you very much, sir. And listen, man,
2: yes.
0: And may I give you strength this weekend. And may I go beg Reverend Cento to give you a little strength too. Because we are here.
2: Yes,
0: this is, I was talking to a pastor yesterday. I want to say good morning to All Nation Church. And Pastor McNally, good morning. And one of the things he said, Brother Gary, we need our own station and we get one now. And this is what we do right here. We are here to support this Caribbean community. I'm wanting to go support a church. If you don't have a church of your own and is New Destiny Church, where the address? See address here. And let me tell you how you can't leave your church. You know you can't sing and your pastor no want you to sing. Left on God a new church. Good morning. Good morning. God, if I don't want to live for the church, you know. You know you can't sing, and you know you can't preach, and then I want to get up.
3: Good morning, Brother Gary. The word is initiate. Initiate. Why didn't he initiate it?
0: Oh, so yeah. Unuguan. But if so, please, may I beg you know, the address again is 1251 Southwest California Boulevard. That's where it's going to be this Sunday. What time church start? Hook Kamoko, Hook Amamok School. And it start at 10 a.m. Is it 10 a.m. and 11:30 service? A two service? 10 a.m. and 11:30, sir. I don't know. I read it. Hello, good morning.
4: Brother Gary.
0: Yes, ma'am.
4: The word is initiate. Why didn't she start it? Yeah. She should have started. If you never remember, I should have touched him and shook him and said, hey.
0: Media, lie down, you know. Or media, sit down in her bed. Good morning. Good morning, ladies and gentlemen. Sticky somebody said, better give be careful. I want a sticky subject. You know how sticky it is?
5: Oh, boy. Well, for one thing, I can tell you, I could never get, even though I am on two separate blood pressure medication, I couldn't get my blood pressure to go down. Until I started using the blood pressure support that you sent me, along with my blood pressure. My blood pressure is always normal now. So that's an awesome thing. And I just feel overall, I feel better. I take the cleanse before I go to bed at night. And the next morning, it's just easy. I feel relieved and cleaned out and light and happy. First things, I'm not a morning person. And after I start taking these, I'm able to just jump out of bed and go about my day. So that's just awesome. I love the products. I love the way they make me feel.
0: No joke. Good morning.
6: Top of the morning.
0: Top of the morning. Go ahead, sir.
6: And thank you again for having us, Brother G, all right? So with that being said and this in mind, ladies and gentlemen, do remember that you can always reach out to us, speak with a certified nutritionist on site, which we highly recommend that every given, for everyone who's suffering from a medical issue, that is. Because do remember that they will point you in the right direction where our line of products are concerned. So with that being said, and this in mind, ladies and gentlemen, if you have any medical issue, it could be diabetes, hypertension, cholesterol, fibroid, prostate, lupus, cancer, it no matter what you suffer from. Because earlier this morning, me give away a bottle of the cleanser for free. But right now, me get approval to open the phone lines where you are able to choose any one of the four products. It could be the Bio Cleanse, it could be the Eye Formula, it could be the Berberine, or the Giant Formula. Any one of those four products, absolutely free today. And if you want, it's one per person, all right? So if you want any additional item, I'll give you 50% off any additional item. So ladies and gentlemen, all I want you to do this morning is pick up the phone and give me the answer to a earlier, I never noticed as much. And yes, it is ackee and saltfish, ladies and gentlemen, all right? So let me just tell all of that, so no, know, all right? But listen, let me do an easier trivia right now. This is when everybody should be able to have the answer. What are the true colors of the Jamaican flag? No, this is something women never know, say, no found in the answer to. Don't tell me, say, you don't know what are the true colors of the Jamaican flag. 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Brother J.
0: Ready. Good morning. Thank you very much. Good morning. Welcome back, ladies and gentlemen. Let's drop this one for you. Drop it while it's at. Drop it while it's at. Nicky Boo. (305) 654-7944. Brother Colin, do you have the radio number, sir?
7: Big brother.
0: Good morning. Do you have the radio number?
7: You got to give it to me again.
0: I'm going to text it to you. Good morning, my brother. How are you? Because I left this phone. How is the family, man? How is the family doing?
7: Everybody's good, Brother Gary. Blessings, man. Blessings.
0: I love you, man. Love you every day.
7: Love you too, big brother.
0: Good morning to you. And
7: good morning.
0: Ladies and gentlemen, the lady I'm here to talk. Me like her.
8: Me left principal for Chris. Me left pastor for Chris. Because Chris met me reach an orgasm in 2 minutes. So, me left medical doctor.
0: Oh, Jesus. Wrong thing me play. Wrong thing. She name, I like her. She name, I'm going to talk to people about the work here and pray. Pray, send a prayer for her. She's scared. She need a happy wife. You know her? Nice little lady. She just, she, yo, I don't know how you take it, you know. Yeah, I don't know how you take Rasta when people there closest thing for dead. And when I go by YouTube, I have a picture put up. I have some put up for you. And just support her. Look, pray for that lady, Rasta. She name happy wife. I like her. The woman, yo, let me ask her a question. Let me call her man here. Can I never S-E-R? Let me call her man here and ask him. Hold on. Drop that tune, brother Gary.

No, me not tell a lie. You have to put that song, yeah? You have to put on that song, yeah, ladies and gentlemen. I don't care how old it is. And let me tell Alicia Boyen. You have to put on that song, yeah? And if you pick in Ghana school and do a slow wine panda one, yeah? And believe in yourself, believe in your life. Oh, oh, oh. Skedede. I have to know. Hey, let's go. Oh.

0: a member. Where you come from?
1: I will ever love and trust in
0: Bookie Shot. No, sir.

0: I don't care what you're going through this morning. You have to care remember the good times and the bad times. And if you have more bad times, erase them. Hello, Sister Nichols.
1: All to Jesus.
0: Yes, Jesus.

0: jumping. 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Come like
1: brother
0: a good
1: Gary.
0: Good morning, baby.
1: For the people, them wanna want to do the slow wine, you can do a one drop, okay?
0: Ula who? For those who don't want to do it, allow me to tell Sister Carlene, talking to Sister Carlene, say, wow, sound clean. Slow, slow.
2: I surrender.
0: If you don't have no husband, just imagine God has sent a man in your life. Start practice. No, yellow belly, not you, yellow belly, not you. You're done. You're done, done, done, done. Retire. Done with.
2: I will.

0: I love my Jesus. 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Find the husband and say, hey boy, come here. Oh. It's a bad girl come from Jamaica. Hey, sometimes when a woman have to draw some man up and say, come here. What are Sister Carly?
1: All to Jesus.

0: Good morning.
1: Why you make the Highland sweet? I want to tell you something.
0: Yeah.
1: To God be the glory. Great things they have done.
2: Legal.
1: What
2: am
1: I doing that? Legal. Oh, Jesus. I can't feel you.
0: I want to say good morning to 96.5, 96.3. Portland, good morning. St. Thomas, morning. Now for Lord, you know, the music is sweet and take him back. Come on.

you there work, so you can't do nothing. 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What they meant to be bad, we can turn it into good. It's 8:46 and a morning when we come take it like this. Let's go. Sister Car-

0: Wa code panda wa na better white. $100. 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She'll get up and say, come here, boy. 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
1: Pull up $100 for me. Boss, me not alive. In a me house lively.
2: Boss, me not alive. I'm a house lively. 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
0: Every day, man. That's what music do. And not any kind of music. Gospel music. Sister Maxim Biz, big nice said the bass line, Lord. Costa Rica, I'll be a son by you something.
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Hello, Nikibo. That's what radio is supposed to sound like and feel like. You're driving to work this morning, you know you have a bad mind, boss. Because sometimes we work with some people, we grudge, you know. Because we work under them, them grudge, because we are the better than them. You see the part, yeah? When you are going to your job, sing it.

good morning. Well, on, hear me one though. Me need 15 people text me right now for the app. Who are you next time we come? Me, I beg you. 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Truly no. Send me a text right now. No. Please be a beggar. No. It no matter where in the world you are, listen right now. Send me a text and just say APP. Right, go in the App Store and just download it and take a picture and say, me just download the app. 305. 305 again. 6494. And please allow the pan TikTok to go over YouTube for me now. Everybody right now, go over YouTube. Want to just send me a text.

Marshall Robinson, you have to text me from my cell phone, baby. Let me start the music. Everybody right now, I need 20 people to text me right now. 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It's 8:52. 305. 305 again. Oh, 6494. For those who are in Jamaica, who look a bit slowish. No means you're done, it means you're slow. 305. 305-6494. 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Sister, who was that?

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1: All to Jesus.
0: God sweet.
1: Hi, sir.
0: Hello, good morning. Carol, I'll lick it down in the top car. I know what's every call. Carol, I'll lick it down. You know, listen. 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3-0, 3-0, 3-0, 3-0, 3-0, 3-0,

0: I love you, Jesus. Hey!
1: Thy Holy Spirit.
0: Let me see if I get 20. Can I get 20 texts right now and I'll see some? When I go hear one song right now, let me call them. 1,

0: I got a visitor at my door, so let me go pull up at the song, yeah? What time is it? What me guess today? You know me remember what me guess? To me no know what me guess. So no send me text them now. 305-305-6494. I wonder what me guess today. What not let me go think. Hello, good morning.
1: Good morning, Brother G. How are you doing?
0: I am doing great, ma'am. I'm doing great. Go ahead. It's your time. Go ahead.
1: Happy and blessed Tuesday to you, my brother, and all our wonderful Caribbean Radio family. 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
1: To sign up, you can become a consultant and also get $25 for everyone you refer to me that sign up. My number today is 860-989-6303. Let me give it out again. 860-989-6303. Thanks so much, Brother Gary. Thanks to our wonderful listeners. Have a blessed day.
0: Thank you very much, Sister Marjorie. What a morning this morning. Good morning to everybody wherever you are. Good morning. I think I have one of the most. In a few minutes, I told you one of my best guests for this year will make my day, make my morning, make my week. She's in my studio. I bet nobody can call me and tell me who is my best guest. If anybody can call me right now and tell me who is my guest of the year, When she come to my studio, I'm excited. I need somebody to call me right now. I'm going to give you, let me see what I'm going to give you something. Something in Port. As a matter of fact, I'm going to buy your lunch at D&D in Port St. Lucie. I'm going to buy your lunch at D&D, any kind of lunch, whether you want oxtail. If you can come and tell me who's in my studio right now, I'm going to buy your lunch. Yes, 305-654-7944. I want to say good morning. Good morning to everybody, wherever you are. I'm giving you 5 minutes. The first person can, oh, hold on, can call me and tell me who's in my studio. Let me see if we take a break, if they give Brother Gary a break.

0: Hello, good morning.
1: Good morning, sir.
0: Good morning.
1: Mr. Phone, the mayor.
0: What's the mayor name? How you so far are you know that? How you know the mayor is my favorite person for
1: that's
0: the year?
1: Watch every day, so you must know that.
0: Thank you.
1: Mr. Phone, the mayor.
0: What's the mayor name? How you so far are you know that? How you know the mayor is my favorite person for
1: that's
0: the year?
1: Watch every day, so you must know that.
0: Thank you. Thank you. Thank you, sir. Thank you so much. Ladies and gentlemen, good morning, good morning. Let me say good morning to... Yeah, put on your headphone. Good morning, ma'am. How are you?
2: Good, how are you?
0: I'm excited. Somebody said my wife. I said no. She's not in politics. We vote for this lady. We don't vote against her. How are you this morning? Glad to see you.
2: I'm really excited. Yeah,
0: you look like you're working.
2: I'm working. Absolutely. Every day.
0: Have you ever stopped working?
2: No.
0: Ladies and gentlemen, if you want to become a mayor, it's a 24-hour job. I don't think it's for everybody. I think it's just you alone work right through the night. Wow. To be a great mayor, you look like you're working. Hold on. Why do I hear this thing? I think, oh, Lord. Ladies and gentlemen, don't worry. Hello, good morning.
3: Good morning. Is it Sister Sharon?
0: Who is Sister Sharon? Good morning. Hello, good morning. Hi, good morning.
3: Good morning. It's the mayor.
0: All right.
3: The mayor.
0: You win. In case I come up, I'm going to live. All right. But ladies and gentlemen, let me say again, good morning. I got two beautiful young ladies in my office. They are workaholic. Workaholic. Good morning to you, ma'am. How are you?
4: Good morning. Well.
0: Draw the microphone closer to you. You look cute. You look like your husband.
4: Oh. Well, I'll let Mr. Brown know that.
0: Yeah, let him know you and him look alike. Whatever you do, you look alike. You rubbing off on him. Let me see that. Give me that sign. I want this sign right there. You go. You're not going to put my sign somewhere else. Ladies and gentlemen, let me see if I could put it right here. Nobody's going to move my sign. I got to get something to put it right here. Vote Shannon Martin for Port St. Lucie Mayor. I don't care what nobody said. That's who I'm voting for. Hello, everybody. Good morning, Miss Mayor. How are you?
2: I'm doing good.
0: I'm excited.
2: I'm happy to be here. I always love coming.
0: And I always said to myself, I said every time, when I see you, I see a whole nation depending on somebody to change their community. And a couple days I was driving, I think, ladies and gentlemen, when you come in Port St. Lucie, just think of one person, Shannon Martin. That's how I want you to look at this young lady. She is just doing something different, and I want her to know that my family and I have two young men, and last night I hear him on the phone tell him, yo B, are we going to vote for Mayor Shannon this year? And one said, I don't know, I just moved here 4 years ago. He said, well, you could see the road. I'm like, this kid is campaigning.
4: Yeah.
0: And I think I need all the parents, if you are enjoying Port St. Lucie, that's what I want you to do. I know she didn't care for that. She want to talk about what's going on in Port St. Lucie. But the good thing, she only control what's going on in Port St. Lucie. I am on the edge, so I can talk about what I see. So, but I want to tell you, thank you for being our mayor.
2: You're welcome. I love it.
0: And all the bad you do, I'm going to promise you, we're going to give you 4 more years to fix it. Because if you ain't got no bad, you ain't got nothing to come back to do.
4: That's right.
0: I'm going to be straight up. If anybody do have any bad, let's give her some more time to correct the bad.
4: That's true.
0: You see what I mean? That's how I think.
4: That's true. Yeah.
0: All the bad that she do, we're going to tell them about it. I will go and give you 4 more years. And my wife will say, I mustn't bite this finger because that's a threat.
4: No.
0: She's, when I do this, I say, listen, I don't like salmon. She said, stop put those 2 fingers and point at me. That's a threat. But I'm putting it at Mayor Shannon and said, I'm giving you 4 more years to come back and fix anything bad we don't like.
2: Yep.
0: Because you have to do some bad.
4: That's true.
0: So give her time to fix the bad.
4: That's
0: So I'm done. That's my campaign slur.
2: We definitely have challenges still that we of have course. To overcome. You can't fix everything overnight. It's a work in progress. And we're continuing on that progress. And everybody's working hard to address traffic, to address infrastructure, to build parks, enhance our quality of life. And we're going to continue doing that.
0: And ladies and gentlemen, the mayor is in the building. She's here with me. And one thing I can tell you, she standing with this community, and I want, I'm begging everybody to let's give her. You don't know me already. Me not come from where they come to this. And I don't do it because, I do it because I see something going on in Port St. Lucie. I come here, I came here now almost 4 years. 3 years going to 4 years. And my wife didn't want to come, but when she come, I can tell you all the changes I see. One of the main things she's doing, and I'm not even making she talk. I'm talking. She is fixing the traffic.
4: Yeah.
0: With all those New Yorkers. Let me call out some people who come down here. The one from Brooklyn and the one from Bronx and the one from Miami and West Palm Beach who come here and pack up the road. I love it. I want it to be. I used to live in Palm Beach Garden. My wife, this is what my wife said. My wife said it's too boring. She need to see less of traffic because she's from New York. She want to see traffic.
2: Oh, wow.
0: She said, when you see traffic, it's a busy city. It's good. Traffic is not all the while bad.
4: Yeah.
0: Traffic not mean we have things going on, people going places, mm-hmm. we happy, we excited. But let me say, welcome again. I have Miss Queen B, I have the mayor. What's new? What's going on right now? What's the main thing on your topic? What are you thinking about? Sitting there looking at me, what are you thinking right now?
2: So we're actively in our budget season right now. Our city manager and teams are planning for what's going to come with our budget. We're actively paying attention to what's going on with the legislature with regard to the property tax issue.
0: Oh, God.
2: And how that is and may affect, you know, our city going forward. We know that our legislature is going to be voting today on what the ballot measure is to be sending to our governor. But again, actively working on budget, actively working on all of our infrastructure projects. We have our parks that we're still working on. We have Stars and Stripes Park, which we are going to have a grand opening for our community.
0: Wow.
2: On June 4th at 6 o'clock p.m. And we're very excited about that. Because that has been a partnership with Mattamy Homes to build that park for our residents, and it honors our military veterans and our first responders. So, again, we're very excited about that. And there's a lot of other events that are coming up that we're planning for, in addition to all the day-to-day stuff that goes on, you know, throughout the days, throughout the weeks, meetings, and having conversations about the upcoming topic, which is very important, which is about the $24 million lawsuit that we had set, the settlement for the lawsuit with Waste Pro. So we want to have a conversation in the near future about what that's going to look like and how we can give that funding back to our residents who suffered from the garbage crisis that we had back in 2021. So, and that is honestly going to be one of the most important topics that we speak about this year, because again, it's all about giving the money back to the residents that had to go through that horrible time, and we all remember how horrible
4: that's
2: it was.
4: Right.
0: Wow, it was. And I have a few questions for you this morning, and
2: yeah.
0: What we can do and how we can do it. And ladies and gentlemen, if you're driving around in Port St. Lucie and you have any question, you can text it to me. And how can people send questions to you? How can people reach you?
2: Oh, they could call my office at 871-5159. You can email me at mayor@cityofpsl.com. You can reach me on Facebook. So there's at least three different ways to contact me. And I love speaking to our residents. I'm open. I want to hear every question that you have. I want to answer every question that you have. Because for me, making sure our residents have truthful and factual information is very important. There's a lot of misinformation that happens out on social media and other places, but I always want to make sure people have the truth and they have the factual, accurate information.
0: Ladies and gentlemen, put this number in your phone. If you have a question, this is real. I love this. 772-871-5159. 772-871-5159. That's Mayor Shannon office number. And I'm guaranteeing you, somebody going to get back to you. If you make a call to that number, leave a message, or somebody answer, she's like that. She is, I think she tell her team, don't let this phone call stay 24 hours. She is ready to go. And I realize that you work so hard when it come on to traffic in Port St. Lucie. And I don't think you can ever do, it doesn't matter. The city is just great. Each one is telling, one of the worst thing going in your city right now is, I don't know if you can control that, is people telling each one. Word of mouth is traveling about your city. People is telling, come and live here, come and live here, come and live here. And that's what's going on. And the reason why is because of what they're seeing.
2: Sure. We're the number one safest city in the state of Florida, which is a huge draw for people.
0: Of course.
2: Because who doesn't want to live in a safe community? We're a safe, clean, and beautiful community. That is our number one priority in our strategic plan. It's our number one goal because you have to have beauty, you have to have cleanliness, you have to have safety, and that all goes to a great quality of life. And that's what we want to continue to provide our residents.
0: And that's what I think I know about you. Ladies and gentlemen, again, she's here, and I'm telling you, and this is what I tell everybody. In your opinion, as a mayor of this great city, what do you think you want to complete?
2: We need to complete more infrastructure projects. They are very time-consuming. They take a lot of work, a lot of planning. We have over 90 infrastructure projects that are in our plan to get done for our residents to meet the needs of our growing community. And we have to leverage resources. We have to work with the state. We have to work with South Florida Water Management, DEP, Army Corps of Engineers. All these agencies have to be worked with in order to get all these projects done and all the things done that we need for our community. So, you know, designing projects with our professional engineers takes a long time. And leveraging the resources for the funding, whether we're getting funding from the state, whether it's a half-cent sales tax project. So we're constantly working on how we can get these projects designed, planned for, completed, and how we can fund them as well. And it's all, again, based on what our residents have told us that they want and need through our community surveys, through our citizen summit, through the public engagement that I do on a regular basis. So we're always listening and we're always planning to get things done.
0: And ladies and gentlemen, again, we are talking to Mayor Shannon Martin, and what she's doing, if you are there and you don't see it, when I think I tell, how can the resident of this city help you to get back in, to complete that? How can we help you? Oh, what? Tell me what you want us to do.
2: Give us feedback. Tell us what you want. Tell us what's important to you that to get done. And it doesn't have to be just in the survey or at a summit, a citizen summit. Like I said, give me a call, send me an email, and come to meetings and learn about what we're doing. There's a lot of talk oftentimes about in social media, and people don't understand how things have to work.
0: Yes.
2: And the best way to learn about how our city government works is come sit down and have a conversation with me. I am happy. I will talk all day long. I will sit for hours and hours like I do when I go to community events. You have questions, I'm going to answer those questions for you, and I'm going to make sure you have the right answer. And I want people to understand what it takes in order for our city to operate. Come to our budget workshop in July. Come to our workshop meetings the third Monday of the month at 9 a.m. or come to our city council meetings, because I really do want people to learn. Also, we have a great program called City University. It is a six-week course, and they hold it. It's free for our residents. Our staff runs it, and it's basically learning all about how our city operates. And I want more and more people to be able to come and to be able to learn about how our city operates, because then you become an ambassador of our city, and then you can go out and share the good news and share all the great information about what's going on and recruit your friends and family, recruit your neighbors to also learn about the city as well. The more people we have with great information, with the right information, is so, so important to make our city run smoothly.
0: I want to ask a question, and ladies and gentlemen, for me, I'm just excited because I know what she's doing. Oh my God, this lady works so hard, she and her family and her team. And when is re-election?
2: Depending on how things go with the qualifying period, which is June 8th to June 12th, there might be a primary. We're waiting to see what that looks like. And that if there's a primary, it will be in August. If not, it'll be in the November 3rd election.
0: So can we participate in June, we the listeners?
2: So what happens is that candidates have to qualify in June, the week of June 8th through the 12th. After the qualifying period ends, we'll know who's going to be on the ballot.
0: Oh.
2: From that period, I'll be able to share with you whether there is going to be a primary election in August or not, if we have to wait until November.
0: November.
2: Yeah.
0: Okay, so that's one. Ladies and gentlemen, this is a question I know I need, everybody need to know. How can our resident get these signs to put in their yard? How can, because I don't want to make it look like, because I know you, I'm the only one can get it. Can we get some of these signs to put in our yard?
2: Yes. If you want to get, yes. They can either contact me, or if they want to contact you and you can give me addresses and names, we'll make sure that the signs get into people's yards. For
0: yes.
2: Sure. My whole team will.
0: Well, this thing is pretty, and I want to make sure everybody, ladies and gentlemen, let's full our yard and they can't trouble us, right? When we put it in our yard. Nobody can touch us.
4: Unless you're an HOA.
2: Yeah, if you're in an HOA, you won't be able to put
0: it. I'm going to put it in my HOA. My HOA, I asked him yesterday and he said, if you voted for Shannon, I act like I don't see it. That's what he told me. And I said, ladies and gentlemen, let's full our yard and they can't trouble us, right? When we put it in our yard. Nobody can touch us.
4: Unless you're an HOA.
2: Yeah, if you're in an HOA, you won't be able to put
0: it. I'm going to put it in my HOA. My HOA.

0: call a different number because I can't.
1: Yeah, that's
0: you have to call my personal number or text me. Because
2: how are they going to get
0: my office number is for only city business. It's not for. I can't do.
2: I'm going to kill that number. They go listen. Yeah. Let me put it in my group text to all my DJs. Yeah. We go everybody. I'm going to tell you this. Let's give out that number. Ladies and gentlemen, we're going to bombard this number to get some sign in our yard. Hey, everybody, especially if you come from down our island. Let's get this sign. May I go start drive around. And any yard that may not see no sign, may I go talk to Jesus about Uno. What's the number to get the signs?
0: So that's 772.
2: Let me write it down. Hold on. Let me get a piece of pen. Wow. So what well, answer? No, me know where I go on. When you can't get rid of away, no time decision and sign. I got to give you this testimony. A gentleman who was running in New York, I put up a 15-foot sign in my yard for him.
0: Oh, wow.
2: And everybody said to me, you are something else. That's just me. I just love support. When I'm supporting, I'm going to go crazy.
0: Absolutely.
2: So give me the number.
0: 772
2: 361-9771. Ladies and gentlemen, listen to what I want right now. I'm in the studio with her. I need everybody to send a text. But send the text with your address.
1: Mm-hmm. Yes.
2: So we can start driving around. You cannot call the city number. We are calling our personal number. 772. Just send a text with your address. Please, let's start putting sign in our yard. Support this. Because what she's doing in this city, we want her to finish it. If somebody else come, they're going to start all over, and I don't want that. Let's finish it, and then when she finish, we just say, you know what, we're done with you now. We sit there, all right.
0: Four more years.
2: Good morning. That's just the truth. 772-361-9771. 772-361-9771. Text her, text your address, and she will deliver the signs. We want these signs all over Port St. Lucie, and if you live anywhere else, we will get the sign to you because we need you to get your sign in your yard. One more time with the number. I'm going to kill this number today, every day. 772-361-9771. 772-361-9771. And when we call this number, and how do we know when you are keeping something different for your re-election? When is it going to start?
0: Oh, it's already started.
2: Everything is up and running?
0: Everything's up and running, yep.
2: So anything you want to do about you re-electing, we can contact this number?
0: Yep, or you can go on my website at martinforpslmayor.com.
2: Come on, can you send me the number, please? I'm going to send it. Give me a minute. I'm going to send the number, ladies and gentlemen. Everybody who wants anybody can text me for it, but it's easy. When you text this number, just text your address. And we are going to, I'm going to start driving around and looking in your yard. And then, I'm going to know where most of them live. May I go in our Reverend Centrope yard first? Brother Shah yard, the blue house, may I go over there and look? All of Uno. May I go look? Yeah. 772-361-9771. 772-361-9771. 772-361-9771. Please, let's come together and help execute this job. She have a lot to finish. And I need her to finish it by just simply, let's go out and vote any day, any election. We are ready. But let's talk about Port St. Lucie.
0: Yes.
2: I noticed something when I'm driving. There's a whole heap of road work going on. And they do it early morning. I like that. Mm-hmm. That's a smart move. And my next question, somebody just texted me, and they want to know, hold on, let me read this. When is her next breakfast? You have not speak about it in a couple of weeks. You are informed by me. I did talk about it. Yes. When is your next breakfast?
0: It's going to be...
2: Give me a minute. Yeah, look. Have a look for that. We'll tell you, ladies and gentlemen, We're going to get everything out.

0: I don't know if my assistant is scheduled a place yet.
1: But we gonna get everything to you.
0: It will be.
1: And let me give out the number again. 772, if you want a sign in your yard, 772-361-9771. 772-361-9771. That is the number. Everybody, put that number in your phone. Text your address. And listen to this. Make sure you hang out and wait until them come. And they will text you when they're coming and get a picture with whosoever bring it. Because trust me, we going to bombard this Port St. Lucie. Let's drive all around and we need to see these in your yard. And how can the resident involve in re-election? That's the only way we can involve?
0: You could call me, you could text me, and then what we're going to be doing in the near future is there's going to be sign-waving events, there's going to be volunteer opportunities. So if anyone would like to participate that way,
1: yeah.
0: If you text me your name and your information, then I'll make sure that you get the invitations and all the information for assistance that we're going to need as we go forward.
1: Hi, Brother Gear, good morning. All right, so that is one. Again, 772, just the number to text to help Mayor Shannon Martin complete what she started. I believe in completion. And I think she deserves a fair chance to get 4 more years. And you know, all women stay already. Women stay all 20 years of a sum. So if she get 4 more years, after 4 years, can you go again?
0: Sure. We don't have term limits in the city of Port St. Lucie.
1: For real? Girl, we gonna have you here for a long time. We gonna make the grandkids come and see you. I know you. I know about you. We gonna do that. So I'm begging, if anybody has decided to run, walk. Mm-hmm. Don't run. Mm-hmm. We gonna have this lady. Cause this city is one of the main thing I see. Thank you for having a great police force.
0: You're welcome. Yes. It's our top priority. We have to have a great police department. Our police training facility that is has been built is almost done.
1: Wow.
0: And in July, we're going to have a grand opening.
1: I want to be at that police grand opening.
0: Sure.
1: We want to be there. Because let me say this to you. A secure city needs good police.
0: Yeah. Absolutely.
1: And that's a plus. What they are doing, building a training ground. Yeah. That's major.
0: Absolutely. We want them to train as much as they possibly can. You know, it's funny because the state of Florida only requires 40 hours of training every 4 years for a police officer. Well, our police chief makes sure that our officers get 40 hours of training a year.
1: Wow.
0: Not every 4 years, a year. And he wants to increase that even more. And our new training facility will definitely help that. And it will also save us money and time because right now our officers have to go outside of Port St. Lucie to train. And obviously when that happens, they're traveling,
2: yes.
0: You know, and they have to, some of them do it on overtime, mm-hmm. and that costs us money.
2: Yes.
0: So we want to be very efficient and we want to be very resourceful with our time, especially our officers' time. So it's really going to help the community and help our officers to be able to have them training right in our city.
1: I have, since the police commissioner came here, I have more than 40 questions. When I question, I get every week, and I wish to have him back.
2: Yeah, sure.
1: I would love to have him back as soon as he can. Somebody said to me, do we have a police number when we see stupidness going on in the city? Mm-hmm.
2: Yes.
1: Do we have a number? And I said, I gave the mayor number. The person came and said, but again, that's the mayor's office.
0: Mm-hmm. Yeah. Mm-hmm. Well, the police number is 772-871-5000.
1: Hold on, let me get it myself. And listen...
0: That's for non-emergency.
1: Yeah, not emergency. 911. Is it 911?
0: 911 is for emergencies.
1: 911. In Jamaica is 119. You know that, right? We turn it backwards.
0: Okay.
1: Yeah, in Jamaica is 119.
0: Oh.
1: We are different. But please, ladies and gentlemen, let's come together and support our police department. There's a number you can call if you see something, not emergency. Because this gentleman asked me more than once, and I did not have this number. The number again, please.
0: It's 772-871-5000.
1: 871-5000. Ladies and gentlemen, that's a number you think, because I think if we don't help, the police don't see everything.
0: Mm-hmm. Right.
1: We have to help.
0: We need our entire community. If you see something, say something. If you see something happening that you don't think is right, yes. If it's an emergency, call 911. If it's not and you need something addressed, call 871-5000.
1: Mm-hmm. I like that. I like that. And one more question before you go, because I know we are getting ready. Please, everybody, start texting this number to get a sign in your yard. Mm-hmm. Please start texting this number, 772-361-9771. Text that number and let every one of us help re-elect Mayor Shannon Martin. It doesn't matter when. We are marching. We are ready. We are excited. And I have something to ask, but I'm going to ask you private, because everybody's asking me this question. And I'm going to ask you later on. Okay. Are we doing anything for Caribbean Month? Don't answer. We're going to talk about that, because it's something. I get this call every day. Does the mayor doing anything for Caribbean? It's a major holiday. It's a major thing. And she's a part of, we are a part of this city.
0: Yes. Mm-hmm.
1: We are 100%. And let me say this to you. We are pushing this city. We are a workaholic. We need everybody from the Caribbean community. Stand up with Shannon Martin. I am going to be at the front of the line, me and my family. I'm not telling you something I won't do. I'm saying this publicly. Any election running, the month of June, somebody asked me what month. The month of June is Caribbean Month, and we want everybody to, let's show Shannon Martin that we are with her. We are not stepping aside. Brother Gary is leading this gang. We are going to vote for Mayor Shannon Martin to complete. I know a few things I need her to complete. One, to complete the road, to complete Harley Parks, to complete everything that she's doing, and let's make case and complete our police training facility. Miss mm-hmm. Mayor, thank you.
0: Can I talk about one important event?
1: No, you can't
0: talk.
1: Listen, you have the old show radio. Okay. This is your radio.
0: So this Saturday, very important, June 6th at the Mid-Florida Event Center from 10 a.m. to 2 p.m. is our Hurricane Expo. As we know,
1: yes.
0: Hurricane season started yesterday. So we want to make sure that our residents are informed, have ideas about planning, getting ready for any potential storms that we have this year. We are going to have our meteorologists out from WPBF giving talks. I will be speaking, welcoming everybody to the event. There's going to be lots of businesses, booths, and lots of information about how to prepare for a hurricane. If you need information and if you want to come and join the event, please, please come out this Saturday at 10 o'clock to 2 p.m. at our Mid-Florida Event Center.
1: I think I am pushing. These are the things I want our mm-hmm. radio to be a part of. I would love to be there with the radio to get it out. I think my team would love to be here. Mm-hmm. Before you leave, I'm going to ask you, Miss Queen Bee can get some information. I would love sure. to have our radio station there to get this information out.
2: Sure. Thank you.
1: I would love to, because this is, I asked this question a couple of weeks ago, mm-hmm. when are we going to start talking about, because this is when our city, I'm going to be there. Mm-hmm. So let's get the radio station there. We need this to get this out in the community. And it's not just for Port St. Lucie.
2: Yeah.
1: Right. It's for the whole of Florida.
0: Yes. Absolutely. Yes.
1: So everybody. I think Vero Beach, yes. Port St. Lucie, Fort Pierce, Miramar, every city would glad to get this information. And we cover all these cities. Mm-hmm. So I would love to be there with the radio to live broadcast this event this Saturday. So yeah. I'm approving it. Nobody can't. My wife is the next one. And she texted me and said, good event for the radio to be. So, Miss Mayor, I would love to be there with the radio. And Miss Lady will talk to you. Tell us, we'll be there from 10 until 2 to get this information out.
0: Okay.
1: This is major.
0: Awesome.
1: Again,
0: all
1: this Saturday,
0: right.
1: Ladies and gentlemen, this Saturday, 10 to 2, Mid-Florida, right here in Port St. Lucie. I'm going to be there. I'm going to get Caribbean ready there. So if you are in Vero Beach, Fort Pierce, you will hear everything about this hurricane season, because it's here. Miss Mayor, thank you very much.
0: Thank you.
1: Miss Queen Bee, thank you.
2: Thank you.
1: Always out there. Please text to get the sign.
2: Yes.
1: I'm going to bombard this phone number. Let she call and say she will not assign. I need everybody to text and get a sign. Thank you very much.
0: Thank you.
1: Ladies and gentlemen, keep it locked. We'll be right back after this and the soul come back. Keep it locked.
3: Well, may I tell you the truth still, you know, because I used to couldn't keep up at night time for my job. No energy, sleepy, and couldn't keep up with the young boy then. And right now, everyone look for me and ask me, what may I use?
4: Right.
3: Why me keep going on like that, you know? Because I kill the work every day. And my energy level up. Everything up for me. Everything up. You know, because used to all have pain in my knee, them and all them things are gone. You know? Yeah. I take the arm Alpha Plus Green, I take the arm Biolife Supreme, I use the BioCleanse.
1: Good morning, sir.
5: Top of the morning again, the brother G. I'm glad you're morning.
1: All right, go ahead, sir. Your time.
5: All right. So, with that being said, and thank you again for having us as a proud sponsor on this premium segment. And ladies and gentlemen, I'm going to do it as a one-time favor just because of the testimony what we just get a while ago. And it's so much people out there that are skeptical about the products. But one thing I like to say is speak with the nutritionists. They're always on site. You can talk to them. They will not only point in the right direction where our line of products are concerned, but they'll give you a little bit more education in terms of the benefits. All right? Ladies and gentlemen, I'm going to open the phone lines for 5 minutes now. This 5 minutes, I'm going to open my phone lines for you. You will be able to get any single item, any product of your choice, absolutely free. No, everybody can get one product. It's one per person. All right? No, once you get a product of your choice, absolutely free, that is. If you want any additional item, I'll give you 50% off. But every single person right now will get a product absolutely free, courtesy of BioLife Health and Wellness. All right? And that's my way of thanking you for tuning in. What's the catch? Just answer this simple and easy trivia. Now, this one is so easy, I think everybody have to have the answer. Listen to me carefully, people. I'm going to hint earlier. It is a fruit. It is yellow on the outside with a big black seed on top. It's a part of Jamaica's national dish, and many people like to cook it with starfish. What fruit am I? Ladies and gentlemen, if you're tuning in right this second, right this minute, listen carefully. All you have to do is just tell me, what fruit is yellow on the outside with a black seed on top? It's a part of Jamaica's national dish. 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Pick up the phone, especially if you have a medical issue such as diabetes, hypertension, cholesterol, fibroid, prostate, lupus, cancer. Can you imagine, Mr., any product of your choice absolutely free? So, Brother G, cut it off in a 5 minutes. My ring number for me. Me and you will link up tomorrow, all right?
1: Yeah, man, so we cut it off in a 5 minute. 844-276-4279. 844-276-4279. 7-9. That was our mayor, Ready Fit, sat there. Yeah, I think this is an awesome thing. And it's Saturday, June 10th. We are going out there. We are going to get this confirmed. And we are going out there. We are going to go there. Please send a text to the number and get the sign that we are. Let's do it together, man. Let's do this and get this woman back in office. Yo, me dey for us help. 772-361-9771. 772-361-9771. 772-361-9771. Good morning.
2: Madonna.
1: Who that? Tell them.
2: We started me at 62.
1: What, man?
2: We should have 40.
1: What you that do?
2: If me a 40, me come move down there.
1: No, we have space here, man. We are talking about.
2: But me never get a good job.
1: No, man. My, just call the boss, man. If you call the boss, you know, so your thing set up, you know. Call Andre, you know. Andre, make everything possible, you know, Charlie.
2: Brother, me lift. You see this, Marla?
1: Where you talk about, man? Tell them, you know. Tell them, you know.
2: I hear. A jungle is not talking to a day, you know.
1: Yeah.
2: And I say, you say, I hear the voice, I'm here, see the feel, I'm here, see here, a big head.
1: Real head, not change. And that's the art we are thinking, different, Charlie.
2: Marla.
1: All the way.
2: Yeah, we are still, man. That's how hard it's a God, you know. I don't know, God, friend.
1: No, man, we never change it. You say never change, you know?
2: Never change. One God.
1: All the way, Charlie. Yo, brother, heart of love, you know. Ladies and gentlemen, good morning to everybody. Let me say this to you, man. Let me do this and come right back now. Yeah, Lord. I got a gentleman in my studio. We're going to talk in a minute or two. He's running for judge in West Palm Beach. We're going to talk right now. Good morning.

0: Ladies and gentlemen, let me say good morning to every single one of you, wherever you are. And it's a moment of the morning. Good morning, sir. How are you this morning?
1: Good. And how about yourself?
0: I'm doing great, man. Thank you for coming. I appreciate you so much. And let me say this to you. When I get the opportunity to speak to you, I say, you know what? Before you win, we make sure you have a good relationship. That means I can call you and said, come in the studio, come let us talk. And tell my people who you are for a moment.
1: Yes, my name is Jacob Noble. I'm running for County Court Judge Group 12 in Palm Beach County. And the first thing I want to talk about is I want to give you a very big thank you and discuss how we met. I want to talk about we met last week at the Grace Episcopal Church.
0: Wow.
1: And I remember that. I was introduced to the Grace Episcopal Church through Corey Blackwell. And
0: yes.
1: I just could not believe what a receptive welcome I received from that church. These people had never seen me before in their entire life. I was a complete stranger. I think about it sometimes where they talk about where during the Seder, where they talk about we were once strangers in a strange land. I was definitely a stranger in a strange land, but you all welcomed me as one of your own. And before we even answer any questions or do anything, I just want to say thank you for welcoming me to your church. Thank you for inviting me there. And thank you for treating me as one of your own.
0: And trust me, you are part of this Caribbean community. And so when I second, I have to get you some jerk chicken.
1: I'm all for it.
0: I'm going to get you some. When you win, we're going to get you some jerk chicken to celebrate.
1: Before I win, we'll get some jerk chicken.
0: All right. We're going to go to Mack Island Grill. They are right there in Okeechobee, right there at 95.
1: Let's do it.
0: All right. So, ladies and gentlemen, let's talk about this election coming up. When is your election?
1: The election is going to be August 18th, 2026. It's the primary election. It's going to be on the primary ballot, you know, so for governor and all those offices. And just so you know, this is a nonpartisan race. It's not Democrat. It's not Republican. So in Florida, we have something called closed primaries, right? So
0: yes.
1: Even if you're a Republican, even if you're a Democrat, even if you're independent, you are qualified to vote in this election. A county court judge is nonpartisan. There is no politics involved. I know that's hard for some people to believe, but this is a non-political position.
0: I like that. So it doesn't matter who you are. And what does that do? What would your role be? Some of the things that you would govern. Give me some of the ideas.
1: Sure. Yes. It's county court judge. So in effect, what it does is there civil cases where it's up to $50,000. You also have landlord-tenant. You also have yes. A lot of landlord-tenant and small claims matter. It is really the people's court. It's what's called the people's court. They also handle criminal cases, but it's misdemeanor. So nothing more than a year in the county jail. We're not talking about Department of Corrections time, stuff like that. It is known pretty much as the people's court, and it's oftentimes people's first introduction into the court.
0: So let me ask you a question. I want to ask you this, because this sounds like it's a hard job. What experience in your life led you want to be this judge?
1: Sure. It's funny. Experience is as much opportunity as anything else. I've been an attorney now for over 20 years.
0: Wow.
1: Don't let this face fool you. I'm pretty old.
0: When I... You look like a young kid.
1: I know. I get told that, but I've put in my time, man. 20 years. I got I passed the bar back in 2004. Interestingly enough, even before that, I was what's called a certified legal intern. And in the state of Florida, that allowed me to represent people because I worked at the public defender's office starting in Hillsborough County.
0: Oh.
1: So even before I got even before I passed the bar, I was allowed to represent clients under the supervision of the public defender's office. I put in about 3 years at the public defender's office, and then I went into private practice. And for the last 17 years, I have been going strong. I do criminal defense. I handle civil matters. I've done some landlord tenant. I've handled a couple federal cases. I even did one immigration case. I've done family law, and then I quickly got out of family law. But for the majority of my practice is criminal defense and what's called guardianship. And also, I was one of two lawyers. This is where it will get controversial a bit, but I was one of two lawyers, only two lawyers in Palm Beach County, who would represent young women under the age of 18 who wanted the court's decision to determine whether or not they wanted to move forward with their pregnancy without having to advise their parents. What I found was interesting is in the state of Florida, if you're under the age of 18, you can give up your right to remain silent and all these rights you can give up as a juvenile. But in Florida, when it came to deciding whether or not you wanted to keep your child to term, if you were under the age of 18, you needed permission from your parents. And whether you agree or disagree with that, that's one thing. But very few attorneys wanted to handle that. But in Florida, when it came to deciding whether or not you wanted to keep your child to term, if you were under the age of 18, you needed permission from your parents. And whether you agree or disagree with that, that's one thing. But very few attorneys wanted to handle that. So few that only two in our county were willing to do that. And I'm proud to say that I was one of those attorneys.
0: So my question, listen, man, I think anybody running against you and listening to you today, I think they're gonna quit. Because they know that it's hard for you not to win this election. Let me ask you a question. Do you have to live as a resident in Palm Beach County to vote?
1: Correct. In order to vote in this election, you have to be a resident of Palm Beach County. So if you live in Belgrade, you're good. You live in West Palm, you're good. Lantana, good. Green Acres, you're good. Palm Beach Gardens, you're good. Boynton, you're good. Boca, you're good. St. Lucie, no. But I still love St. Lucie. Let me tell you something about St. Lucie. I come out here a lot. You might not know. I have no shame in admitting this. There are two things that I come to St. Lucie for often, okay? I'll let you take a guess. Can you guess?
0: The first one is we are the only city to sell iguana.
1: No.
0: All right. The second one is to come and say hi to our great mayor.
1: The mayor, I said hi to your great mayor. I was at a friend's wedding. She's a wonderful person. The two reasons why I come to St. Lucie.
0: Yeah.
1: St. Lucie Mets. Unbelievable.
0: Oh, man. I can't believe I missed that.
1: That's all right. I can't believe that place is not more crowded than it is. They have some of the best baseball players. You know, you name today's Major League Baseball players, many of them came through either for St. Lucie or through St. Lucie. Aaron Judge played in St. Lucie, okay?
0: Wow.
1: Pete Alonso played in St. Lucie. Ellie De La Cruz played in St. Lucie. And just before you get these texts from people saying, no, they didn't play for the Mets. No, they did not. They played on teams that played against the Mets. They saw these future, they were the future stars. They played for Daytona. They played for Tampa. They played for all these different teams. Let me tell you something. Florida, minor league baseball, some of the best in the country.
0: Wow.
1: And then the second, I love professional wrestling. I come to see, they've got NXT, All the Stars of Tomorrow, today over there. So I've seen Bron Breakker, Seth Rollins, Dusty Rhodes made a trip. That was a great experience. I digress. But yes, I love St. Lucie.
0: Wow. And again, given the date of the election and where do we go to vote?
1: Sure. First thing is, if you go to the Facebook page, it's Jacob Noble for County Court Judge, Group 12. It has all that information.
0: Say it again one more time.
1: Jacob Noble for County Court Judge, Group 12. And the election is on August 18th, 2026. I'm going to say that again, August 18th, 2026. And I remember I was told once that we remember things in threes. So let's say that one more time, August 18th, 2026. And if you want to learn more about myself and my experience, of course, I'm going to talk about it here, too. But nobleforjudge.org.
0: Nobleforjudge.org. We go have him on this radio right up until August 18th. We go and talk to him. And when you're celebrating, I'm going to make sure I take him to Mac Island Grill to get jerk chicken done right there.
1: And remember that that's Noble 4. The 4 is the number 4, not F-O-R. So Noble number four. Yes.
0: Let me say this to you publicly. Thank you.
1: You're very welcome.
0: You have so much place you could have go, but you come by this Caribbean radio. And when you're going back, make sure you try it in your car.
1: Okay, done.
0: Make sure you try it in your car and check it out. I'm going to give you the dials. It take you. We cover from Vero Beach all the way to Miami.
1: That's impressive.
0: So we have everybody listening from the Caribbean community and other cities. But I want to tell you publicly, thank you for making this trip. I appreciate you. Thank you so much, Mr. I'm going to call you Judge from now.
1: let's wait till it happens, man. I appreciate
0: it. It's going to happen, man. I could see it on you. For you to, this is how you know somebody really going to put the extra effort to help his community. You leave Palm Beach and come to Port St. Lucie. That means you are making an extra mile. You are doing extra, not just the regular thing. And that's how you win, when you do extra.
1: Right. And I just want to point something out, too. You know, since I have this opportunity, I get this little soapbox. I want to put this out there for everybody, okay? We live at a time right now where people think things are uncertain, where people are upset about what's going on, where nobody feels as though they can make a difference, and there's just a lot of animosity. There are two things that are extremely important, and I emphasize this as a judge too. There are two powers that the individual has in this country, the greatest country on earth. One of those powers is the ability to vote. If you have the ability to vote, do so. There's no reason not to vote. No matter, you know, if you have every right to complain, but if you don't vote, you should not complain. That's number one. And number two, as an attorney, I've had over 50 jury trials. You know what that means? I've spoken with thousands of residents of Palm Beach County. I've talked to all of them. And many of them have good hearts. And sometimes you get people who are either scared to serve on a jury, or they don't want to serve on a jury, or they want to think of a reason not to. There is nothing more important than when you get that summons to appear for court and take that summons seriously. Abraham Lincoln said there's no greater service to this country that one can give absent serving the military than sitting on the jury. If you want to see democracy in action, it is a jury trial, whether it's federal, state, circuit, criminal, civil. Point is, it is the foundation. You're literally going back to the roots of our country and why we declared our independence.
0: Wow. Again, the date of the election, August 18th.
1: Yes, sir.
0: And when they go to vote, one way or they vote for you.
1: I'm sorry?
0: How do they vote for you?
1: They go to their polling place.
0: Yes.
1: And again, I cannot solicit votes. I'm not soliciting votes. I'm just telling you out there that the election is August 18th. If you want to learn more about me, again, you go to nobleforjudge.org. It's going to be the County Court Judge Group 12. It's the only judge on the ballot, the only judge candidates on the ballot. There's only one judicial election, and this is very important, okay? This is another teachable moment for your listeners. In the state of Florida, there are two ways, right? There are two ways to become a judge in the state of Florida. Only yeah. Two ways. First way, you apply, right? But when you apply, there are about six, they will interview dozens of people, but then they'll select maybe 3 to 6 names, and from those 3 to 6 names, the governor will pick who he wants.
2: Wow.
1: Okay? So the other way is an election. And what's important to know about this election and how I came into this election, when I was looking, because sometimes I like to see, because when you go on the websites during the qualifying period, they have all the judges who were up. And I would not run against an incumbent judge, meaning a judge who is currently serving. It's not something I would do. And this is the story behind this is pretty interesting, too. I was looking on the internet, and I went to the supervisor of elections, which I encourage every resident. You know, St. Lucie County has their supervisor of elections. Palm Beach County has their supervisor of elections. Miami has their supervisor of elections, Broward. But they have the qualifying candidates, and they have the people up there. And I was looking, and every day I'd see people, the judges, the current judges, with their names on there. And what happened was, one day I looked on there, and I saw my opponent's name. And I said, wait a minute. Who is she running against? I don't know why my opponent, you know, this is very interesting. I respect that, to put their name in. But, and this was sometime in April. And at first, I wasn't going to do anything. So I kept looking. And days went by and days went by, and nobody had put their name in. And if nobody had put their name in, and my opponent's name is the only one that's in there, that means they walk right in. No appointment, no election, just walking right in. And I had to say to myself, you know, I reached out to other people because I called and I asked other people if they were going to put in, because there are some people in the community I respect and I would not run against.
0: Oh.
1: This, to me, this election is about experience. And I believe out of the two choices that you have, I am hands down the most experienced candidate in this election cycle.
0: Thank you very much. August 18th, remember, go and vote. It's important. Thank you. We're going to be talking a lot on this radio. Thank you very much. Keep it locked right here. to this radio station, Caribbean Radio, 97.9 HD4.
1: You know,
0: take you all the way.
1: I had to say to myself, you know, I reached out to other people because I called and I asked other people if they were going to put in. Because there are some people in the community I respect and I would not run against.
0: Oh.
1: This, to me, this election is about experience. And I believe out of the two choices that you have, I am hands down the most experienced candidate in this election cycle.
0: Thank you very much. August 18th. Remember, go and vote. It's important. Thank you. We're going to be talking a lot on this radio. Thank you very much. Keep it locked right here to this radio station, Caribbean Radio, 97.9 HD4.
1: You
0: take
1: know,
0: you all the way.
1: I had to say to myself, you know, I reached out to other people because I called and I asked other people if they were going to put in. Because there are some people in the community I respect and I would not run against.
0: Oh.
1: This, to me, this election is about experience. And I believe out of the two choices that you have, I am hands down the most experienced candidate in this election cycle.
0: Thank you very much. August 18th, remember, go and vote. It's important. Thank you. We're going to be talking a lot on this radio. Thank you very much. Keep it locked right here to this radio station, Caribbean Radio, 97.9 HD4.
1: You know,
0: take you all the way.
1: I had to say to myself, you know, I reached out to other people because I called and I asked other people if they were going to put in. Because there are some people in the community I respect and I would not run against.
0: Oh.
1: This, to me, this election is about experience. And I believe out of the two choices that you have, I am hands down the most experienced candidate in this election cycle.
0: Thank you very much. August 18th, remember, go and vote. It's important. Thank you. We're going to be talking a lot on this radio. Thank you very much. Keep it locked right here to this radio station, Caribbean Radio, 97.9 HD4.
1: You know,
0: take you all the way.
1: I had to say to myself, you know, I reached out to other people because I called and I asked other people if they were going to put in. Because there are some people in the community I respect and I would not run against.
0: Oh.
1: This, to me, this election.

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0: God. Good morning. Good morning. It's Lexi Queen B, and I know that you've been waiting. I have been waiting patiently. I couldn't wait. I just couldn't wait for the weekend to just blow over, and then I can come here and to speak with my people. It was an awesome weekend for me, and I hope that you guys had an awesome weekend as well. And today, I'm very, very excited. I'm excited like I was on Thursday because I have a special. I won't even say as yet. I won't even say it. Good morning to Adoration Gospel FM in New York, International Bread of Life Ministries, Church Without Walls Global, and Uncle Wayne GM must tell you a very, very big good morning and a servant leader. And of course, our friends over there at Caribbean Radio HD, Brother Gary and Sister Sharon Smith. Good morning, good morning. I hope you guys are doing fine like I am doing.
1: Yes, he is. Yes, he is.
0: Guys, I tell you, you're going to be so, so excited today. When you hear what's happening in studio today, you're going to be so excited because I cannot wait. I know you can't wait either. I know you can't wait.

guys, so I'm going to let you know the surprise now. You know that last week, Thursday, we crowned Memories Jr. as the Artist of the Month, right? So today, they're in studio. It's a group, of course. And we have four of them here, three beautiful ladies and one handsome young man. And guys, we will be speaking to them very, very, very, very soon. I am excited. Are you guys excited? Our first Artist of the Month.

0: Memories Junior. Oh my God, I'm so excited because it's a group. You know, when I initially started on Central Stage, I never thought of group, but when they said that they're a group, I said, okay, welcome. I mean, you guys are an artist, right? So it's a group, Memories Junior, and I'm here with the leader, also the lead singer, and two other members of the group. Alrighty, so I know that you can't wait any longer and I can't wait any longer as well, so I'm gonna get their mics up and running. All right, so who is the leader of the group?
1: I am.
0: Yes, and what is your name?
1: My name is Mark Anthony Prendergast.
0: Wow, okay. All right, so you are the person who created the group from Initial Stage?
1: Yes.
0: All right. So how did you come about Memories Junior?
1: Church, there is a senior choir named Memories, right? And I like the name. So when I was thinking of starting a youth group, I wanted to use the senior name. So I said, I'm going to use it and just put the junior on it. A lot of people didn't like it, but I said, I'm going to use it because it's going to, the name is going to be a name that's unusual for people.
0: Yes, it is, because when I heard Memories Junior, I couldn't figure out where it came from. So now that we get the explanation, we are grateful for that. Thank you so much. And your lead singer is here, right? What is your name is?
2: Hi, my name is Kimberly.
0: Wow, Kimberly, you're so nice. No wonder why you're the lead singer. Your voice is so mesmerizing. I really, really like it. So what has your experience been like being lead singer for Memories Junior? And your lead singer is here, right? What is your name is?
2: Hi, my name is Kimberly.
0: Wow, Kimberly, you're so nice. No wonder why you're the lead singer. Your voice is so mesmerizing.

0: university, I was a part of the choir when we were on All Together Sing in 2024.
1: Oh, you were. And which school is that?
0: Central High School. One Central, oh, never, yeah, two.
1: Okay, okay. So we have a MIPIN on. Okay, nice, nice, nice. So where can I find Memories Junior? So I was told that Memories Junior was created from a church, right? So where is this church?
2: New Longville SDA.
1: Okay, that's a Seventh-day Adventist.
2: Yes, it's on Chapleton Road.
1: Mm-hmm.
2: Yeah, I miss it. You gotta see the big Adventist side on going up from Maypen.
1: Yeah.
2: On the left side of the road.
1: Okay, okay, nice. So I wanna speak with the other young ladies that I'm seeing here. Who wanna go first? Alright, so let the braver one go. I don't want a shy person, you know, because of the song so nice, you know. On the ground on the self, you know. So I don't want nobody here will act shy, you know. Alright? Okay, so tell me your name, young lady.
3: Good morning. My name is Shanice Hay.
1: Okay, nice to meet you, Shanice.
3: Yes, one of the members of Memories Junior. Proud awesome. Member.
1: Proud. Oh, you're there. Proud member. I like that. I like that. All right, so tell me now. I know that you sing, but what is your role? Like, are you, what am I calling something now? You have the bass and you have the tremor. I'm just saying some terms, you know. I'm just saying something. What exactly is your role in Memories Junior?
3: Well, basically, I just fit in.
1: You just sing.
3: Yes, just sing. Sing, whoa. Sing, sing.
1: Okay. Yes. So, me not gonna pressure the group, the lead singer voice, but I'm going to pressure your voice this morning, you know?
3: No problem.
1: Nope. You're the, hey, you're already like Freddie, now, but I drop asleep. All right, so.
2: Can I say something?
1: Yes, of course, you can say something.
2: She writes her own lyrics. I don't have to write her lyrics.
1: Oh, okay.
2: Everybody has one I have to write.
1: Okay.
2: Everybody has one I have to write, but she.
1: Here they. So I write person me pick pan this morning. Awesome, awesome. So I want you to drop something for me. Anything you think of, something that you're comfortable singing, a nice little, you know, a nice little verse, or maybe just a chorus, nothing long. Just let Central just hear your voice this morning. She analyze.
3: Please sing or help me now.
1: She analyze, guys. Wanna forget this morning?
3: Sure.
1: Mm-hmm. Come on.
3: Bless the Lord.
1: Nothing long, man. And then I want a nice little vocals. I don't sound so good. I want to win. Come on, man. Give me something.
2: By the way, she's a singer.
1: Oh, she's a. Okay, all right. So, you know what? I'm not going to pressure her alone then. What about you guys just drop something for me then? The entire group. I'm not pressure Shanice. I want to say, up for that? People don't want you. People don't want hear the nice voice, and they want hear the nice voice, and not. Ready? All right, guys. So they're ready now. Listen up. You don't start, no man. You're not gonna make me drop asleep. You don't start, no man. Okay.

0: Okay. Yeah. You see, I did not want to pressure the lead singer. I want to make one of just go on and go on and go on till she have a sick. Me can't matter what they know. One of the nice notes. Sure. Anyway, guys, they have a nice little token right here. I wish you guys could see over there in Radio Line. A nice little gift basket. On, I tell you, these singers, they deserve it because when me tell us them get votes, you know. Me tell us them get vote. I mean, 97 votes first. And then, me not even remember how much did I get the last time? 145. Here they, 145. Hey, me I tell you, remember to, you know, don't play with them. Don't play. All right, so another question to you guys. So, what has been your major or largest, greatest achievement thus far as a group?
1: Apart from this?
0: Yeah, because hey, this is a big deal, you know. This is a big deal. You're on the Big Bad Central 96.3 FM Jamaica. Oh, I tell you.
1: Our instrumental. My cousin live in Germany, and he makes instrumental for a living. So our instrumental come from Germany, and

0: there was this internet program going on by the name of Tune.
1: Mm-hmm.
0: And basically, once you put your song on it, you have to listen to your song, get people to listen to your song over and over.
1: Mm-hmm.
0: for probably the whole week to try to get it to go number one.
1: Okay, okay.
0: And, mm-hmm. and we were going up against probably the world.
1: And oh.
0: The song that she does, song, Bless the Lord.
1: Yeah.
0: It went number one.
1: Ooh, congratulations. Congratulations. Hear that? Hear what memories doing here? Wow. I like that. I really like that. So, oh, I need to speak with the other member. I haven't spoken to her. Come on, girl. You can't come in the studio and I don't touch you, you know. Come on, man. We got to talk. We got to chit-chat. So, tell me your name, please.
2: So, my name is Kemisha Robinson.
1: Kemisha Robinson.
2: Yes.
1: All right. Nice. And I know that you sing with the group Memories Junior, but...
2: Well,
1: Watcha.
2: Listen.
1: You're a
2: song? I haven't sung in a while.
1: Okay.
2: So the vocals are retired.
1: No. Listen to me. Lady, don't make me have anything. What do you mean by...
2: This song was about, 2023?
1: Oh, the one that you guys won with? Best of My Days?
2: Yes.
1: Oh.
2: Long time ago. You know,
1: but it's still nice.
2: Well,
1: you were...
2: When
1: girl.
2: Was young, yes.
1: So look here. Oh, we share with you now. Wake me up. Wake me up. Oh, my God. So you're telling me that you can't sing today?
2: No.
0: Actually, the last verse.
2: Yeah, the last verse.
1: Make a listen it back, you know. Hey, Dora, put me up. So, all right. So you say that you don't sing anymore. So wait. So from you singing that song, Best of My Days, you haven't sung back any song again?
2: No.
1: So why you stop, young lady?
0: She's at church.
2: Yeah.
1: Oh, she sing at church. Oh.
0: Yeah, but I am planning, might be by August,
1: mm-hmm.
0: go down.
1: Yeah.
0: I might carry them back. My aim right now is to get them out here.
1: Right.
0: Because we have about 8 songs. We have
1: yeah.
0: 8 songs, and I want to get them out there. So that's why I don't carry them back to studio.
1: About 8 songs, but that sound good, because guess what, I want On Central Stage to be a place where persons can win again. So if you enter with a song, Best of My Days, don't point ears, so you know you can't enter again, but it will still be played because you guys won Artist of the Month, right?
0: Yes.
1: However, if you want to enter again with another song, you can't, you guys can, you know, and want to win Artist of the Week, you know, say it pass there, so, and then you know, just go on to the battle Artist of the Month. However, if you guys want to enter, if you never win Artist of the Week and you want to enter every week, you can't enter every week. That's fine with me.
0: Okay.
1: So I'm glad to have 8 songs. That is awesome. Let me see if you're bad. So if you can be, so you guys got 1 May. Let me see if you can win June and July and August. Hey, 8 songs. Don't play with them. I like that though. I really, really like that. So you guys, will you guys enter another week? I'm not saying this week because this week is already selected.
0: Yeah.
1: Will you guys enter another week?
0: I'll try.
1: Hear that? I'm not sure enough.
0: No, the thing is,
1: mm-hmm.
0: you know, easy to get people to vote. You
1: know? No, man, you see, those 145 people who voted,
0: yeah.
1: get them to vote back again. Remember, it's fine. Once a new week begin, they can re-vote. The only thing is they cannot vote in that specific week.
0: I know.
1: Yes, so what you mean? But you got 145 people to vote. You can get them back.
0: Exactly.
1: Exactly. So you don't worry about votes, man. Trust me, I like that you got so many votes. Awesome. Back to this young lady now. Because she thinks she can't get away. Yeah. So you say that you haven't. So do you see yourself singing in the future, like being an artist on your own?
2: Not really. I prefer instruments
1: mm-hmm.
2: than singing.
1: Okay, no problem. So what instruments do you play?
2: I play the piano. Trumpets and the flutes and a couple others.
1: Oh, I like that. You're so dynamic. Yes, if I didn't ever know you'd have to carry a guitar come here this morning. But I truly never know. Okay, nice. It was so nice to hear from you because you look like the shy one and the one look like she don't really talk.
2: No.
1: So yeah, that sound like a true. Right. So I'm happy that I hear your voice and the people in my area voice. So that's very, very good. So I'm gonna just talk back to the the group leader. So you said that you want to carry them back to studio in about August, you say?
0: Yes.
1: All right, so you have 8 songs out there already. How much more songs you want? Like, what do you think total?
0: Mm-hmm. I'm currently thinking of an album.
1: Mm-hmm. Yeah.
0: I'm looking about 15 songs.
1: Yeah.
0: Yeah.
1: 15? Yeah, nice.
0: About 15 and, yeah, about 15 and... Also, mm-hmm. my next aim, I would like if somebody could sponsor us.
1: Yeah, you can say it, man. You can say it. Because a lot of persons are listening to you right now, you know. So you may be lucky enough to get a sponsor right here, right? On Central Stage.
0: Well, I'm going to put it out there. Mm-hmm. I would like for somebody to sponsor to shoot a video for Best of My Days.
1: Oh yes, because that song, trust me, the people them love on the song, but not tell no lie, they love Best of My Days, because there were other great songs, you know that, guys, right? You listen to the other songs. They were pretty good. Yes. I was struggling,
0: especially the guy from Mandible,
1: that's D Gifted.
0: Yes, I like his song
1: Lead Me Lord. I mean, that they were awesome. So for you guys to win, I'm telling you something, it's a big deal. You guys did well, because if I should choose the winner without voting and just to listen to, I couldn't choose a winner. Okay. Honestly, I don't know what I would choose, say, because Alana sound good. But I'm happy that it's a voting type of series where persons can choose who they prefer. And trust me, the ball was in anyone's court. Awesome, awesome, awesome. So I'm excited to hear more from you guys. And when you put out those songs, those other songs, do remember... Central 96.3 FM. And of course, Best of My Days will be sent to all the persons who play here, and they'll play your song, because you know you had a big number. The first. How do you feel to be the first artist of the month for On Central Stage?
0: Well, trust me, the first, when I won Artist of the Week.
1: Yeah, yeah.
0: Come like my art did, I got burst out of the chest. I couldn't believe it, because there was a lady that was leading us the day before.
1: Yeah. I remember. Mm-hmm.
0: She was leading us the day before, and when you gave the number, and I jumped out of my chair, man.
1: I gotta get some votes, man. Oh wow. I think that she want to talk. She want to say something. Hey, me, I get her fit up. Me say, Mama, come on, Tara. Shell. Up on.
2: Mm-hmm. So, I'm in a group, and you know that groups can be really annoying.
1: Yeah.
2: So, I muted this group for about 2 months now. And then I saw a message saying, does anybody have an original gospel song?
1: Mm-hmm.
2: And I was like, sure. I'm going to leave that alone. But then I was like, let me just text Mark real quick and see what happens. So I sent him the message, not thinking anything would come of it. And then about a week after, Mark was like, we're winning a week, we're going through the week. But make sure you're voting to your friend and voting to everybody and vote. I'm saying, okay, I'm going to send it to persons, and I sent it. It's like, we're winning a week, we're going to win the week, we're going to win the month. Mm-hmm. So that was, it was really awesome. Yeah.
1: And you mentioned a group. Could it be any group pertaining to NCU or related to NCU?
2: Yes.
1: Oh, yeah. So, girl, you attend NCU.
2: I do.
1: Oh.
2: One DC. I have to say that, you know?
1: That's my alma mater. Girl, I graduated in August of last year. Mm-hmm. So, when are you scheduled to end?
2: I think it's next year.
1: I think. I was saying that exact same thing when I was going there, because I don't know what with DCS. We'll have to do an extra year. What? Why?
2: I don't know.
1: Instead of 4 years, we spend 5. But anyways, I'm so happy that you are a part of. Okay, nice. It's a small world. We're living in a small world. All right, I think I need to speak back to this young lady over here. She been quiet. I don't want to buy another studio. Too quiet now. So I'm going to speak with her, and then I'm going to close shortly after.
0: Before she speaks, can I put out some big up?
1: Yeah, sure.
0: I would like to send a big up to my first elder, Brother Kenny.
1: Hey.
0: And her father, her deacon, Brother Blake, and also her mother. Without them, Memories Junior, especially her parents, wouldn't be here today.
1: Wow.
0: You know, they are all females.
1: Only, yeah.
0: One male in the group right now. There's a young one also just joined, and I'm a guy. Mm-hmm. And you know, to trust your daughter with a guy is a whole lot of trust.
1: Yeah. Mm-hmm.
0: And her parents trusted me to go anywhere with them.
1: That's nice.
0: And I have a friend, she was 9, you know.
1: You're what, Jesus? You're going like, so you're old, man. I have a friend, she was 9. So how old are you?
0: I'm 43.
1: You know, look it. Guys, if you never see him, if you know have him look like 23. Okay.
0: Mm-hmm. And so I have the most respect for them for that.
1: Yeah.
0: Yes. And I also want to thank my church for helping me some of the time.
1: Yeah.
0: But always defend me with them. trust me, sometimes I get fight.
1: Yeah, I know. Yeah.
0: You know, whatever I try to do with them, the devil is not happy.
1: Yeah. Mm-hmm.
0: So when it come, you have to just hold on, stay strong in Jesus and fight the battle.
1: Nice. I'm so happy for you guys. Okay, so we're going to speak now with Miss Blue Blouse. What's your name again, my love?
3: Shanice.
1: Yes, Shanice. I'm going to forget Shanice. All right, Shanice. So I want to ask you a final question. So when you heard that you guys were going to enter a competition on Central 96.3 FM, how did you feel? And when you actually won Artist of the Week and then Artist of the Month, how did you feel?
3: To be honest, we have always been working hard, mm-hmm. going to the studio, singing in church. So when Mark called me and told me, first of all, he came to my house and he said, we are going to get the opportunity to be on the radio, mm-hmm. and there is a competition. So I said, yes, man, this song good. And he tell me the procedure that we have to get people to vote. I started working same time. Everybody in my yard, me make them vote. Me call all the women never talked to this long while.
1: Girl!
3: Me have to call them because, we always have been, the group, they're both a long time now, so the moment has come. For me, I believe the moment has come, and I felt great mm-hmm. when we won the Artist of the Week. Then going on to Artist of the Month, I felt great. It was a great feeling.
1: Awesome. Yeah. Nice. I want to ask the same question to this young lady here in the pink. Tell me your name again. My name not so good.
2: That's okay. My name is Kimberly.
1: Yes, Kimberly.
2: So when do we... I think if anybody wasn't excited, Mark was. When I'm at work, I'm inside work, my phone is in the locker. My phone is ringing messages. When I take a look, it's all from Mark. So I remember I took my first break, and when I opened the message, missed calls from Mark voice note. Even though my name is Kimberly, he calls me Kimberly. Listen to voice note. Kimberly, we'll win. He was so excited, and then he was telling me that okay, we'll win for the week. We're going to top of the month, and then he knew that we were going to win for the month. He had so much faith, and he was like, make sure you say your vote. And I got persons, I voted, and it came through. And if anybody wasn't excited, Mark was excited.
1: Okay, nice. Thank you so much. I am very, very happy for you guys. I know how much it meant to the group leader. I know him personally, and when when I saw his number came in that this person of a song, I was like, watcha, then the band it is. So I'm very excited for you guys, and it was very, very fair. I liked the way how you got the votes. I had to go through so many votes. I'm like, I won't make a stop count, but I counted every single one, and you guys deserve everyone. Congratulations again, Memories Junior, and we're looking for so much more from you guys. And as you say, you're gonna get more songs, and We're waiting. We're waiting for bigger things. And we here at Central 96.3 FM, we want to put you guys on the world stage. Because right now, let me tell you something. You know, people are listening from all over. Right now, you guys are being heard on the Caribbean Radio HD. Trust me, let me tell you something. The whole America listen to. Oh, no. So you guys are going places. Thank you guys for being here so much. Alrighty, I'm going to play some songs now.
0: Can I say something real fast?
1: Yes. Wait, hold on. Let me go. Please repeat that.
0: I want to say a special thanks to one of my sponsors overseas. You know, studio money dear,
1: mm-hmm.
0: right?
1: Yeah.
0: So if him nobody that send the money, we could not go studio.
1: Okay.
0: Yeah. So.
1: All right. So big up to the overseas. What's the name of the overseas sponsor?
0: Him not like his name.
1: Oh, that's okay. Anonymous. Big up. All right. One more thing. You gotta go real quick, guys, because I gotta play the other songs. Let's go.
3: I know. We can't afford Father God. Thank you, Father God.
1: Hey! Yes. Hallelujah! Yes, yeah. Father God, thank you for making memories, Junior.
3: Rough road.
1: Here, boss, sir. All right, guys. So, just like all for them excited play and people here on board, we have to, we must move on to this week's songs. And coming up is Oh Lord from Anthony Cruz. Yes, the big, big bad Anthony Cruz decided to enter, and we are excited to hear from him. So, let's go, guys. Listen up.

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2: Good morning, Lexi.
3: Good morning, my darling.
2: I wonder, why is it that whenever I am to take over from you, you're always at the look of something there?
3: We have to check if you're there. Hey, you never say somebody's not there, you're there, not at all. Then they are none at all. You never say that.
2: I know, but
3: so I have to check.
2: No, it should be. I like so honestly. Like
3: see,
2: if I could just
3: see.
2: So like if I could just go back into my bed right now.
3: You see.
2: You know, I was gonna call you and said, Lexi, you know, feel like you want
3: no. Number. The answer is no.
2: So no, look here. Let me finish my argument. Okay. Let me finish my conversation, miss. I was going to call you and ask if you don't want to double.
3: Before you call, the answer is no. No.
2: No, but you need to be a good friend, a very good friend, a very good colleague, yeah, to know when we are in distress. Your seat, you know, you just take that very good, lovely seat.
3: All right, I'll reconsider. You just soft me down, so I'll reconsider. Sure. Call me and find out.
2: Yeah, are you going to tell me the answer is no? Yes,
3: no,
2: your face.
3: Yeah, make me reconsider, though.
2: Yeah, no, you have to reconsider, man. It's good. You're good for like when your colleagues say, boy, you know? Because you know, the truth is, if you call me one of these mornings and say, boy, essence, you know, say.
3: You don't
2: come? Of course.
3: Make up be nice.
2: Of course. I will come and sit in and just say, all of the nice, all the individuals just send me the song, man. I say, all of the people, I don't know if they just go do it. I don't know. No, come stress me out now, you know.
3: And true, my we're feeling good.
2: All right,
3: no problem, my DJ.
2: Listen, this is what it is. So let's get started with this. Let's get started. Here we go.

I tell you, my word, my word, my word. I'm like, man, it's crazy how beat and how tired I am this morning. I knew I was gonna be anyhow. I said it yesterday. I did. To God be the glory. My voice is still here a little. If you can hear it, it's still here a little. But to God be the glory, great things he hath done. And I'm truly happy to know that I'm alive and well. Let me say good morning to you. To you. Let me say good morning to Central 96.3 FM Jamaica family. Adoration Gospel FM over there in New York. Let me say good morning to International Bread of Life Ministries. Church Without Walls Global. Every line, let the rhythm make you rise. Oh, oh, good morning to you, Caribbean Radio HD4. Good morning to you. It's the Central Energy Tower Show. The Essence on your radio. Welcome to Central Energy Tower. The name is The Essence. We go all the way up until 2 in the afternoon here in the island or on the island. 6:33, we're never letting go. Catch the beat, don't stray away. Go all the way up until 12 over there. Is it 12? Yeah, 12 in the every sound US via Caribbean Radio HD4. Through the air, guessing laps, we're all a pair. Saying good morning to all locked in via the entire platform levels. We're not there. Lord, morning. To all the chat room peeps. Good

remind you, today being Tuesday the 2nd of June. Be, 15 minutes after the hour, we're going to have our weather update coming at you. Then at 10:30, we're going to be joined with Natalia Weber-Smith. Of course, it's the Legal Edge. She'll be telling you and talking with you based on what's going on with, you know, your property, etc. You know, yeah, yep. Then, of course, at 12 noon, we have Jam in 5. 1:15, we're going to look at your food, your health. And today, we're going to be looking at the health benefit of peach. Yeah, peach. No need for a goodbye, we'll be here just to... So we're going to look at that today. While we give you music and we interact with you, I keep your company and as much as you would keep mine, all right? So usually we kick things off, we start off by sharing, you know, our inspirational, motivational initiative. We try our best to get our minds together. I know we've started out with the morning, Brother Gary and everybody, you know, coming out, those who will be, you know, who have been working so far. Because I want you to know that it's a 24-hour non-stop. I love this. Caribbean Radio HD, not sleeping. You won't get no chance to sleep. So you can be up and be in tune with what's going on. I tell you, I am loving this. So with that being said, let us now gonna focus ourselves, onto what is it that we plan to, you know, or how to make this day worthwhile. All right. So our Tuesday Motivational Initiative is a fantastic way to beat midweek fatigue and maintain momentum. It is all about setting a positive tone for the work week, building healthy habits, and tackling goals with fresh energy. Yes, with fresh energy. And we need this, right? We need this. So, okay, we're going to get started with, you know, our initiative. Let's get this off the ground. And we have some key strategies that we are going to look at. So we look at our daily affirmations. Start the morning with a positive mindset. So look, if you have already started your day and you feel like all you're discombobulated somehow, and you know some things are just not getting together, this is a moment that you can take to just refocus quickly. And so you start the morning with a positive mindset. One, you say this: I am grateful for a new day. Let's make this Tuesday something special. I am grateful for a new day. I am grateful for a new day. Let's make this Tuesday something special. We can also have: challenges are just stepping stones to my success. Can we just view that? Challenges are just stepping stones to my success. Also, today is a day for small steps and big wins. So those are the affirmations that we declare in the atmosphere. We declare it over ourselves. We declare it. And you know, there, I must remind you that, of course, the Word of God tells us that, you know, we, life and death is in the power of your tongue. So what you declare and declare now in the atmosphere is what will take on shape and form. It will manifest. Can I tell you? It's what will manifest. All right? All right, so we look at a midweek momentum builders. Turn an ordinary Tuesday into an extraordinary one by focusing on these high impact tasks. Right? One, the one big thing rule.
The one big thing rule: identify the single most important task for today and tackle it first thing in the morning. Then you have the 5-minute reset. Step away from your desk, stretch, and grab a glass of water. That's just resetting yourself to get on with it, to get on with whatever you gotta do. So that's what you're gonna. That's a step that you can take. Step away from your desk. Step away from all that you're doing. Gather yourself for 5 minutes and grab a glass of water. If you don't want to drink water, breathe, inhale, exhale. Just move about and just let it out. Take back some breath and let it out again. And then you move on. Number 3, knowledge check. Dedicate 15 minutes today to learn something new or reading up on your industry. That is something that you can do. Take that 15 minutes break and just do what? Yeah, man, learn something new. Find something. Think, yeah, man, knowledge is power. Come on. So you find something new and you see how best that works for you. All right. So as we kickstart the morning, oh boy, I tell you, I love doing this. It helps a whole lot. All right. It's Friday night. So it's just about on.

0: right, so it is now time for our weather update right here on Central 96.3 FM, Tuesday, June 2, 2026. Significant features: a low-level jet stream and a Saharan air layer plume across the Central Caribbean. Both features are expected to linger across the region for the next few days. Expect windy and hazy conditions to persist across most parishes during this time, especially in the afternoon across southern parishes. 24-hour forecast today: partly cloudy across western parishes and hilly areas, otherwise mainly sunny and hazy. Windy, especially across southern parishes. Tonight, mainly fair. Windy across southern coastal areas. Maximum temperature expected for Kingston today, 34 degrees Celsius. Maximum temperature expected for Montego Bay today, 33 degrees Celsius. Maximum temperature expected for Maypin-Clarendon is 34 degrees Celsius. And for Mandeville, it's 30 degrees Celsius. 3 days of forecast starting tomorrow, Wednesday and Thursday. Partly cloudy afternoon across western parishes and hilly areas, otherwise mainly sunny, hazy, and windy day. And on Friday, isolated afternoon showers across western parishes, otherwise partly cloudy and hazy, windy across southern coastal areas. Other current regional weather feature: a pair of tropical waves across the central tropical Atlantic. And that is your weather update right here on Central 96.3 FM Jamaica. And also, it is being advised that during this time you stay out of the sun as best as possible. Also, make sure you are hydrated. Have water. Have water. Some persons will go for the juice, the sweet drink, but it is advised and it is preferred that you drink water. Have water, okay? It's very, very, very, very wise for you to do that. All right, so that is that here on Central 96. We're going to take a break. When we come back, we are going to get into some music.
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I don't just want to know about any secret of yours. 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

The voice there of Jermaine Edwards. Gonna play this one again from the top for you. Song says, I come just now to say thank you, okay? We're talking about being grateful. Gratitude, gratitude, gratitude. Way down.

0: And so it is time for the Legal Edge. It is now 10:30, and of course, brought to you by Title Watch. Yes. And the Title Watch, of course, providing your property needs with ease. And we have ready and waiting with us our lawyer, Natalia, the excited Natalia Weber Smith, that will be coming right now to tell us all that we need to know. Good morning, Natalia.
1: Hello, good morning, the essence. And yes, it is the excited Natalia Weber Smith. I can't be any other way. I'm alive. I know.
0: Amen. To God be the glory.
1: Yes. We have to confuse the enemy. You cannot.
0: Yes.
1: Cannot let the enemy have your joy.
0: That's right.
1: Steal my joy.
0: No? That's right.
1: Cannot.
0: So, Natalia, what is it that you have for us today? I'm just going to leave you to dive right on in, you know.
1: Yes. All right. Thank you, my dear. Oh, good morning, everyone. Good morning. Thank you for tuning in. Thank you for joining this morning on the live. I must say that last week, after leaving you, I had a few concerns. Based on the topic, I didn't expect anything else. Honestly, I didn't expect anything else. I knew it was going to cause a little bit of a stir. And I am sure that as we continue to reach more people, there will be more of a stir. It was something on Instagram that was posted that our Honorable Prime Minister, Sir Andrew Holness, would have been discussing this whole titling and adverse possession. And I saw some of the comments underneath the particular reel, and it was very interesting to say the least. But it also shows me a lot that people really don't understand what adverse possession is, how it works, its legal implications. And a lot of persons don't get the idea that it is really something that is legitimate. It's not illegal to acquire land by adverse possession once it's done properly. The problem is where persons are doing it without the measures that are stipulated in the law. But once it is done with the measures in the law, someone ought to be able to benefit through adverse possession. So I got a few messages and calls this between last week and this week, and I was like, Lord have mercy. I knew I would have opened a can of worms, but I am here for it. I'm here for it because I stand on truth. I stand on what the law says. So it's not Natalia Weber. I am not that powerful. I did not create these laws. I am only just one who seek justice through them, as well as I try my best to empower persons in understanding them in the very, very layman simplistic terms. So that's really who I am. So hey, I'm just the messenger, okay? I'm just the messenger. Because last week we talked about how adverse possession in and of itself can be a good tool, and persons were very upset that I would want to be encouraging something of that nature when it is that in their minds people are stealing lands. And I echoed it last week, and I really want to echo it again. Listen, if it is that lands are left idle because of the nature of land, it's scarce commodity, you will not have more lands in any recent time. We will not just be able to build some land onto Jamaica. Land is scarce commodity, and the policy behind it is that if you have the land, you should really be using it. And whomsoever is using it for that 12 consecutive years where there's private land, if it's government land, it's 60 consecutive years. If it is really and truly something that, someone is utilizing, planting up, building their house, whatever they're doing on it, they're utilizing the land, then adverse possession would be the way to reward them. I can say that I would see it as a reward. You leave a land, you have no, you're not doing anything with it, and you just leave it. Nothing, not even a little water you go, not even to debush it. Sometimes this very land is being a nuisance to other persons because it's not being debushed. Nobody's clearing it. It's now causing animals to come, infestations, all sorts of stuff is happening. Because remember, you know, these are properties that are also left even in the urban areas. You have a lot of abandoned places in the urban areas. And these particular properties become a nuisance. It becomes a problem for the people in the community, a problem for your neighbors. And as such, if someone goes on that land and starts to fix it up, bearing in mind they too have a risk. Because if that owner shows up in year 10, that adverse possessor cannot claim adverse possession because they did not complete the 12 years. So they too will be doing it at a risk. So let us try to see both sides of the coin. And you know, it troubles me, it bothers me. Like I can't even sleep sometimes when I hear some comments and I'm saying, come on, guys, learn, open your minds and think, you know, think about it. I also mentioned that there are times when the only remedy for you is adverse possession. There is no other remedy. There are times when people legitimately paid their money to acquire the land, went to live on the land, and in the long run, they're saying, oh, I didn't get a title, or I thought this was a title. And when you look, it's not a title. It's not a sale agreement. It's not anything. They didn't have a transfer instrument. They didn't have all the legal requirements. They didn't have all the legal things that they needed. And guess what? They are left without a remedy. So what should happen in that case? In cases like those, the only way to claim that land is through way of possession. Whether it be adverse possession or a first registration, it's their possession they will have to rely on because the sale in and of itself failed. I wish I could take a mic. I wish I could get an alarm. I wish I could sound this all over Jamaica. But let us really sit and think. If you are in that shoe, you didn't do the right thing. Some of us went to a JP. Ooh, the JP signed up. And I love my Justice of the Peace. Don't get me wrong. I love my Justice of the Peace. But not all Justice of the Peace are attorneys at law. And if they're not attorneys at law, they should not be handling land matters. Simply put, you do not go to your cardiologist and ask him to take out your tooth. He's not a dentist. He will tell you that I don't do dental work. And he'll say, but a GP creating these documents or creating these impressions that, yes, they can sign these documents, it can become very dangerous. I know that there are GPs who have, I know for sure, that there are GPs who are attorneys at law. And they can, you know, also vet the document for you and also, you know, assist you in witnessing. But a JP is only supposed to be witnessing the document, nothing else. The Justice of the Peace cannot vet the content of the document and give you legal advice if he's not an attorney or she's not an attorney. So you may be in a situation where you are left without a remedy, you have a failed document in your hand, and you've already paid your money. Then what? And you've been on this land 15 years, 20 years. You'd have liked to pass it to your children, but you can't. You'd have liked to do so, but you can't. So you know your only way out? Maybe. Not even maybe. Your only way out would have to be adverse possession or would have to be first registration by way of possession. That's what it would have to be. I hope I don't sound too angry this morning, you know. But I have to get it out there because I think persons are just looking at one side of the picture, but they're not seeing the other side of the picture. I'm here, I can tell you, I'm here to share both sides of the coin because I love when persons can, you know, think, reason. Come make we reason together. We can talk. You can have an opinion, but it must be an informed opinion. It must be an opinion that's based on law, on facts, not an opinion based on how you feel. Because our feelings cannot go to court. Our feelings cannot save us. The feeling that you have towards the situation is not valid and we will not recognize it in law. So let's speak from a place of education. Come on, my Jamaicans, man. Oh, Lord. Oh. All right. I felt like I really went off a little bit. My apologies. But I had to do that because I had two persons in particular who kind of really came at me last week, and I had to send them some documents, guys. I had to send some documents by email, and eventually they, you know, understood, but it was like a task. We were tussling. And I don't have a problem, you know, helping persons. But when persons come as if they know and they don't know, yeah, man, we have a problem with you now. Come and take the teaching. Don't come like you're a bulldog and you know, you know nothing. You don't know nothing. Come on. Let us reason together. So when I say that there are benefits, there are ways for adverse possession, I know what I'm speaking of. I've lived it in my own life, in my own family, because we've had situations of family land all over, and there is an issue with that. And when we look, whosoever was our grandmother or whatever did not do the proper thing, and we're like, oh wow, but we thought it was grandma land all this time. And when we finally, you know, now that I'm an attorney and we can finally vet these documents, I'm like, hey guys, this wasn't grandma land. But grandma was there, and the truth be told, we knew grandma was there for years. We've been living there for years. You know, I've had friends, I've had colleagues, I've had individuals that are strangers who come to my firm, and when they come, they legitimately believe that this was so-and-so land. But when I check the facts, when I go online, when I search on the National Land Agency system, I'm seeing someone else. When I look at the tax roll, I'm seeing someone else, and nobody knows who that person is. Everybody goes, huh? I don't know that person. So now they have to go to the community and they have to ask, you guys know who so-and-so is? You have to get two persons who know about the land, two persons in the community who can say, yeah, man, you know, say it was Master Lemonius. Yeah, man, you know, yeah, but him did sell your granny, man. Your granny did buy it from him. And guess what? Master Lemonius did. Grandma died. What are we going to do? If there was not this way, then what else? So guys, let's think. So I hope persons can sit with that for a minute. So I'm not advocating for a particular thing or not, because I also have disadvantages of adverse possession. So I'm not advocating for this way or that way. I am just simply saying that at the end of the day, let us hear both sides of the story, okay? So I'm going to continue with number 5 that we left off from last week. And we were talking about the protection that adverse possession can give to persons who are long-term occupiers. So this is something where that would kind of tie up in what I was just saying. Persons who have been on the land for a long time, somebody can't just come and just evict them and everything has to start over. So someone who is on that land for a long time, cultivating the land, taking care of the land, doing all of these things, a lot of time giving you what we call in law and equity, unjust enrichment. It's like giving you something that you didn't necessarily deserve. They're taking care of your land and they've been living there openly, doing everything freely for many, many years. And all of a sudden, 15, 30 years pass, someone just shows up and evict them. Does that sound right? Someone just shows up, give them a 30-day notice, say you ought to leave my land. You know, we may end up in court, but within a year, they're out of that property. And they have been there over 15 years, over 30 years. Come on, think about it. That person is a long-term occupier. That person would have been given. And then you know what? If you come back after 30 years and say that you need this land, and you say, big old planting thing and go on, and the person can cut down them planting and them banana and something right away if it go somewhere with it. No, it's not that easy. If the person build up a house, they can't just lick down the house and just take up the house and go. It's not that easy. Think about it. It's not that easy. Chances are this person would have built roots right there. So it protects long-term occupier. In getting your adverse possession and your titling done, it also it can potentially increase the value of your land. It not even potentially, it does, because it creates ease of transferring. It allows you to sell, not necessarily buy, to sell the property. You know, you can use it as a collateral now. You know, it has some legal roots now. When you're talking about getting it registered, it increases your property value. Because remember, you know, as I said to you, there are cases where you really bought the land. You really bought it legitimately. It's just that it wasn't done properly, or it wasn't done according to the standard of the law. So you now have a failed sale. So think about it. You're there now 20 years, and you say, boy, you know, I would like to give this to my children. You can't do a thing until you get a title. Your children is still in the same situation. So even if you give them by word of mouth, all you're doing is perpetuating the problem. You're just giving the problem to your children to make it more complicated and more complicated as they get older. So to solve the problem, you do the adverse possession application. You now have a title, and you can easily transfer it. You can easily sell it. You can easily use it as collateral. You can now have some sort of legal standing with this document. Number 7. This adverse possession is a great help in solving family issues. See, family problem in Jamaica? Oh, God. Guys, family problem, a major problem in Jamaica. Land and family story, it's so mixed up. Problem. That's a Jamaica mix up. Yeah, man. Check the family land issue. It mix up in Jamaica. A lot of places struggle with this. So in Jamaica, when we have a lot of these long-standing family occupation where things, information is outdated, documents outdated, nobody never ever used a document. All them say, Johnny, the piece there is year one. Susie, over there says year one. And that's not how land should have been handled. But our ancestors, they didn't know. Our foreparents didn't know. Go ahead. Oh, I thought you were saying something. I thought you were asking a question. So our ancestors didn't know. They didn't know that they ought to have done some of these things. They didn't know. Quite a few of them didn't have a clue. They thought that, and that was probably how it was given to them. So they just continued. You know, that land yours, that peace, yeah man, Mary, the peace between the guava tree and it is yours. Yeah. Yep. So let us see the benefit of it. Please, let us see the benefit of it. It's not all bad. If used legally, used correctly, used properly, it can be a great tool to assist persons. It also helps to reduce claims that have been dormant. So we have some old ownership claims that have just been lingering and they can't go anywhere. And adverse possession might be your only way. So I can say to you, let me speak specifically about a particular matter that I would have had. So the situation would have been, it wouldn't have been adverse initially. They went through the National Land Agency, did all the formal things, and for some reason there were issues concerning the diagram. And that matter lingered in the National Land Agency system to the point where the actual person who sold the land died. And then there were some things that were not completed. And guys, that gentleman was left without a remedy. It was a real transfer. It was a real everything. Things were supposed to be a certain way, and they had a certain process going on, and he lived on the property. And later on, when he came, by the time he came to me, it was about year 14. And I was like, huh? I was like, hey, you can't keep going with this string along. Because now the person who sold the land to him died. They are now trying to find a son, a child, that someone to do the, what we call, administration of the estate, to sort out the estate so they can properly go in the shoe of the dead person to be able to send this property to. And I'm telling you guys, it would have waited another 14 years again, because they couldn't even find the heirs of this person who bought the property. They could not even find the true owner, what I would say, you know, families and descendants, anybody at all who could help them. They couldn't. And guess what? When he came to me at year 14, I was like, listen, forget about this process, and maybe you just have to go by way of adverse possession, because now you are going to be left without a remedy. Because he even did newspaper ads, guys. He posted ads in the newspaper asking if there's anybody who would have been related to John Brown in so-and-so area. Nobody came forward. And he was just waiting for years. Think about it. Think about it just for 1 minute. Think about it. How would that have been remedied otherwise? Do you think that a person like that should just be left without anything? Because they cannot find the person who they bought it from, and they, well, he died clearly, but they cannot find anybody relating to that person. So no wife, no children, nobody to help him to get that estate administered to properly pass it to him. Because if that was the case, no, that person would have been left with absolutely nothing, because nobody came forward after 14 years. So you see where I'm coming from, guys? So I'm not an advocate for adverse possession. I am an advocate for situations where adverse possession might be the only remedy and you just have to use it. And I am very happy that the law provided some sort of remedy for situations. There are persons who would openly see a land long time and go and live on the land, and they've been there for the 12 years, 13 years, 14 years. And I still say they should get that land. Because if you have property, you should not sit and let the land idle for one of 12 years without doing 12 consecutive years, you know, guys. It's not 12 years, 2 years, then you got 1 year. No, I'm talking about 12 straight years. So 12 straight years, you did not do anything about the land. Even if you were in prison, you could have still done something. If it is that you passed, if it is that you pass and you have children, then that might be a little different. And the children didn't know, or, you know, they was not there. They didn't know, they didn't understand what was happening or at that time. And, they were children and da-da-da-da-da. Those are some of the things that could be taken in consideration. But the truth is, 12 years is a lot of time. So if it is that we're arguing about adverse possession, let's say that 12 years is not enough time, and, you know, the government should, and who wants that can rally for it, and the government should increase the year to 15 years or 20 years or whatever. But 12 years, in my estimation, is reasonable. It's reasonable. It's not unreasonable. It's not unreasonable. It's not 5 years. It's not 4 years. Not 6 years. I think 12 years is fair enough, and that's just my personal opinion. And, you know, let us see if we can think about it another way rather than just saying adverse possessor, squatter, your teeth. People land. No. So when we think about adverse possession, these kind of claims, when we think about these advantages that it can really present to a person, if you are living on the land, open, continuous, exclusive, notorious, nobody not bother you, right? You need to ensure that you made this claim. And when I say made this claim for adverse possession, through the right channels. Through the right channels, you get your attorney, you go through the government system, whatever titling companies, and you get your property in your name properly by telling the truth and demonstrating the truth. All right? Ensuring that you were indeed there for the 12 years, not sitting across the road watching the land, because that does not count. I know I have to stop now because I'm right at 25 minutes. I am going to pause there because I would have gone over into the disadvantages. So what I'm going to do is next week I'll do the advantages. All right. So as much as we have advantages, we do have disadvantages. And I'm not taking one side over the other. I'm just presenting both sides of the coin. So the essence, thank you so much for having me this week. And I hope I didn't sound too argumentative. But let me just share our numbers with you again.
0: Yes, please. So I was about to say that.
1: Yes. You can reach us at Title Watch at 8. Let me give you the Jamaican numbers. 876-388-7738. 876-388-7738. 841-89-07. 841-841-8907. 841-8926. 841-8926. For those who would like to reach our U.S. office, you can call us at 772-282-1022. So that's 772-282-1022. God bless you all, and thank you for listening. And I hope that next week we'll all be here again, if the Lord permits. Have a great week. And we will see each other again. Bless you, bless you, bless you. Take care, dear son.
0: You know, I had a question in mind that I want to put that. I heard you said something that even if you are in prison.
1: Yes.
0: How does that work?
1: So, because in prison doesn't block you from getting a lawyer or trying to. If you have property, you can let them know that you have property, and you can access your attorney and let the attorney know that you have properties. And, you know, whosoever can assist you from that. So it's not a situation where you are just done for and you're there. You have a lawyer, you can act. And plus, remember too, suppose you have children, or you have a wife or a spouse or whatever, you can do the transfer instrument from in prison. That doesn't stop you. You have an attorney, the attorney can draft it for you.
0: Okay, I just wanted to know.
1: Yeah, man, you can get, it can be done. It's not illegal. You have those things. You can even make a request. There are several things that you can do from prison, you know. Because you're locked away, it doesn't mean that all of your assets, unless the government, let's say based on what you have done, your assets are seized, that's different. You get what I mean?
0: Mm-hmm.
1: But let's say something totally unrelated, and you do have your properties and all of that. You can speak with the attorney. You can give your attorney instructions in the prison. You can give your attorney instructions.
0: Mm-hmm. Sounds good. Sounds good.
1: Yeah.
0: Sounds good.
1: Yep. Yeah.
0: And I do believe that somebody wanted to hear that. Because
1: somebody wanted to hear that.
0: Because peradventure they would be like, you know, listening and may have that same situation, mm-hmm. and thinking that, okay, you know, all is lost and everything is all out and done. So that is also a good information right there. Boy, Natalia, I'm telling you. This is very good. So much I am learning.
1: I'm happy.
0: So much I am learning about you know, our property, how we can protect ourselves and all that kind of stuff. I'm truly grateful for this and the time you boys. Some people silent, you know, them just a listener. I say, boy, God, no. This a go on. But call her. Call her. Have a discussion with her. Let her help you go through, figure it out together. Thank you again, Natalia. It's a pleasure. Catch you next week. God's willing.
1: Yes, catch you next week.
0: God's willing.
1: Take care. Blessings, everyone. God's will. Take care. Bye-bye.
0: All right. The voice there of Natalia Weber-Smith from The Legal Edge. That's the name of the program, The Legal Edge. And of course, they do Title Watch. And with Title Watch, they provide your property needs with ease. Okay? So you call them, you talk to them. They'll get you covered. They will protect your property. They will watch your property. So nobody no adverse possessing of your property. All right. So for those of you on Caribbean Radio, thank you for joining me right now. Sir Reverend Saint Hope will be taking things over right there on Caribbean Radio HD.
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All right, so it's 2 minutes after 11 o'clock. So we're getting into some music, right?

Do you believe that? You can say, you will say, you are going to say, you have done it again. What was impossible, you made it possible. Jesus, yeah. Come on, let your faith speak for you. Let your faith speak for you. What was impossible, you made it possible. Jesus, my word. Oh my God. 25 minutes after the hour. Keep it going for you.

0: Indeed, he is my peace. When trouble rolls, the voice here of Chevelle Franklin featuring Lionel Peterson. Gonna take it from the top. We are coming down to the time for Jamming 5.
1: Shalom.
0: Yeah.
1: Jesus is.
0: So let's take this one again from the top, yeah. Leading up to the break. Yeah.

Gonna tell you, I tell you, I tell you. Somebody gotta help my voice. I did say yesterday that after going wherever I'm gonna go, Bella, come back and I have no voice and I have no energy. You see what I wanted me this morning?

0: All right. So in the meantime, let me do this quite quickly. I want to remind you that we have the $500 package still going on. That $500 thing, it is still happening. So if it is that you want to announce, you want us to announce for you, want to announce for you the what you call it, no? Your events. It's just $500. If you have a cookout, if you have a, what you call it? If you have a cookout, concert, whatever you are doing, just $500. And we will mention it for you. We'll talk about it for you. Also, want to let you know that if you are interested in doing sales and marketing for Central to be a part of the team, you can easily call us, come on in and be a part of the this great move that is going on right here on Central 96.3 FM Jamaica. All right, we're going to take a break. When we come back, I'll have more details for you where that part is concerned. Let's take a break.
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Good afternoon and welcome to Jam in 5. Kerry McLeod banned 2 years for whereabouts violation. Two-time national men's long jump champion Kerry McLeod has been banned for 2 years by World Athletics Athletes Integrity Unit, AIU, for a whereabouts violation, it was reported on Monday. McLeod, who was a bronze medalist at the World Athletics Indoor Championships in 2024 in China, was reported to have admitted the anti-doping rule violation and accepted the sanction after missing 3 tests in a 12-month period. Athletes are obligated to make themselves available for random testing by 3 failures in a 12-month period will result in harsh sanctions. Reports are that he missed testing on June 30, 2025, August 9, 2025, and May 1, 2026. His period of ineligibility runs from May 28, 2026 to May 27, 2028. Also coming up, Broadcasting Commission wraps Flow and Digicel for substandard customer service arising from channel changes. The Broadcasting Commission has found Flow and Digicel in breach of their subscription television license after concluding that their handling of channel and programming changes in late 2025 amounted to substandard customer service. According to a release on Tuesday, the commission completed its review of the programming changes and determined that the operator's treatment of subscribers demonstrated significant shortcomings that constituted substandard customer service. And finally, PPV operators are granted 16% in two phases. The government has approved a 16% fare increase for public passenger vehicles, PPV operators, with the adjustment set to take effect in phases beginning Tuesday. The increase, which has been pending since April 2024, will be introduced in 2 stages. An initial 8% adjustment will take effect in June, followed by a further 8% increase in July. Transport Minister Darrell Vowles announced the decision on Tuesday morning, noting that the government opted for a phased approach to lessen the inflationary impact that a single 16% increase in June could have had on commuters. According to Vaz, the staggered implementation is intended to strike a balance between the financial challenges faced by PPV operators and the need to minimize the immediate burden on the traveling public. And that wraps it up right here on Central 96.3 FM Jamaica, Jam in 5.

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0: Hey there, my friend. Where are you heading to now?
1: Well, I'm heading to Church Without Walls. Have you ever heard about Church Without Walls?
0: Church Without Walls? What's that?
1: A place to worship. A place to give thanks unto the Lord. A place to be exalted, where you can be lifted up.
0: Really? 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
0: Well, I think I might take that opportunity and listen to Church Without Walls this Sunday. 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
1: we are here to serve, eh?
0: I'm ready for test,
1: and if you want a pull-up, we just gotta do a pull-up.
0: Whoa, whoa, the passenger.
1: Look, whoa, whoa, the passenger. 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

0: Central 96, good afternoon.
1: Hello, good afternoon.
0: Good afternoon.
1: Afternoon, sister.
0: Well,
1: so, you see that song you just play a while ago? You see that Papa Sunday you just play?
0: Yes.
1: Especially the second part.
0: Yes.
1: Me know if you rinse there. You can rinse it one more time for me, please. That second verse there for me, just please, me, I beg you.
0: All right. No problem.
1: Thank you so much. Thank you so much. I'm just going to come call me, come radio turn up, so I'm going to go here on.

0: Well, no, you gotta pop off the word, you know.
1: Rock off the word.
0: When he comes to tempt you. And don't mistake it. It's the word that the Lord used, you know. You remember? You remember? Let's take a walk down memory lane for just a few seconds. When the enemy took Jesus on the pinnacle. Let me show you. The enemy used the word. Jesus also used the word. There's a lot to learn into that, you know. But you know, in order to counteract the hand and the work of the enemy, you gotta use the word. And there's a one key important thing that you've got to know. When you are going to use the word, make sure that you are not found wanting. Because then you will hear. All I know. Jesus, I know. Who are you? So make sure when you go use the word, you're in a good lineup and standing. You're not already the past Satan been just wrong. I understand. And a lot of us gotta be careful, you know. Gotta be careful. Gotta watch it. Gotta watch it. Gotta watch it.

0: to not be in Satan's camp. Because he ain't coming after people that is already his, you know. So double check yourself, eh?
1: Right,

0: right, indeed. Pop off the word, man. Let it go, you know. We have to respond using the word, the word, the word, the word, the word. I know this segment might not be for some, but you know, we've got a mixed audience. So, you know, we got to mix it up and dice it up and make it nice, right? All right. So, we are coming down nicely. It's almost 1 o'clock. Can you believe that? All right. Let me just do this now. So, Max Plash hosting a competition called Break the Record involving DJ Sing J and singers. And this is happening every Wednesday night. So tomorrow, yeah, every Wednesday night at 7. And the winner will get $200,000 cash with 2 songs recorded and 2 music videos. Second place winner, 1 song and a music video. Third place winner will get this very same 1 song and a music video. All right. So that is Max Plash and how you can get to know more about it. You'd have to go on Max Plash TikTok page and you can see the contestants there, so you're able to vote for them. You can go on the TikTok page, Max Plash TikTok's page, and vote. You can see the performances, then you can decide who you want to give your support. All right, so the live performances happen every Wednesday at 7 p.m. right at Max Plash. And Max Plash is located at Mineralites, right? Mineralites, when you come around the roundabout heading to Fair, like you're going to Fair or you're trying to get back onto the highway, but it's not all the way up there. You're going to see the turn that says welcome to Mineralites. You're going to make that left turn and then another left turn and you are right at Max Plash, all right? And of course, every Saturday they have Mag Saturdays. And then also on Friday, they have their karaoke nights. All right. So that is happening right at Max Plash over there in Mineralites. Right at Mineralites. There's a place that you can go and hang out. And they have the pool. So if you want, you can go and swim. All right. So we'll let you know more as we continue. And this is also, you see, what I would tell you that we have this $500 deal. You can't miss it. You see other people jumping on it and using it up. We talk up with something there, man, and make sure everybody good. Like that. All right? We're going to take a break. It is now 1 o'clock.
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0: went. 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And that's so true. Family continue with me and I grow. We used to knock tambourine out of the door. Not just the tambourine, but of course I used to take my mother's plate and pots. And some of them break up and we have to take over self. Yeah, because you know it things set right there. So from a little teeny weeny and a grow. Church has been it for us. Okay, it is now 15 minutes after 1 o'clock. And it's time for us to get in with your food, your health. Okay. And as I said before, we are going to look at peaches. Peaches. And if you know peach, what is this like? Yeah. For those of you who eat peach. Okay. I think peach is quite rare here in Jamaica, like if I'm not mistaken. There's not so much of I don't think it's a Jamaican fruit, is it? No? No. I don't think so. Anyway, now let us look at peaches, because we have people who really do have peach. So, peaches are highly nutritious stone fruits packed with vitamins, minerals, and antioxidants. They offer several impressive health benefits, including boosting your immune system, improving digestion, promoting heart health, supporting eye health, and protecting your skin from sun damage. Interesting. Now we're going to be looking at the key health benefits of peach. All right? So number one, boosts immunity. Peaches are rich in vitamin C and vitamin A, essential nutrients that help your body fend off illness and infection. Let's go at that again. It boosts immunity. Peaches are rich in vitamin C and vitamin A, essential nutrients that help your body fend off illness and infections. Number two, supports digestion. A medium peach provides about 2.2 grams of dietary fiber. This helps regulate bowel movements and feeds healthy gut bacteria, reducing inflammation and supporting gut health. Number three, promotes heart health. Peaches are high in potassium and fiber, which work together to help manage healthy blood pressure and lower cholesterol levels. Wow. Wow. Wow. And then now we have improves eye health. They contain beta carotene, lutein, and zeaxanthin, which protects the retina and lower your risk of cataracts and age-related macular degeneration. Are you listening? We're talking about peach. That fruit, peach. All right, so we're moving on. It also enhances skin health. It is high in vitamin C, which promotes collagen production, and water, which provides natural hydration. Peaches can improve skin elasticity and protect against environmental damage. Wow. It also aids weight management. Peaches are low in calories and fat. their fiber and high water content keep you feeling full, making them an excellent healthy snack to curb sugar cravings. So, you know, if you always craving sugar, you can always, you know, get in with some peach. It helps to, you know, curb your little cravings, you know, so you don't be having too much sugar intake. All right. All right. So that, we leave that right there for you. Yeah. All right. So we leave that there for you. Tomorrow, we will look at some other foods. And I say foods because it's whatever we put into our body, be it fruit or natural food, whatever we put inside our bodies, we are looking at the health benefits, what we eat. So your food, your health. All right. So I will be leaving it right there for you until tomorrow. Gonna take a break. When we come back, we'll have more music for you.
1: Hey there, my friend. Where you heading to now?
2: Well, I'm heading to Church Without Walls. Have you ever heard about Church Without Walls?
1: Church Without Walls? What's that?
2: A place to worship. A place to give thanks unto the Lord. A place to be exalted, where you can be lifted up.
1: Really? So how do I know about this Church Without Walls?
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1: And what's that?
2: A place to worship. A place to give thanks unto the Lord. A place to be exalted, where you can be lifted up.
1: Really? So how do I know about this Church

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1: Hallelujah.
2: 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Praise. Some people only praise the

0: Central 96, good afternoon.
1: Energy active.
0: Oh, you do, Brother Leonard. Oh, you do. Oh, you do. Oh, you do. Oh, you do. Oh, you do.
1: I'm good. I'm good.
0: My word.
1: Yeah, me and I fire some shot from man.
0: Oh, yes.
1: You're well equipped, man. You do well in the army.
0: That's right. That's right.
1: Yeah, I tell you. Mm-mm. Yeah, go on.
0: Oh my God, yeah, the priest.
1: Yeah, lead them something there. Yeah, I tell you.
0: That's right.
1: Like you put on full armor this morning and step out like Rambo.
0: Hey, a long time I didn't hear the name there. Rambo. You used to watch the movie, you know? Yes, Rambo.
1: Yeah, man. When a man there, the man, I tell you, the man go down to Vietnam for take some picture. But when he go down there, to some hostage and him say, no, I'm not with them people there.
0: Mm-hmm.
1: Believe me, man.
0: Mm-hmm.
1: I saw you have to go in the devil territory, you know.
0: Yeah, for real.
1: And take some people who hostage. Believe me, they are so captivated.
0: Mm.
1: Addicted by evil, you know.
0: My
1: problematic.
0: God.
1: Everything. So when you say you go for them, you have to go for them with the word.
0: Yes.
1: Only the word can really change some people. I mean.
0: Hello?
1: With army. You attack some people who want Jesus and they don't hear about Jesus. They don't want to hear about the Bible and they don't want to hear about the church.
0: Yes, that's true. That's true.
1: And there's I just got the word, if you know, well equipped, no.
0: Mm-hmm.
1: I'm no say, yeah, what? The Bible clear. Hebrews 4:12, he said the word is quick and powerful, sharper than any two-edged sword, piercing even the very by the heart, soul, spirit, giant, marrow, everything. You have a touch on ideas.
0: Mm-hmm.
1: 2 Corinthians chapter 10 verse 4, it said the weapons of our warfare are not carnal but mighty through God
0: to the pulling down
1: of the stronghold of the enemy.
0: Yes.
1: Yeah, when you go now, you have to equip and pull down some strongholds.
0: True that.
1: If you know they say, you know, sister, if you know they say, you know, I'm gonna die through, you know.
0: You got issues right here. Mm-hmm. You are correct.
1: You see the team we got put together now. Central Adoration, Caribbean HD,
0: mm-hmm,
1: Energy Active, Central Bright Side, Gospel Train.
0: Mm-hmm.
1: And many others.
0: Yes. Fully loaded.
1: Got equip we. You ever see some police and some soldiers go out there with some high power weapon and they have a extension magazine. I say I have to go out there now.
0: Right, that's so. Right, that's so.
1: So that means when you attack the I want to go.
0: Wait, your signal bad. Brother Leonard, your signal bad, man.
1: I built. Oh, gosh. Are you hearing me?
0: I'm hearing you better now.
1: Okay. Yeah, man. Matthew 16:18, the clear said, upon this rock, I build my church and the gates of hell can never prevail against us. And that's what we think of today.
0: Mm.
1: You understand? Well equipped when we go out there. 1 Peter 2:5, he said, lively stone build up spiritual house.
0: Spiritual house.
1: We have to build we have to build on live stone.
0: Right.
1: Live little thing, man. Sometimes it thing too boring in an essence. Mm-hmm. You have to live it up, you know, man.
0: True.
1: Any time. You see, no one can bore you, know. And then, war of lively. Mm-hmm. You ever hear brother gear clicking in the morning?
0: Me hear it, Lord of mercy. Me hear him loud and clear.
1: Yeah, you know. When you might click him, say sometimes, you know, you have to sound slow and. You see that guy feel. You see that wind there. You see, hey, I two of two different needs, you know, put together. You know?
0: So true.
1: Gana,
0: so true.
1: I say, God not easy.
0: Yes.
1: God not easy. God just planning thing, you know, and say, you know, the thing say, Lucifer, get away with the word for the world. In now, get away. In just clicking two great, powerful leader. You can't expect better, man.
0: Well, sir. Well said.
1: Yeah, so, I'm out the road, you know, sister.
0: So let me ask you. You're not going to the clash, July 31st. You're not going to Florida for the clash.
1: All things are possible. With God, all things are possible, sister. At the final moment, God can make a way and say, brother,
0: you know, I love that.
1: At the end, your faith, you see, my faith is like what Paul said, you know, in the Philippians, you know. He said, I will forget all things and press to walk for the price of the higher calling, which is in Christ Jesus.
0: Yes.
1: Yeah, man. And then so we have to just move forward. Forget what the position, forget what I'm doing, forget what I'm wrong with. And just reach out. Just put God in front.
0: Mm-hmm.
1: Everything we have to do. Your problems, Solomon said in a Proverbs. He said, trust in the Lord with all the heart, lean not unto thine own understanding. In all thy wisdom, knowledge, man, he shall direct thy path. That's right. Where we have to put it, sister.
0: Right.
1: Just
0: right.
1: Make God direct his ship.
0: That's
1: make
0: right.
1: God direct his ship. You see, Captain, what we have? We engineer.
0: All right, Brother Leonard. Big up yourself. Active. Shepherd, I shall fully active. I tell you.

So when I get a message that says, "Dear Saints, pull it up, pull it up, pull it up," then of course, you know I've got to respond.

So, of course, I'm going to let Lady Jolene Minto take us out for today, you know. So, remember tomorrow. Guys, remember tomorrow. Tomorrow is Fasting Wednesday. Boy, I tell you, the fasting days I get at. So, of course, I want to say thank you for keeping my company as much as I kept yours. My name is The Essence. We do this all over again tomorrow. And yes, Auntie Chong, I'm going to go get some sleep.

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0: All right, Ernest Pugh with Survive. We are survivors here in Inspirations with Liz Black, and it is time for us to go to the throne room. Come on, let's go. Father, in the name of Jesus, we thank you for this day, God. We thank you because you are still the God of turnarounds. Amen on this Turnaround Tuesday. Lord, some of us are waiting on breakthrough. Some are waiting on healing. Some are waiting on doors to open. Some are waiting for answers. But today, we choose faith over fear, God. Help us to trust you even when we don't understand what you're doing. Strengthen every listener who feels discouraged today, who feels overwhelmed today, who feels alone today. Encourage every listener who feels tired, God. Remind us that delays are not denials. And remind us, God, encourage us that you are still working behind the scenes, even when we don't see it. You are working things out on our behalf. And as we continue through this day, God, fill us with your peace, your confidence, your wisdom, and your hope, God. Help us walk by faith and not by sight. In Jesus' precious name, amen, amen, and amen. On deck, devotional break.
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Inspirations with Liz Black, and it's time for our devotional break. Today, I'm going to Isaiah 43 and 19. Behold, I will do a new thing. Now it shall spring forth. Shall ye not know it? Let me break it down for you. God is speaking to the people who were forced and focused on the past, okay? People who were looking backward. People who can't see what God was preparing next. And God says, I'm doing something new. Amen goes right there. Family, some of you are so focused on what ended that you're missing what God is starting. You're grieving a closed door. Meanwhile, God is building a new door. You focused on what didn't happen. Meanwhile, God is preparing what will happen. Amen goes right there. That again is coming from Isaiah 43 and 19. And remember that you are God's workmanship and he loves you. Let's go into Anthony Brown and group therapy with Worth on Inspirations with Liz Black.

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3: 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Come on, make some noise for Jesus. His name is worthy.

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0: Inspirations with Liz Black. We're just laughing a little bit over here. Brian Andrew Wilson, he is dropping a note. And I just love that we can laugh, because I got stuff going on. Brian, you got stuff going on?
1: Every day, right now.
0: But we can laugh because we got Jesus.
1: You know what, Liz? I feel something, Rhema. I want to speak that to someone. Even though you have stuff going on right now, know that you got Jesus. There's a t-shirt and a slogan that says, "Got milk." And it's because we understand the power and the protein and the nutrients associated with drinking milk. Well, instead of saying "got milk," you got Jesus. And when you got Jesus, you got healing, deliverance, power, joy, peace, long-suffering. You have a friend in the midnight hour, a mother to the motherless. Whatever you need today, you need to know, whatever you don't have, if you got Jesus, it's more than enough. If God is before you, who can be against us? If you got Jesus, you've got more than enough.
0: I'm just here with my hands raised. I can't say anything more other than thank you. Check out more Brian over at Inspirations with Liz Black. That was a Rhema word. We can't even touch that anymore. Brian, thank you.
1: Glory to God. You're welcome.
0: More Inspirations coming up. Liz.

continues to make an impact far beyond the stage. Across the country, gospel artists are expanding their ministries through community outreach, mentoring programs, conferences, and digital platforms designed to encourage and uplift others. New music continues to be released from both established and emerging artists, bringing fresh sounds while staying rooted in the message of faith, hope, and inspiration. As gospel music continues to evolve, its mission remains the same: to reach hearts, strengthen faith, and change lives. This is Ethan Miles for your gospel update.

0: Sasha Cobbs Leonard with Do It Anyway here on Inspirations with Liz Black. Well, family, that's it for today's edition of Inspirations with Liz Black on this June 2nd. Oh, my. Inspirations with Liz Black. You come on back tomorrow, okay? If you need prayer, encouragement, somebody to stand in agreement with you, you know you can give me a call at 855-LIZ-LIVE. Or 855-549-5483. And remember, on this Turnaround Tuesday, God is still working. God is still moving. God is still turning things around. You know I've got nothing but love for you. And until next time, go in peace, grow in grace. Don't just go to church. Be the church.
1: Liz Black. Inspirations with Liz.
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0: 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Where are you heading to now?
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I am Alexa King White, and today is Tuesday, June 2. Coming up in our headlines, in local news, 8% PPV fare hike now in effect. St. Elizabeth investigators connect dead suspect to stolen vehicle network. Second crash in 2 days on Rose Hall Roadway. Memories Junior named first on Central State Artist of the Month. In international, children under 16 barred from social media in Malaysia. U.S. refused African embassies handling visa applications. Mexico City teachers' demonstration ends in clash with police. In sports, Manchester High crowned All-Ireland T20 champions. Rousseau Primary crowned Scotiabank Kids champions. MacLeod to miss Commonwealth Games after ban. In weather, Jamaicans advised to expect more heat, haze and wind. Those were the headlines brought to you by Staffton Enterprises, sale of building, material, plumbing and hardware items in Summerfield, Chapperton, Clarendon. Phone number 876-334-5344. Do stay with us for the news in details.

0: Welcome back. And now the news in detail. We begin with local news. Commuters are paying more for public transportation beginning today as the first phase of a 16% fare increase for public passenger vehicles take effect. Transport Minister Darrell Vaz says the initial 8% increase was approved by Cabinet following discussions with stakeholders in the transport sector. The remaining 8% increase is scheduled to take effect in July. According to Minister Vaz, the phased approach was adopted to lessen the immediate impact on commuters while addressing concerns raised by public transport operators. PPV operators have been calling for a fare increase since last year, citing rising fuel prices, higher maintenance costs, and other operational expenses. New details have emerged in the deaths of two men at an auto mart in Longwood, St. Elizabeth, with police alleging that one of the deceased was linked to a lucrative vehicle theft ring. Investigators identified the man as 34-year-old Rommel Johnson, otherwise called Cutty or Cowman of Santa Cruz. The other deceased is a businessman and a car dealer, Melvin Blight. According to police, preliminary investigations suggest Johnson entered the auto mart during the early hours of Sunday with the intentions for dismantling vehicles for parts. Detectives believe a confrontation followed between Johnson and Blight, the business owner and a licensed firearm holder, during which both men were shot. Police reported finding tools and vehicle parts at the scene and later followed blood trail and discovered Johnson's body outside the compound with Blight's firearm nearby. Investigators also revealed that Johnson was previously charged in connection with stolen vehicles in Westmoreland and St. Elizabeth and had served time in prison for shoplifting and larceny. The matter remains under investigation. More in local news, another motor vehicle crash has been reported along the Rose All Main Road less than 24 hours after a fatal collision on the same stretch of roadway. The latest incident occurred shortly before 8 o'clock Tuesday morning near the location of Monday's deadly crash. No injuries were reported. The earlier collision claimed the life of Bianca Wallace, a flag woman employed on a pipe lane project along the roadway, and left several other people injured. The crash involved a Toyota Hiace public passenger vehicle, a Toyota Rush, and a tractor. Among those injured were several students, one of whom reportedly sustained serious leg injuries. The Rose All Main Road has long been regarded as a crash-prone corridor. Authorities are again urging motorists and pedestrians to exercise caution while traveling in the area. And finally, in local news, the winners of the inaugural On Central Stage Artist of the Month competition, gospel artist Memories Jr., visited the Central 96.3 FM studios today for an exclusive interview following their victory. Group leader Mark Prendergast reflected on the group's musical journey and expressed gratitude for the recognition, describing the award as an encouragement to continue their ministry through music.
1: It's like a dream come true for me, you know, because my aim when I started out with this group is to get them out into the world. I remember the Lord said, must spread the gospel before every ear shall hear the gospel before he comes. So my aim was to get them out. And when this happened, it was like, as I said before, my heart come like did burst out of my chest, too excited I was. And it was like hard work finally appear. Because I don't know we are doing this thing. We are doing this for a long time. And some members kind of lose faith. And even me did I lose faith. So come here, I said, to get them out in the world, it takes money, right? And that's something with us happen overnight. But I learned something through this. Sometimes you have to just wait on the Lord. It's not when you want it. It's when the Lord says, yes, it's your time.
0: Lead singer Kimberly Blake also shared what being a member of Memories Jr. means to her, noting that the group has provided an opportunity to inspire others through gospel music while strengthening her own faith and passion for singing.
2: To be the lead singer of Memories Jr., it's it's a good feeling, honestly, especially when you have a supportive leader and supportive group members there to hold you up right throughout the way. To win Artist of the Month, it's a big thing. Like, I was excited. I was surprised. I thought that nothing would really come of it, but then the voting started coming in. And I'm like, yeah, this is something very serious. So when we won, you know, it was an excited feeling. I was happy. Mark especially was happy. The family was happy. And I'm proud to be a member, especially the lead singer of Memories Junior.
0: 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That is it for the local news. It is now time for international news.

In international news, Malaysia has begun enforcing new rules that prohibit children under the age of 16 from having social media accounts as a part of efforts to strengthen online safety protections for young users. Under the regulations, major platforms including Facebook, Instagram, TikTok, and YouTube must introduce age verification systems and prevent users under 16 from creating accounts. Existing users identified as underage will be given time to download or transfer their data before restrictions are applied. Authorities say the mind to protect children from harmful content, cyberbullying, and features that encourage excessive screen time. Companies that fail to comply could face significant financial penalties. Similar age-based restriction on social media introduced or considered in several countries around the world as governments seek to improve online safety for children. The United States is preparing to significantly reduce the number of embassies and consulates in Africa that process visa applications as part of the Trump administration's wider immigration crackdown. According to reports, nearly 50 diplomatic missions currently handling visa applications will be reduced to just 20 regional hubs in the coming weeks. Under the plan, people applying for U.S. visas in countries without a designated processing center will have to travel to another African country to complete their applications, potentially increasing cost and travel challenges. While consular offices in non-hub countries will remain open, they will be limited to services such as assisting U.S. citizens, handling emergency requests, and processing diplomatic visas. U.S. officials say the changes are intended to improve efficiency, strengthen security screening, and align visa operations with national interests. The new system is expected to take effect later this month. And finally, in international news, police in Mexico City used tear gas to disperse protesting teachers who attempted to reach the historic Zocalo Square, where a fan festival site is being prepared ahead of the 2026 FIFA World Cup. According to reports, the confrontation began when demonstrators broke through a metal security barrier near the square, which is located close to the National Government Palace. The area is also being transformed into a World Cup fan zone, featuring a giant screen where supporters are expected to

together to watch Mexico's opening match on June 11. The incidents come just days before the start of the tournament and highlights ongoing tensions between authorities and teachers involved in labor-related protests. No immediate reports of serious injuries were released. That was the international news. Coming up is the sports report.

0: In this evening's sports report, Manchester High are the new Asa Grace Kennedy All-Ireland T20 cricket champions after defeating rivals St. Elizabeth Technical High School by 5 wickets in Saturday's Super 8 final at Sir P. Oval in Clarendon. Manchester successfully chased 183 for victory, reaching 186 for 5 with an over to spare. Captain Pajay Nelson led the charge with a brilliant 92 and also took 2 wickets. Stets captain Tyreek Barron made 93 in his team total of 182 for 8. Manchester coach Barry Barnes described the victory as especially satisfying, noting that it secured an All-Ireland T20 title that had previously eluded him. The win also gave Manchester revenge after losing 2 other finals to Stets this season. Meanwhile, Excelsior High defeated St. Jago High by 35 runs to finish 3rd in the competition. Rousseau Primary are the new Scotiabank Kids Championship National Champions after defeating defending champions Carinaldy Avenue Primary 2-0 on penalties following a dramatic 2-2 draw in regulation time at Westpaw Park in St. James. Carinaldy raced to a 2-goal lead through an own goal by Rousseau goalkeeper DeJohn Williams and a strike from Cashmere Martin. However, Dominic Forbes sparked a comeback with 2 goals to level the contest and force a penalty shootout. Rousseau held their nerve from the spot to secure the title and cap an impressive campaign. Head coach Devon Smith praised his team determination, saying they never give up despite trailing by 2 goals.
1: Here at Rousseau Primary, we have a spirit of resilience. We don't give up. We don't give up. As our motto says, only the best is good enough. And whenever we commit ourselves to anything, we give it our best. We do it wholeheartedly. And that's what brings us our success. We work hard. The children work very hard at what they do. And they have one thing in mind, is just to be successful.
0: Forbes was named the tournament's most valuable player, while Williams collected the award for top goalkeeper. With the national title secured, Rousseau will now turn their attention to the international championship, details of which are to be announced at a later date. And finally in sport, Jamaican long jump Kerry McLeod has accepted a 2-year ban after admitting to 3 whereabouts failures under World Athletics anti-doping rule. The Athletics Integrity Unit says the sanction follows the breaches related to missed tests and filing failures between June 2025 and May this year. The suspension means McLeod will be ineligible to compete until May 2028. Ruling him out of his month's national senior and junior championships, this year's Commonwealth Games, and next year's World Championships. The AIU says the first failure occurred in St. Andrew in June 2025 when officials were unable to locate the athlete during a scheduled testing window. A second violation involved inaccurate whereabouts information, while a third failure was recorded in Clarendon on May 1st this year. McLeod, the 2024 World Indoor Championships bronze medalist, accepted the sanction and waived his right to a hearing. The ban also includes disqualification of his results from May 1st this year, along with the forfeiture of any medals, prizes, and earnings during the period. That was the sports report brought to you by JC Grants Logistics and Travel.
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0: It is now time for the weather report.

In today's weather report, Jamaicans can expect hazy and windy conditions over the next several days as a Saharan dust plume and a low-level jet stream remains across the Central Caribbean. The Meteorological Service says the two weather features are expected to linger across the region, bringing dry, dusty conditions and strong winds, particularly during the afternoons across southern parishes. Tonight will be mainly fair, with breezy conditions continuing along southern and coastal areas. For the next 2 days, residents can expect mostly sunny conditions with periods of haze, while western parishes and hilly areas may see some afternoon cloudiness. By Friday, isolated afternoon showers are expected across sections of western Jamaica. Daytime temperatures reach 34 degrees Celsius in Kingston and 33 degrees Celsius in Montego Bay today. Motorists and persons with respiratory illnesses are being advised to take precautions as the Saharan dust continues to affect air quality and visibility across the island. That concludes the weather report. Now a recap of the headlines. In local news, 8% PPV fare hike now in effect. St. Elizabeth investigators connect dead suspect to stolen vehicle network. Second crash in 2 days on Rose Hall Roadway. Memories Jr. named first on Central Stage Artist of the Month. In international, children under 16 barred from social media in Malaysia. U.S. refused African embassies handling visa applications. Mexico City teachers demonstration ends in clash with police. In sports, Manchester High crowned All-Ireland T20 champions. Rousseau Primary crowned Scotiabank Kids champions. MacLeod to miss Commonwealth Games after ban. In weather, Jamaicans advised to expect more heat, haze and wind. And that is it for the Central Evening News. I am Alexa King-White. 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